0: all the Bible. His prayer is both a confession and a complaint. First of all, the good part of his prayer, Jonah confesses what he knows about God. He said, Lord, was this not what I knew when I was still in my country? I knew that you were a gracious and merciful God, that you were slow to anger and abundant in loving kindness, one who relents from doing harm. Jonah's problem wasn't what he didn't know about God. His problem was what he did know about God. In the first part of his prayer, Jonah explains why he was unwilling to go to Nineveh. His confession is centered on what he knew about God. He said, God, you're gracious, merciful, slow to anger, abundant in loving kindness, and one who relents from doing harm. Did you know that this description, exactly like that, appears 7 other times in the Old Testament? Everywhere else it is used as a source of comfort or hope for God's people. Here, Jonah used it as a source of frustration. From personal experience, Jonah knew that if the wicked people of Nineveh changed their attitude toward God, he would forgive them. And that is what made him angry. He did not want Nineveh to respond. He did not want them to be spared. He wanted them to be judged. He did not like the people of Nineveh. He thought their time to get what was coming to them was here. His problem was not what he did know about God. His problem was what he did know about God. He knew God was gracious, merciful, and compassionate, and that was exactly what troubled him. I have to point out, Jonah was happy about when God's compassion worked for him. He just didn't want it to work for Nineveh. You say, that's terrible, but think about this. You're driving down the highway, and on this particular day, you are speeding. You look in your mirror and you see a police officer coming and you glance at your speedometer and you realize you are guilty. But the officer passes you and pulls over the driver who's in front of you who's also speeding. And you are happy. You are glad. Jonah was glad when God passed over him. He was not glad when God passed over Nineveh. That was his confession, and he knew that to be true about God. Notice his complaint. His complaint was, therefore, O Lord, please take my life from me, for it is better for me to die than to live. Students of human behavior have often noted a connection between hatred for others and pity for yourself. Jonah's complaining prayer sounds very much like the prayer of Elijah under the juniper tree. Do you remember that story? Elijah had delivered God's message and carried out his command, but he felt like a failure. Queen Jezebel had threatened his life and he became discouraged and he ran into the wilderness and found a juniper tree and he sat down and began to pout. And 1 Kings 19:4 says, he prayed that he might die and said, it is enough, Lord, take my life, for I am no better than my father's. The interesting difference between Elijah and Jonah is this. Elijah wanted to die because he thought he was a failure. Jonah wanted to die because he knew he was a success. If you look carefully at Jonah's complaint, you will see the core of his problem. Right in the text it says, it is better for me. Oh, Jonah's problem was spiritual myopia. All he could see was what was better for himself. Everything else was measured by how it affected him. He did not have the heart of God for others because he was consumed with himself. And when you look around today, it's not hard to see a bit of that same spirit. It's made its way into the church. Stay around long enough and you will hear someone say, I'm not going to do that because my needs aren't being met. That kind of thinking is self-focused and it often leaves your needs unmet because God's way is different. As you care for others, he takes care of you. If you want a friend, you got to be a friend. If you need encouragement, you got to encourage someone else. If you want to be valued, take time to value others. When you focus on others, you'll often find that your own needs are met along the way. But Jonah didn't understand that. He only saw what was best for Jonah, and now he's sitting there overwhelmed with self-pity, asking God to take his life. We come to the fourth verse and the probing of Jonah. By all standards, God was going to put Jonah to death right there. I mean, he deserved it. He deserved to die. God had pursued him, corrected him, used him, and now Jonah stood in open defiance of God. Have you ever thought about what would you do with Jonah if you were God? We probably wouldn't have anywhere near the patience God had. If God had dealt with him strictly in justice, Jonah would have been finished. But instead, in kindness and patience, God reached out to him. And I love what God does. He teaches us a lot about how to deal with people. He doesn't accuse him. He asks him a question. Let me just say, that's a good way to interact with people when you're in a point of contention. Questions are better than accusations. Here's what God said. Jonah, is it right for you to be angry? Question makes a man examine his own heart. But you know what happened? Jonah didn't even answer him. You can look far and wide. He was so angry with God, he didn't even respond. Instead of repenting, he sank deeper into self-pity and he went out to find a place to pout. So we go from the probing of Jonah to the protest of Jonah in verse 5. So Jonah went out of the city and he sat on the east side of the city. There he made himself a shelter and he sat under in the shade till he might see what would become of the city. Now, folks, this is really interesting. It is obvious from the text that Jonah was still hoping God might destroy Nineveh. God sent a revival and Jonah's going out to watch and see if God doesn't come through and wipe them out, because he went up and down the city saying everything about God destroying the city. If God was going to do it, Jonah wanted to have a good place to watch, so he got himself a good seat. He went to the east side of the city, found a vantage point, settled in to see what would happen. Two expressions in this verse reveal his heart. First of all, the Bible says he went out. He left the presence of God. He walked away from the revival. He turned his back on what God was doing. All around him, people were repenting, crying out to God, seeking forgiveness. Everywhere Jonah looked, he could see the evidence of God's mercy and grace, and he could not stand it, and he did not want to be a part of it. You say, how could Jonah be like that? And yet, we've all seen it. When God begins to move, and when lives are changed, and people are saved, or there's something going on in your high school that's amazing, a lot of people stand back and they criticize and they'll say stuff like, that's way too emotional for me. Or people are being pressured, or that's not real. And to be sure, not everything that looks like a revival is actually a revival, but Scripture calls us to be discerning. But sometimes that discernment can turn into a critical and cynical spirit, where we question everything and we trust nothing, and before long we find ourselves like Jonah. We miss out on what God is doing. So he went out, but the Scripture says he sat down. He chose a place east of the city. He built a little shelter to protect himself from the sun, and he sat there with a defiant spirit. You can almost hear him saying, all right, God, I'm here, now do it. You said you would destroy this city. I told them you would. Now bring it down. I'm not leaving until you do. That was Jonah, sitting outside the city waiting for judgment. When God had chosen to show mercy, Jonah just couldn't stand it. He hated the Ninevites so much. Verses 6 through 8 of the fourth chapter show us Jonah's preservation. God is now going to start to work on Jonah again, one-on-one. And let me suggest to you men and women that when God works on you, he's got an incredible inventory of stuff he can use to work on you. I mean, he is in control of the whole universe. And it's amazing what God is going to do to work on Jonah. It's an amazing story. And the Lord prepared a plant and made it come up over Jonah that it might be shade for his head to deliver him from his misery. So Jonah was very grateful for the plant. This is the second time God has prepared something for Jonah. Back in the first chapter, the Bible says he prepared a great fish for Jonah. Now he's preparing a plant for Jonah. He's got a couple more things to prepare later on. Most people believe this was a fast-growing vine like a castor oil plant with large leaves that provided shade. And the plant grew quickly because God prepared it. And when it spread its leaves over Jonah and gave him relief from the heat, the Bible says Jonah was very grateful. The King James Version says he was exceedingly glad. Isn't that interesting? The first time in the whole book that Jonah is happy. He was exceedingly angry in verse 1. He's exceedingly grateful in verse 6. And in verse 9, he's exceedingly angry again. He's mad, then he's glad, then he's mad again. He's a man driven by his emotions. And what made him happy? A plant. That raises a question. What makes you happy? Because what brings you joy often reveals the condition of your heart. Happiness comes in many forms. Sometimes it's a house, sometimes it's a car, sometimes it's a hobby, a possession, something we enjoy, and if we're not careful, we become attached to those things. But notice what happens next. The Lord gives and the Lord takes away. Blessed be the name of the Lord, right? But as morning dawned the next day, God prepared a worm, and it so damaged the plant that it withered. And it happened when the sun arose that God prepared a vehement east wind, and the sun beat on Jonah's head so that he grew faint. Then he wished death for himself, and he said, "It is better for me to die than to live." The Bible says that God prepared a worm. It attacked the plant, and it withered. The shade was gone. Then God prepared a scorching east wind, and the sun beat down on Jonah's head until he grew faint. God prepared the fish to redirect Jonah, but to correct Jonah's heart, he prepared three things: a plant, a worm, and a wind. And Jonah lost his shade. Now he's sitting in the heat, the wind blowing against him like a furnace, and the comfort God gave him has been taken away. And once again, Jonah is angry. And the text says he would rather die than live. We are not so different from Jonah. We get attached to the plants in our lives. And when those things begin to take the place of God, the Lord has a way of dealing with us. God prepares plants and God prepares worms. If we will not release those things to Him, He knows how to remove them, not to harm us, but to teach us. Notice the pouting of Jonah in verse 9. Then God said to Jonah, "Is it right for you to be angry about the plant?" And Jonah said, "It is right for me to be angry even to death." Jonah was mad, then he was glad, and now he's mad again. But notice this, at least now he's talking to God, because last time he wouldn't even answer him. The last time he would not even answer God, and now he responds and he says he has the right to be angry even if it kills him. And this reminds us of Jonah's real problem from the beginning. Jonah knew a great deal about God, but he did not truly know God. He did not understand God's heart. Through all of his years of ministry, he had never grasped the depth of God's love and mercy. And the pity of Jonah in verses 10 and 11, now watch this. God used Jonah's experience with the plant to teach him a lesson. And I got to tell you something, if you don't believe God is wise and you don't believe God knows how to do what he does, just listen to this. But the Lord said to Jonah, "Jonah, you've had pity on the plant for which you have not labored nor made it grow, which came up in a night and perished in a night. And should I not pity Nineveh, that great city in which are more than 120,000 persons who cannot discern between right hand and left, and much livestock?" Jonah had pity on something that had no soul, no life beyond a moment, yet he was angry that God would pity a city full of people. God reminds him that Nineveh was full of people, including many children who were too young to understand right from wrong, along with many animals. In other words, Jonah, you care about a plant. Should I not care about people? Should I not care about children? Should I not care about a city full of life? The contrast is overwhelming. The plant lasted a day. The souls of people are for eternity. The loss of a plant is nothing, but the loss of a city would be devastating. This was a defining moment for Jonah. God was exposing his heart. Jonah, you had no compassion. You obeyed, but you did not care. You spoke my message, but you did not share my heart. As we bring this series to a close, I want to ask you just a few questions. But first, notice something. This book begins in an unusual way, and it ends the same way. The final verse is a question, and it is never answered. It just sort of hangs out there. It lingers so that every time you think about Jonah, you hear that question. Jonah, you had pity on a plant. Should I not have pity on a city? That question is meant for all of us. Here's my question. Number one, is comfort more important than compassion? God was asking Jonah, is your comfort more important than my compassion? Jonah was wrapped up in his shade. He was focused on his own comfort. He was ignoring God's heart for people. We enjoy the things that God gives us, and rightly so. He provides for us and cares for our needs. But when those things become so important that we no longer have time for God, something is wrong. When our lives are consumed with what we have, we lose sight of what matters. It's a simple test. If it all disappeared tomorrow, would you still want to serve God? This is not about how much you have. It's about whether what you have has you. Question number two, is the material more important than the spiritual? There's a big misunderstanding about this. Most people think the material is the real life and the spiritual is sort of a not real life. But the opposite is true. The material is temporary. The spiritual is eternal. The spiritual is reality. Third question, is the temporal more important than the eternal? The plant was temporary. Jonah was focused on the plant. It had a one-day lifespan, and it was gone. The people of Nineveh were eternal. God's heart was stirred for people, especially for those who were vulnerable and unaware. This is the heart of God. And we are called to live with eternity in view, to care for souls, to invest in lives, to see people the way God sees them. I've told you many times, there's only two things that are eternal. Only two things are going to survive the ultimate on this earth. One of them is the Word of God, and the other are the souls of men and women. Where are we putting our emphasis? The message of Jonah is not just about obedience. It is about compassion. It is about aligning our hearts with God's heart. God is saying, I have a great heart for people. What about you? What about me? God needs to reinvigorate our hearts for his purpose. Our goal should be to go to heaven and take as many people with us as we can. When we have that compassion in our hearts, God can use us.
1: Amen. Well, I hope that's what's in your heart. And if it is true that it is in your heart, it will be in your life, and it will be evident in what you do every day. We are at the end of our discussion of the book of Jonah. We'll have some incidental messages on other things between now and the first of the month. But if you have enjoyed the study of Jonah, be sure to get the study guide and the CD package from Turning Point. Go to davidjeremiah.org, and there you will find all the information you need to get these products shipped to your home, and you can use them in many ways going forward. The reason I say that today with urgency is we don't talk about these individual studies except when they're on the air, and it'll be some time before we do Jonah again, I promise you. So if you're interested in this book, this is the time to take action. Have a wonderful day. We'll see you next time right here on this good station. I'm David Jeremiah. Thank you for listening.
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3: Jeremiah 23:23-24 says, "Am I a God at hand, saith the Lord, and not a God afar off? Can any hide himself in secret places that I shall not see him, saith the Lord?" God is rebuking the false prophets in the kingdom of Judah for their secret sins and false prophecies. They claimed to speak for God while living in sin and deceiving the people. They seemed to think that they could hide their motives and actions from God. God is omnipresent and sees everything everywhere. He knows what happens publicly and privately. We should live with the awareness that God sees our private lives just as clearly as our public lives. God is also not too far away to know our circumstances. He is near to his people and also sovereign. We cannot hide sin from God, but neither are we ever hidden from his care.
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9: Why is the Bible truth? 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
9: Scripture is truth. It will never adjust to you, but it will do wonders when you adjust to it.
10: 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In a world where truth can feel like it's up for debate, Dr. Evans takes us back to the source. In today's lesson, he explains why truth isn't something we create or feel. It's something revealed. And according to Jesus in John 17:17, that truth is found in God's Word. Let's join Tony as he reveals why Scripture must be the ultimate standard by which everything else is measured.
9: We live in a day when there's a major question. It's Pilate's question when he looked at Jesus and asked, "What is truth?" The concept of truth is challenged on many fronts. It's been said that there's hardly a college or university that you go to anymore that believes in such a thing as absolute truth. To the question, what is truth? There are a multiplicity, a myriad of responses. The agnostic says, we can't know truth. So the agnostic simply says, I don't know.

0: I just don't know. I'm not sure. So he becomes the perpetual questioner about the reality of this thing called truth. The rationalist says, truth is limited to what you can logically conceive of. Rationalism focuses on the mind and simply says what the mind can conceive of as being reality is in fact truth. Therefore, if the mind cannot conceive of it, you cannot declare it to be truth. The positivist says that truth is that which the scientific method validates. If science authenticates it and concludes it, then we can perhaps regard it as truth. And then there is fideism, which says that truth is subjective. It's personal. It's what you feel at the moment. Therefore, what's true for me may not be true for you because I don't feel you. And it's not where I am. The pragmatist says that truth is what works. If it works, it's true. If it doesn't work, it's not true. Well, they're just practical. They simply want to know, does it work? The Bible talks about people ever learning and never coming into the knowledge of the truth. Going to schools, going to conferences, going to events, reading books, reading magazines, watching television shows, looking at newscasts, and are constantly gathering more data without gathering more truth. What do we mean by truth? What's the nature or the definition of truth? When we say truth, we are referring to that which corresponds to what really is. To speak of truth, we're dealing with a final standard by which reality is measured and to which all things must conform. Jesus says in John 8, verse 32, these famous words, "And you shall know the truth, and the truth will make you free." Please notice he didn't say you will know a truth, you will know the truth. By putting the article "the" in front of it, he depicts truth not as one thing among many things, but as a definitive body of reality. You shall know the truth. Not only does truth exist, but the truth that exists can be known. Now the question is, what will be our standard for knowing the truth? How will we determine it? You have your truth, I have my truth, we have our truth. Whose truth is the truth? Now we could appeal to a number of things to say this is how we will determine the truth. We could appeal to our feelings and say, I feel this is the truth. The only problem with feeling truth is that you might feel it one way today and another way tomorrow. Because feelings change, and look at how many times we have changed our minds based on how we feel. I don't feel it today. So while feelings are genuine, they are not definitive because they are not reliable. They shift regularly. We can determine truth, or we could argue that we can determine truth by our intellect. We could reason our way to it. The only problem with reasoning your way to truth is that our knowledge is finite. It's not unlimited, it's limited. Therefore, what we know today may change by information we learn tomorrow. Well, there is another way perhaps we might go about determining truth. Perhaps we should look at the opinion polls. What do the majority say? I remember watching one show, Who Wants to Be a Millionaire? And one of the options they give you is to let the audience help you. And you're always tempted to choose the majority. If two-thirds of the audience declare that this is the answer, well, then it's best to go that way. And on this particular show, this man banked his $1 million on the audience. The audience was wrong, but it was the majority. Now, you can't base truth on opinions because polls change quickly. Yet, truth is critical for a straight line. You've got to have a rule, a ruler, something that measures whether something is true or whether something is false, whether something is right or whether something is wrong. Those who would argue from the scientific method, which fundamentally functions on probabilities, possibilities, and potentialities. Truth deals with a final standard, a fixed standard that's non-negotiable by the other factors. As perhaps you've heard me say before, one and one equals two. That has been established as a mathematical fact, that one and one equals two. Now, what happens today if I don't feel like one and one equals two? I'm not feeling you today. I feel like today one and one ought to equal three. And I feel very strongly about it. Truth says that your feelings have to adjust to this mathematical truth. Suppose you say, well, I went to college too. And my intellect says that that ought to be questioned. Well, you can question it all you want. But it's been established as a mathematical fact, and therefore your intellect will have to adjust. Let's say you argued from your moral instincts. Well, let's say the majority of the people around you said no. It would not change that reality because that has been established as a mathematical fact. In other words, we assume truth exists, except in the areas where we don't want it to exist. So that raises the question, what's the source of truth? John chapter 17, Jesus again is speaking. Let me read a couple of verses. Verse 3, and this is eternal life, that they may know thee, the only true God, and Jesus Christ, whom thou hast sent. So he refers to the only true God, referring to his Father. And then he says in verse 17, sanctify them in the truth. Thy word is truth. Jesus Christ makes the astounding statement that the Bible is the truth. An astounding statement. Now, for Jesus to make this, he's either right or wrong. If he's wrong, then maybe we ought to question everything else he says. If he's right, the implications are staggering as to how we view and look at the Bible.
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0: Look at 1 John chapter 5, verse 20. It says, "And we know that the Son of God has come and has given us understanding in order that we may know Him who is true. And we are in Him who is true, in His Son, Jesus Christ. This is the true God and eternal life." Second epistle of John, just a page over, he says at the end of verse 1, "But also all who know the truth." Verse 2, "For the sake of the truth." Into verse 3, "Truth and love." Beginning of verse 4, "I was glad to find some of your children walking in truth." Verse 1 of 3 John, "Whom I love in truth." Verse 3, "I was glad when brethren came and bore witness to your truth." That is how you're walking in truth. "I have no greater joy than this, to hear that my children are walking in truth." Verse 8, "Therefore we ought to support such men that we may be fellow workers with the truth." Verse 12, "Demetrius has received a good testimony from everyone and from the truth itself. We also bear witness, and you know that our witness is true." You get the impression that the Bible believes in truth, that there is a fixed standard by which reality is measured. Why is there this unapologetic, non-compromising, definitive statement about truth? Because of the nature of God. He said in chapter 5, verse 20, "God is true." That's not saying simply that God tells the truth. I could say that about any one of us on any given day. Can't say it every day. But on any given day, I can say John Doe tells the truth. That's not good enough, because I could tell the truth one minute and tell a lie the next minute. So John wants you to know that God not only tells the truth, but He is truth. In other words, He defines it. He is the embodiment of it. It is one of His attributes. So therefore, everything about God is true because God Himself is true. It is truth by nature, not simply truth by practice. So what's the point? If God is the author of the Bible, and He is responsible for what's in it, then His word must be as true as His nature. It is amazing that people will believe what the Bible says about other things, but not believe what the Bible says about itself. But you'll always hear, anything that man is involved in is imperfect. And the answer to that is simply that God did with the Bible what He did with His own Son. The Bible declares Jesus was sinless, but human beings were involved in it. Mary was involved in it. She had the egg. She gave birth to the child. How could a human being give birth to a perfect being? Simple. The Bible says that the Holy Spirit oversaw it to make sure there was no contamination in it. Now the question is, if God wants a perfect book, will He let imperfect man mess it up? Well, not if He's God. And so when we talk about the Bible, we're talking about God's word being truth because its author is absolutely perfect in every detail, and it is his word. So why is the Bible truth? Because its author is truth. Big Ben in England is the standard. You want to know what time it is? You can ask anybody you want to, but if their watch doesn't agree with Big Ben's clock, they're wrong. What God is saying about his word is, I am the standard. Now that leads us to a final question. How truthful is the Bible? Well, I've implied it. The Bible is, here's a word that you need to be familiar with, inerrant. Inerrant. The word inerrant means without error. In other words, it is the perfect truth of God. It's not, see, some people will say the Bible contains truth, but that doesn't equal the Bible being true everywhere. The Bible is true on whatever it speaks. Now, most of what it speaks is about life, but in speaking about life, sometimes it throws in some history, sometimes it throws in some science, sometimes it throws in some geography. But when it puts it in there, it's right about that too. Of course it would be. If God made the universe, he would know what he's talking about. So while it's not a science book, when it speaks scientifically, it's accurate. While it's not a secular history book, when it brings in secular historical material, it is totally accurate because it is truth. It is inerrant. Inerrancy says that the original autographs are true in everything upon which the Bible speaks. That when God gave the Bible to those who wrote it, they wrote it perfectly. And that gets us into inspiration, which we'll talk about later. But they wrote down the Bible perfectly. If there are errors in the Bible, as some suggest, then as far as we are concerned, once you show me one, now I got to raise the question about how many more are there? Because if I can't trust one part of it, why should I trust any part of it? Some people, when they go to buy Bibles, want the red letter edition. How many red letter editions do we have out there? Okay. Oh, it's fine. It's fine. The red letter edition, that basically are the words of Jesus are printed in red. All right. Well, let me help you with that. The whole book is red letter. All right. And that's fine if you want to highlight the words of Jesus, but it's all the word of his daddy, the word of God. Therefore, it all must be truth. Jesus one day was being tempted by the devil, and the devil told him what? He told him to turn these stones into bread. You know what Jesus said? He said, it is written. Now, watch the situation. The situation is Jesus is hungry. He's fasted for 40 days and 40 nights, so eating food right now is a pretty good idea. He's hungry. Guess what the devil says? The devil says, let me meet your need. Guess what Jesus said? Jesus said, it is written. He appealed to scripture, but listen to what he says. Man does not live by bread alone, but by what? By how many? I didn't hear you. How many? By every word that proceeds out of the mouth of God. But notice the correlation. The every word that proceeds out of the mouth of the Lord, he says, connects to it is written. So the words that proceed out of the mouth of the Lord have been recorded. That's scripture. That's why Paul can say in 2 Timothy 3:16, all scripture is inspired by God. The word God breathed, all scripture, every word that proceeds out of the mouth of God. If there's error anywhere, there could be error everywhere. You can't pick and choose and say, the Bible is right here and wrong there if it's part of the scriptural text. Now, true, the Bible has been translated, copied over and over, over centuries. God did not let us keep the original manuscripts. The original manuscripts are extinct. He let it be copied. Probably the main reason is to not allow the Bible to become a worshiped artifact. We have a common day reality of that, because you go over to Israel now, and over in Israel, they have encased. It's one of the great tourist attractions, and it's called the Dead Sea Scrolls. The Dead Sea Scrolls are the greatest find of the 20th century. It's the greatest biblical find of the 20th century, because what the Dead Sea Scrolls let us know is that the Old Testament that we use today was the same Old Testament that they used in Jesus's day, and that it has been copied correctly. But my point is, when they discovered the Dead Sea Scrolls validating the Old Testament's accuracy to what we have today, and that thing was transcribed, particularly the book of Isaiah, which was totally intact. And that's a whole story within itself about how the Dead Sea Scrolls were hidden and how they were found by a shepherd boy who mistakenly, you know, whose lamb fell into this hole, and he was looking for his lamb and ran into these things. And so when they discovered the treasure that they had, they built a monument around it. And these are copies. So you know, if it was the original text, people would be worshiping it. But while the Bible is to be honored, the goal of the Bible is its author. And even to turn the Bible into an image would be sin. To treat the Bible as an idol, that is, to worship a book in place of its author. But what we then have, based on all the manuscripts we have accumulated, are trustworthy translations of the original that are infallible in their truth.
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3: Jeremiah 29:13 says, "And ye shall seek me and find me, when ye shall search for me with all your heart." This verse is part of Jeremiah's letter to the Jewish exiles in Babylon. The people of Judah had been taken captive because of their persistent rebellion against God. False prophets were telling them that their captivity would end quickly, but God revealed that they would remain in Babylon for 70 years. God then promised that after those 70 years, he would visit them, restore his relationship with them, and bring them back to their land. Their captivity would bring many of them back to genuine faith in the Lord. God promises they will find him when they seek him wholeheartedly. This is a timeless principle. Scripture consistently teaches that God responds to sincere seekers. God is never difficult to find by the person who seeks him with a genuine heart.
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'cause you're good. 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And I want you to know, if you give during the Bright FM Fall Fundraiser, your gift helps actually make that possible. 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

0: On the night you're falling all to pieces, you can bring your lonely heart to Jesus. 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
1: 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Hey, it's Molly on Bright FM. 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

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Hey, it's Molly. 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If you've never heard us tell you this, if you listen to Bright FM, you're part of the Bright FM family. And one of the greatest privileges we have as a family is making hope louder for families in our area. Oh my goodness, it fills me with such joy every time I get to hear about these stories. 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
1: First time givers chiming in during the Bright FM Fall Fundraiser. 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Both jumped in with their first time gifts. Cynthia, Scott, Erica, thank you so much. 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
0: 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You guys are making an impact, and I'm a living testimony to that. 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

When the battle's lost, when the battle's won, there's always hope to be found in Jesus. Hey, it's Molly on Bright FM. Anne in West Virginia, she shared her story with us, what's going on in her life recently, and it is a powerful example of that. She says, I'm praising God. I was just saved from an accident on the highway, preserved in a really dangerous situation. But I'm giving in memory of my brother, Steve, who recently passed away fighting leukemia. And Anne in West Virginia gave a gift to the Bright FM Fall Fundraiser. Anne, thank you so much. It's a testament to the fact that, yeah, in this life, some battles are won. And in this life, some battles are lost. But there is always ultimate hope in Jesus. Because he wins the war. He has the final say. He wins and he makes everything right. Maybe right now you're celebrating a victory. Right now, maybe you're walking through a really hard, really bitter loss. Wherever you are, if Bright FM has met you and made hope louder in your life, we would humbly ask you to consider a gift during the Bright FM Fall Fundraiser. 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

A little dose of joy in a song like that. Sometimes that's just what you need. Hey, it's Molly on Bright FM. Right song, right time. Maybe you've experienced it here on Bright FM, hearing the exact song that speaks directly into what you're feeling right at the time you needed it. It recently happened for Meredith in Falston. She said, "One hard day, not too long ago, I asked God to help me see all that I had to be grateful for. The very next song you played was God, I'm Just Grateful by Chandler Moore. The right song at the right time. Thank you." And Meredith gave a gift to the Bright FM Fall Fundraiser. Honestly, Meredith, we can't even really take the credit for that, because that's all God's doing. That is God-appointed encouragement through Bright FM. Because he is. He is a kind, loving father who knows just what you need and gives you just what you need, sometimes in a song through Bright FM. 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
3: Isaiah 64:6 says, "But we are all as an unclean thing, and all our righteousnesses are as filthy rags. And we all do fade as a leaf, and our iniquities like the wind have taken us away." This is part of Isaiah's prayer of confession on behalf of the nation of Israel. He acknowledges the people's sinfulness and their complete inability to make themselves acceptable to God. Notice that Isaiah does not say our sins are filthy rags. That would be obvious and understood. Instead, he says our righteousnesses are as filthy rags. Even the best deeds we offer God are stained by our sinful nature and fall infinitely short of his perfect holiness. We are all sinners before Almighty God. No amount of righteousness we perform can remove our guilt or make us acceptable to him. We desperately need God's mercy and his provision of righteousness through Jesus Christ.
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God is making it happen. And he's making it happen here through Bright FM. It's Molly on Bright FM. Jonathan's story is a perfect example of this. An incredible testimony to the power of God to revive. He says, "You guys have been a tremendous part of my wife and my own walk with Christ. I've been away from him for a long time, but from the moment we started listening to Bright FM about 2 years ago, we've only grown stronger in our faith. God bless." Jonathan, that's amazing. And Jonathan in Columbia gave a gift to the Bright FM fall fundraiser. 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
0: 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Bright

When you see worthless or too far gone, God sees somebody worth working on. He sees a good future. Hey, it's Molly on Bright FM. Again, if you have gotten to the point where you feel like you're too far gone, God doesn't see you that way. He sees good things, potential, and a bright future ahead for you. I hope you hear that. I hope you take that to heart. Today, it's true in Bruno's life. Bruno is a first-time giver during the Bright FM Fall fundraiser, and he's about to be 18 years sober. He says, I couldn't have done it without Christ and without this station. I'm a daily listener. I can't get through a day without listening. It's part of my recovery. Amen, Bruno. 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

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Hey, it's Molly. So happy to be with you, not just on 104.7 like usual, but also on 95.1 and 103.1. Today, our mission is to make hope louder, and sometimes that looks different in your life. 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Kathy in Greenbelt recently shared with us, "I stumbled on the station, I felt God, and I never left." Kathy, we're so grateful that you're here, that when you come to Bright FM, you feel God's presence. That's such an encouragement for us to hear. Susan in Perry Hall said, "I love your station. It makes me laugh, and I love the music. Keep spreading your joy." Our DJs, they will. They'll make you laugh. 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
5: 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King Josiah had ordered repairs to the temple. 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No accounting or audit was required of the men entrusted with the funds to repair the temple, because they had proven themselves to be trustworthy. No financial report or accounting was demanded, because they handled the money with integrity, honesty, and diligence. The men entrusted with God's work had exceptional character. Their integrity was so well established that their word and conduct were considered sufficient evidence of their faithful stewardship. No one worried about what they would do with the money. This is the kind of testimony we should strive for.
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Hey, it's Molly on Bright FM. It is a gift to get to hear all the different circumstances that Bright FM is able to make hope louder in. I want to share a few stories from friends who have jumped in during the Bright FM fall fundraiser to make hope louder, to give to Bright FM, but also to tell us their story of how Bright FM makes hope louder for them. Caitlin in Upper Marlboro says, "You've been my companion through nursing school, especially in the early mornings." Mandy in Severna Park says, "Our family lives were touched significantly by cancer when I was diagnosed at the age of 39. We've been listening to you every morning. It's been a big part of our journey, and I am now celebrating recovery." Jim in Hanover, Pennsylvania says, "I appreciate the great music while I'm driving my company vehicle. It keeps me from getting frustrated with other drivers." And the Steppy family say, "We are always listening to and from school, sports, and work. We love you guys." That's the Steppy family in Belcamp, Maryland. Students, future nurses grinding away in school. Families walking through what feels like an earth-shattering diagnosis, and then the joy of remission and recovery. Workers just trying to drive into their job without letting traffic get to them. Families in their day-to-day lives, sports, school drop-off, and pickup. 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

0: I'm kind of tearing up while saying this, but I just want to say how fortunate and amazing you guys' radio station is, and how much you guys have helped me through my recovering addiction and me patching up things with my daughter. 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
0: 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You guys are making an impact, and I'm a living testimony to that. So I just want to tell you guys I appreciate it, and I'm going to continue listening for as long as you guys are doing it.
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3: Jeremiah 23:23-24 says, "Am I a God at hand, saith the Lord, and not a God afar off? Can any hide himself in secret places that I shall not see him, saith the Lord?" God is rebuking the false prophets in the kingdom of Judah for their secret sins and false prophecies. They claimed to speak for God while living in sin and deceiving the people. They seemed to think that they could hide their motives and actions from God. God is omnipresent and sees everything everywhere. He knows what happens publicly and privately. We should live with the awareness that God sees our private lives just as clearly as our public lives. God is also not too far away to know our circumstances. He is near to his people and also sovereign. We cannot hide sin from God, but neither are we ever hidden from his care.
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3: Jeremiah 29:13 says, "And ye shall seek me and find me, when ye shall search for me with all your heart." This verse is part of Jeremiah's letter to the Jewish exiles in Babylon. The people of Judah had been taken captive because of their persistent rebellion against God. False prophets were telling them that their captivity would end quickly, but God revealed that they would remain in Babylon for 70 years. God then promised that after those 70 years, he would visit them, restore his relationship with them, and bring them back to their land. Their captivity would bring many of them back to genuine faith in the Lord. God promises they will find him when they seek him wholeheartedly. This is a timeless principle. Scripture consistently teaches that God responds to sincere seekers. God is never difficult to find by the person who seeks him with a genuine heart.
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0: I'm kind of tearing up while saying this, but I just want to say how fortunate and amazing you guys' radio station is, and how much you guys have helped me through my recovering addiction and me patching up things with my daughter. 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
0: 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You guys are making an impact, and I'm a living testimony to that. So I just want to tell you guys I appreciate it, and I'm going to continue listening for as long as you guys are doing it.
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3: Isaiah 64:6 says, "But we are all as an unclean thing, and all our righteousnesses are as filthy rags. And we all do fade as a leaf, and our iniquities like the wind have taken us away." This is part of Isaiah's prayer of confession on behalf of the nation of Israel. He acknowledges the people's sinfulness and their complete inability to make themselves acceptable to God. Notice that Isaiah does not say our sins are filthy rags. That would be obvious and understood. Instead, he says our righteousnesses are as filthy rags. Even the best deeds we offer God are stained by our sinful nature and fall infinitely short of His perfect holiness. We are all sinners before Almighty God. No amount of righteousness we perform can remove our guilt or make us acceptable to Him. We desperately need God's mercy and His provision of righteousness through Jesus Christ.
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3: 2 Kings 27 says, "Howbeit there was no reckoning made with them of the money that was delivered into their hand, because they dealt faithfully." King Josiah had ordered repairs to the temple. It had fallen into disrepair after years of neglect. The Jews had spent much time worshiping false gods, and they ignored the upkeep of the temple. No accounting or audit was required of the men entrusted with the funds to repair the temple, because they had proven themselves to be trustworthy. No financial report or accounting was demanded, because they handled the money with integrity, honesty, and diligence. The men entrusted with God's work had exceptional character. Their integrity was so well established that their word and conduct were considered sufficient evidence of their faithful stewardship. No one worried about what they would do with the money. This is the kind of testimony we should strive for.
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3: Jeremiah 23, 23 and 24 says, "Am I a God at hand, saith the Lord, and not a God afar off? Can any hide himself in secret places that I shall not see him, saith the Lord?" God is rebuking the false prophets in the kingdom of Judah for their secret sins and false prophecies. They claimed to speak for God while living in sin and deceiving the people. They seemed to think that they could hide their motives and actions from God. God is omnipresent and sees everything everywhere. He knows what happens publicly and privately. We should live with the awareness that God sees our private lives just as clearly as our public lives. God is also not too far away to know our circumstances. He is near to his people and also sovereign. We cannot hide sin from God, but neither are we ever hidden from his care.
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0: 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It's the John and Tiff Show. It is fall fundraiser. You are you, which means hello, 6 a.m. at 6:04 in the morning.
1: 6 a.m.ers!
0: It is the 6 a.m.ers club. It is time right now. And thank you for jumping online, making your giving. Thank you for jumping on the phone for making your gifts. You are making hope louder. And that's what it's all about. And we're ready to roll, baby.
1: Let's go.
0: It is day three of fundraiser.
1: It is. Hold on. I'm trying to get things. You're like 5 miles ahead of me, John. I was trying to like get things loaded.
0: I'm not ahead. I'm just talking.
1: No, I'm proud of you. Like, you've got the energy. You're bringing it this morning.
0: I haven't even had caffeine yet.
1: Help us all, Lord, when that does happen. So I'm just kind of taking a look of the big picture, John. Bright FM right now is sitting at 50%. 50% of
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1: The total right now is 50%. And because I can see the numbers, we're just a tiny little skosh over 50%.
0: Yeah, so just we're a not. Little skosh. It's not 49%.
1: No, no, it's not quite 51%.
0: It's like 50.1%.
1: Yes, yes.
0: Which means we are over halfway there. That's all I wanted to say.
1: Over halfway there.
0: We are over halfway there, and that's good news. That's positive news. But it is fall fundraiser. It is happening right now. It is a Wednesday morning, mm-hmm. and you are needed to jump online and on the phone. BrightFM.com. 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

0: 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Good morning. It is the John and Tiff Show. It is fall fundraiser. You are you at 6:09 in the AM, which means you are in an exclusive club if you haven't heard, if you didn't know, because there's something special about this hour, more than most hours. Most of the world's still waking up, and maybe you're part of that. Maybe you're getting ready for work. Maybe you're on the way to work.
1: Mm-hmm.
0: Have the lunches been packed, or are you packing them? Are you already on the road, or are you prepared to? Are you sitting there with your first cup of coffee, or are you on the way to the drive-thru? Whatever 6 a.m. looks like, guess what? I am so glad that every morning we get to be a part of that together. Mm-hmm. I'm setting something up. Can you feel it?
1: I can feel it.
0: That's what I keep thinking about this week. Bright FM, we get invited into these really ordinary moments of your life, right? And then every once in a while, God uses something that you hear at exactly the moment you need it. And that's what your giving during fundraiser makes possible. You are helping make sure that someone else gets that moment tomorrow morning or next week or 6 months from now. And to start your day with that kind of hope and encouragement is amazing. And that's why the 6 a.m. Club and the 6 a.m.ers are so important. And it is my belief that we should do something vitally important with the 6 a.m.ers right now.
1: Oh, yeah. Bring it on, you guys. 6 a.m.ers said we're here to get stuff done. Let's make it happen. Oh, we've got some friends, longtime listeners that are in Pasadena. They say Bright FM has played such a big part in our spiritual growth. The right song just when you need it or if we're looking for a message. We listen in the car. We listen at home. We listen when we're swimming in the pool, when we're walking the dog, when we're going golfing, when we're just enjoying our hobbies, when we're doing all of our things. We're listening to Bright FM. I know these people are 6 a.m.ers. They are great friends of the ministry, amazing people. And they said, let's kick off a matching challenge bright and early.
0: Yeah.
1: Why not, 6 a.m.ers?
0: Why not?
1: We've got three songs. We've got $1,500. And it's time to kick it off right now.
0: Okay.
1: It's a dollar for dollar match.
0: All right.
1: John, you look like your brain's processing.
0: No, I was just thinking if we had told people how to give yet.
1: No.
0: And what to give and what will make this really matter and no. make it important
1: we should
0: and
1: probably,
0: vital
1: we
0: and
1: should,
0: make the challenge successful.
1: We should do that. We
0: All right.
1: should do that.
0: Intern Sammy, are you awake?
2: I'm trying to be right now, man. But I am awake for this challenge.
0: All right.
2: I want to be a 6 a.m.er, bro.
0: All right. How about you give people the information? How can they give?
2: Oh, you know, there's a simple way to give. You can text GIVE to 58228. That's G-I-V to 58228.
1: Hold on. Do that one more time.
0: On there.
1: Do that one more time.
2: G-I-V 58228.
1: You're missing a letter, bud.
2: G-I-V-E.
0: I've been spelling it that way my entire life.
2: Whoa. Let me restart here. Text GIVE to 58228. That is G-I-V-E to 58228.
1: There we
2: or
1: go.
2: If you'd like to call somebody at 6:12 in the morning, you can do 888-972-7951. 888-972-7951. I got that one.
0: Nailed it.

0: It's just your love. All right, you're jumping in this morning, the 6 a.m.ers. What's up? You're jumping in this challenge, a three-song challenge, one song down. And we have our first giving of the morning.
1: Yes, we do.
0: We have our first 6 a.m.er showing up. And make sure you let us know you're a 6 a.m.er. I mean, I'll know because of the time stamp on your gift. Mm-hmm. But we want to hear your shout outs in the comment. Ashley in Sykesville, she jumped in with the first gift of the day. 6 a.m. club. She said, I am part of the 6 a.m. club. I listen every morning on my way to work and on my way home. Shout out intern Sammy, who did a great job filling in for John while he was in traffic yesterday.
1: Good job, thank you for all
2: you
1: Sammy.
2: Do. You guys, they knew it was me and not you, John.
0: I mean, do we need to graduate and take intern off the name?
2: I don't know.
0: Not yet.
2: I don't know if that's... I mean, I would love that.
1: He did just misspell give, you guys.
2: Yeah.
1: Let's not put the cart before the horse.
2: Yeah, that is how that works.
0: So Ashley jumped in. Terry in Union Bridge, she said, 6 a.m., let's go.
1: Let's go, 6 a.m.
2: Let's go. I like that.
0: And so you are helping us meet this challenge. You are meeting this challenge. You are making hope louder.
1: Yes, you and our friends in Pasadena, friends and neighbors in Pasadena, they have been listening for a long time, and they say Bright FM has played such a big part in our spiritual growth. It's the right song just when you need it. These are literally my neighbors in Pasadena. Amazing people. Love this ministry. And they want to encourage you to give right now. One song down, two songs left to go. This is where we are. One song down, two songs to go. $1,185 still left to match.
0: And it'll be important for you if you're a 6 a.m.er to jump on right now. We have one friend on the website. That's amazing. Thank you so much for going to brightfm.com. We have our phone lines open right now, completely open. So there's room for you. 888-972-7951. That's 888-972-7951. It is time for the 6 a.m.ers to show how they do.
1: How we do.
0: 6 a.m.er. Are you one of them? Is this the time you normally listen? Now's your time to show up. Let us know you're a 6 a.m.er in the 6 a.m. club in the comments. Text GIVE to 58228. Here's song number two.

0: Nailed that. Nailed the run this morning, you guys.
1: That's such a good song. I love it.
0: All right. You're jumping in. Two songs down in a three-song challenge. Mm-hmm. Thank you to S in Edgewood jumping in, making a gift this morning.
1: Woohoo!
0: Says God's continued blessings on your ministry as you minister.
1: Thank you, S.
0: Thank you so much for jumping in. You are a part of this. You are making hope louder, and you are needed right now. We have one song left, a gap to make up before that next song hits triple zeros. Here's how you can jump in and be a part of this challenge this morning. 6 a.m. Club, it is time to show up and show why you are goated. The 6 a.m. is goated.
1: 6 a.m. is goated. Truly. And if you don't know what goated means, it's like greatest of all time.
0: Right? You're greatest of all timed.
1: You're greatest of all timed. You're goated.
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1: We maybe should just call this the goated challenge, because our friends, our longtime listeners in Pasadena that are absolutely amazing people have said Bright FM has played such a big part in our spiritual growth. It's always the right song at the right time, just when you need it. And that's why they're encouraging you to give. They are going to match every single dollar, dollar for dollar, until we reach $1,500. Now, here's the thing.
0: Yes.
1: There's a time limit on it, John. 6 a.m.ers know there's always a time limit, but you got to get out the door by this time. You got to have the coffee done by this time. You got to be at the bus with the kids by this time. There's always a time limit, and that's no different right now. There's a time limit on this challenge.
0: Mm-hmm.
1: One more song, $1,159 to go. $1,159 to go in order to meet this match. 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
0: That's all the things. 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
1: Wide open.
0: Open for you. Oh, and there's the gift that came in.
1: Oh, hold up. Yes.
0: Amy in Rock Hall. She jumped in at $30 a month.
1: I love that.
0: But this is what she said. She says, my daughter gave yesterday and I'm giving today. She challenged me. So her daughter says, Bright FM matters. Mom, you should give too.
1: I wonder, there was somebody in Rock Hall yesterday that said, I graduated from listening in my mom's car to listening in my own car. I wonder if they're connected. Well,
0: maybe we need to do some super sleuthing.
1: Maybe. Well, look, with Amy's gift coming in, it is just $799.
0: Ooh. In one song?
1: In one song. $799 to match in one song. What do you think, 6 a.m.ers, can make it happen?
0: Well, it definitely can happen.
1: Mm-hmm.
0: I mean, obviously. Ooh. What kind? What?
1: Intern Sammy just bought me a waffle.
0: Bought you a waffle?
1: Brought me a waffle. Thank you, Intern Sammy.
0: Where did that waffle come from?
1: Oh, the fridge. I think Aaron made them.
0: Oh, no.
1: Sorry. Don't get distracted by waffles. There's one song left.
0: Squirrel? Waffles? Okay. Here's how things sit. You said $7.99?
1: $7.99.
0: $7.99.
1: Mm-hmm.
0: That is the need in one song, which is about 3 minutes long. Mm-hmm. So if you get the process started now, you're going to be included. You will reach this goal. That giving needs to come in now, because we have zero friends on the website, zero friends on the phones right now.
1: Mm-hmm.
0: So what I'm going to do is give you the information and shut up.
1: Look, we have found.
0: I know that's what you want.
1: When we stop talking, that's usually when you start giving.
0: I know that we feel the love.
1: Mm-hmm. Yeah, we do.
0: But, you know, it's time to get popping.
1: It is.
0: 888-972-7951. 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

0: 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Song three has been so completed. Song three. Tiffany's about to give you where we are in the middle of this. Well, we're not in the middle of the challenge. We're at the end of the challenge.
1: No, yeah, that was song three.
0: She's going to let you know here in a second. 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
1: All right, so it is a $1,500 challenge from our friends, longtime listeners in Pasadena. They know what it's like to find the right song at the right moment, right here at Bright FM. And that's why they're encouraging you, 6 a.m.ers, to make your best gift. 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Michelle is in Lothian. She says, I'm so glad that I found this station. Keep uplifting your listeners. Thank you and God bless. Well, Michelle, thank you, because you are part of the people that make that happen. Yeah. You make hope louder.
0: You're uplifting listeners.
1: You are. But by making that gift, you are making sure that the next person who needs the right song at the right moment is going to be able to find it. So thank you so much. $589 is what we are short, John.
0: Oh, we were short.
1: We're short in meeting this challenge. So with Michelle's gift coming in, we are still $589 short from meeting the challenge.
0: Okay.
1: From our friends in Pasadena. Now, here's the deal.
0: So, yeah, what do we do with that?
1: These challenges are really, really crucial.
0: Because we have to, do we just push that into the next thing?
1: I mean, we can.
0: I mean, because what I know is that, like, these are the goals that we have, mm-hmm. and we can't, like, miss goals or we miss fundraisers.
1: Right, right. So if we keep missing these goals, these little mile markers along the way, we don't cross the finish line at 100%. And just like your family has a budget and you've got numbers that you know that you have to make things work, Bright FM is the same way. So meeting these challenges is really, really important in making sure that Bright FM is able to continue to do the things we're doing.
0: Do you think we could do a song, another song, and get it?
1: So that's what I'm thinking. We just heard from Leslie.
0: Because if you don't think we can, then we can't.
1: So here's where we are. It's $529. That's $529. I feel like there's probably one person who could take the whole $529. I think there are probably two people who could make a $250 gift, and that would get us really, really close.

0: something you typically hear on a Christian radio station, but Eye of the Tiger by Katy Perry just jumped into my head. She used to be a Christian artist, by the way. I don't know if you knew that.
1: Home Depot theme music?
2: No. No.
0: Here we go.
2: All right.
0: Okay.
2: Actually, no.
0: No,
2: I don't want that
0: feels a little.
2: This is what I want. All right, 6 a.m. This is our hour. If you are up with us right now, you are part of this crew that gets this day started. And it started right now, 6:32 a.m. We get it started together every morning. And right now, we need you, 6 a.m. Club, to show up. This is one of those moments where we stop talking about what Bright FM means to us and actually do something to make sure it's here for somebody else.
0: Let's go.
2: So come on, 6 a.m.ers. We've got one song.
1: That was good.
2: Let's make some noise this morning. If Bright FM has been a part of your mornings, if it's been part of your drive, part of getting your family out the door, jump in with us right now. Let's see what this crew can do.
0: $529. One song to do it, John.
2: We're coming to the perfect time. 888-972.

0: 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Good morning, 6 a.m.ers. Good morning. Good morning. It is Fall Fundraiser. You are you. You are here. You are meeting challenges. You are making hope louder.
1: Yeah, you are.
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0: Nice.
1: Well done, nice, intern nice, Sammy. Nice. We got some people to thank, John, coming in.
0: I can do that if you want me to.
1: Mm-hmm.
0: Okay. Thank you to those of you who have jumped in during that song. It was a bonus song because we were a little bit behind hitting our three song challenge.
1: Mm-hmm.
0: We've had some friends jump in. Here are our friends. And these are your friends because they're making Hope louder for you too. They are part of the 6 a.m. club. Leslie in Annapolis, thank you for your gift. Rachel in Aberdeen, Betty in Severna Park, she jumped in, gave a gift of $360 and says she's been listening for 15 years and it's on all day long in the kitchen and it feeds the soul.
2: Ooh, you see what she did?
0: Look
2: that?
0: At that.
2: Uh-huh, see how she did that?
1: Uh-huh.
0: Wendy in Annapolis jumped in, made her gift. Honorary member of the 6 a.m. club, she says, since I had to get in early to work.
1: Yes, welcome in, Wendy.
0: I love listening to you all in the 8 a.m. hour and Jack in the afternoons on my way home. And
2: morning.
0: Kimberly in Union Bridge jumped in. I'm already a partner, but I want to do more.
1: Amazing.
0: I listen from 6 a.m. Woohoo. She said woohoo in parentheses. I listen from 6 a.m. woohoo throughout the day at work until I get home in the evening. Love you guys. God bless.
2: That's 104.7 land, baby.
0: Yeah, let's go.
1: I love it. We have this challenge from our friends in Pasadena, longtime listeners of the radio station. They love this ministry. They know what it's like to turn the radio on and hear the right song at the right moment. And they wanted to encourage you to give. So they had a $15 dollar for dollar matching challenge. Three songs to do it. We fell a little short, but thanks to our friends coming in, we have just crossed the finish line on that challenge.
2: Wow.
1: Woohoo! Thank you.
2: Winner.
1: Did it.
2: Winner.
1: Now, but here's the deal. Our friends in Pasadena, they are proud members of the 6 a.m. Club, and they know that as the morning goes along, that there's more stuff that needs to be done. There are bigger challenges that need to happen.
0: What?
1: Uh-huh. There are things that still need to be going and going and going. And they know that Bright FM has not reached the goal yet for fall fundraiser. So they said, look, we've got $2,000 again. $2,000. It's more than last time.
2: To keep on matching.
1: To keep on matching.
2: I see what they did. I see what you did there, Pasadena friends.
1: You did the $1,500. Could you do $2,000 in the same amount of time? What do you think, John? Three songs.
0: I will never doubt the 6 a.m. club.
1: I
0: will never doubt them.
1: Look,
0: they've never let me down.
1: They've never let me down. They have not failed us yet, which is amazing.
0: They never will.
1: No. Can't stop, won't stop.
2: They keep proving to me how amazing the 6 a.m.ers are, and I feel like a poser here. I feel like I'm just...
0: You're a fake 6 a.m.er?
2: Yeah, I'm going to be it. I'm going to say that. Because look at these people. They're like... They're amazing.
1: Making stuff happen before the sun's up.
2: Yeah, they're doing things before people are even doing things. And now I am, but like,
0: twist
2: my arm. Yeah.
0: Barely. All right. Here's what we'll do that. So what did you say? $2,000?
1: $2,000. Three songs.
0: Oh, three songs. Not even before 7 a.m.
1: Mm-mm.
0: Oh.
1: Sorry.
0: That's going to be faster.
2: Text give with an E.
1: But it's going to be very fast.
0: Okay. All right. Let's jump in then.
1: We got some friends who are jumping online at brightfm.com. Right now, no one's on the phones at 888-972-7951. So there is space for you, but it is $2,000 to be matched in the next three songs.
0: All right. Well, let's jump in. Let us not wait anymore. We will give you the information. What is your best gift? What is God putting it on your heart to give and be a part of this fall fundraiser? If you're not in the position to... Do not feel obligated to. This is only for those who are feeling led and called by God to give their best gift to this ministry to keep making hope louder. What part of that is yours? You know that number. And now you need to know this number so that you can make your gift. Over the phone, it's 888-972-7951. That's 888-972-7951. And if you'd like to give via text, we'll send an easy giving link right to your phone. If you text the word give with an E to 58228, you get that bounce back message.
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1: 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Look, if we meet this challenge in one song, we can keep on moving. 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
2: We have some friends in Pasadena who have set down this bright and early 6 a.m. challenge. It is three songs to match $2,000, one song down. That means there's two songs to go. And John, we heard from some amazing friends. Suzanne in Nottingham, she said, thank you so much for all you do. Bright FM is on in my office all day. So that means that some of her coworkers have also started listening to Bright FM on their own now.
1: They're hearing about Jesus too.
3: Hello, Suzanne's coworkers.
2: Hello, and hello, Suzanne.
3: Get her a coffee, please.
2: Carol in Annapolis is giving $15 a month. Thank you so much. And our good buddy, Stephen, checking in from Hanover,
4: Stephen! PA. 1047, Stephen.
2: He made a gift of $1,000. Thank you so much. With those gifts coming in,
3: don't
2: only
3: feel like that.
2: $390 left to go.
1: I have a real... It's going to sound like get off my lawn, John.
2: Okay. Old man yells at cloud. Got it.
1: Did you guys hear me thank them before you just did that?
3: No.
2: Did you just thank them all?
1: Yep. That's what I thought. You guys don't listen
2: to me.
1: You did not? Yes, I did.
3: No.
1: Yes, I did.
3: No, you did not. No way.
1: Play back the tape because I did.
2: I didn't hear you.
1: My thesis is correct. When I start talking, you guys don't listen.
2: That's not true.
1: It's factually true.
2: I listen to you all the time. I'm an active listener. I pay attention. Might have been mathing. I'm sorry. I might have been mathing.
1: I'm just saying. I'm not the only.
3: I think John's right.
2: I don't think you did.
1: All right, we'll play back the tape later. But I didn't really want to get into that too much, but I just wanted to make that point. Middle of a challenge for fall fundraiser, I wanted to make the point.
2: Sorry.
1: That.
3: John's right.
2: Is he right? No.
1: We equally don't listen to each other.
2: Oh, wait, so you just admitted you don't listen to me?
1: Half the time.
2: That's not nice.
1: At least I admit it. Anyway.
2: All right. Well, so
1: it's neither here nor there.
2: Let me double down on the point that we need to all be listening to is that there's two songs left in this challenge from our friends in Pasadena.
3: Yes.
2: $390 to go. There you go. That's it. That's all that needs to be said.
1: Did you hear that?
2: Did you listen? Were you listening?
1: Did you hear that?
2: $390, two songs to go.
3: So close. 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Or if you'd like to call, if you're a caller, I'm a caller guy. I'm somebody who'd be calling. That's 888-972-7951.
1: You know, also the one. You know another thing.
2: We can never say thank you enough to the people who give.
3: I agree, Tiffany.
2: That we can never say thank you enough to the people who give to this ministry.
1: Nice pivot. Nice save.
2: $390 to go, two songs left.
1: I was going to say, the only phone calls I get are just spam.
3: That's not wrong. You're not wrong.
1: And this is a way that you will not be spammed.
3: You can change your relationship with phone calls.
1: You will not be spamming. You will talk to a human. 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
3: It overcomes it.
1: And talk and hear voices and talk to people.
2: Yep.
1: And if you'd like to do that this morning with your giving, 888-972-7951. 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

0: 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One more song to go in this challenge. 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
1: Let's go, 6 a.m.ers, making stuff happen. Our friends, longtime listeners in Pasadena, throwing down this challenge. There is one song left in this dollar-for-dollar matching challenge. One song left for you to make hope louder with your giving.
0: And listen, like, we have the need there, but can we supersede the need? Like, why does it always have to be meet the challenge?
1: Why not exceed?
0: Why can't it exceed the challenge?
1: So there's three things that can happen in a challenge. 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

0: 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That means 6 a.m.ers. 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
2: 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So what do you think? 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

0: Moving from 6:59 into 7 a.m. Thank you, thank you, thank you, 6 a.m.ers, for showing up this morning.
1: Mm-hmm.
0: Thank you so much. All right, Tiffany, what were we dealing with? What was our challenge? What were we trying to do?
1: Yeah.
0: Where are we? What's going on?
1: I can let you know all of those things, John.
0: Maybe someone's jumping in the car and turning the radio on for the first time. They're like, what on earth?
1: Yeah, what is happening right now? So it is fall fundraiser. Bright FM currently sitting at 50%. 50%. Halfway there, people. We're making progress. We're moving. We're grooving. And early this morning at 6 a.m., we had some friends in Pasadena set out a challenge. It was a dollar-for-dollar matching challenge that we had going on. And I've got to admit, you guys stepped up. 6 a.m.ers stepped up and made some stuff happen. Bernadette and Laurel, thank you so much for checking in. Connie in Nottingham, thank you. We also heard from Betty in Aberdeen, Eva in Thurmont. Karina in Hampstead, she made a gift of $400. She said, John and Tiff get me going each morning. I listen all day long. And if I don't, my day is just thrown off. Well, thank you so much, Karina in Hampstead.
2: That happens to me. If I don't listen to you guys, my day gets thrown off. As well.
1: So it was a dollar for dollar matching challenge of $2,000. We did not hit $2,000. We hit $3,285. Oh,
2: 6 a.m. 6 a.m.
1: They
2: did it.
1: Making stuff happen. Now, these challenges are incredibly important. Trying to make our way to 100% of the goal, meeting and exceeding these challenges is needed, it's necessary, and it's only possible because of you. So thank you.
0: I heard a little rumor.
1: What's that?
0: We're very soon, and as they used to say back in the day, after this, we're going to let everyone know that we are about to enter something we have yet to do during this fundraiser.
1: Yeah.
0: And we've yet to do by far.
1: Yeah.
0: And we're not telling you now.
1: No.
0: We're going to tell you coming up next.
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0: Good morning, friends. It's the John and Tiff Show. It is Fall Fundraiser. Thanks for, you know what? Thanks for listening.
1: Yeah.
0: I know we kind of say it, but I don't want to take that for granted either. You know, there are so many things that you can listen to and so many things you can spend your time with, so many things vying for your attention. I will never take it for granted that you decide to listen to Bright FM and you decide to listen to the John and Tiff Show in the morning.
1: Yeah.
0: And we just want to say how grateful we are simply for listening and how grateful we are for those who have decided to give to keep this show going. I think that's a big deal. In fact, how awesome. How honest does John want to be this morning?
1: Be honest, John. We say this all the time that we are always going to tell you the truth. So let's tell them the truth.
0: Some of it needs to be filtered, but no, I was saying, you know, I don't know that because I work here, I don't know that I have something in my life I feel as passionately about.
1: And so like something else.
0: That's kind of humbling. It's not like I'm listening to radio stations and giving to other radio stations or anything like that, or a podcast or I'm paying Spotify to listen to Spotify.
1: Sure.
0: But I just want to say how grateful we are that you not only choose to listen to the John and Tiff Show, but that you want these songs and these messages to not only continue to be here for you because you need them, but because you recognize how important they are for someone else. And we've said this before, too, is you're not just giving to fundraiser to help Bright FM do what Bright FM does for another year. You're giving for that special moment, that right song or that right message for someone in the dead of winter going through the worst time ever during a diagnosis they didn't expect for a downtime. You're making sure it's there for them with your giving this morning. And that is humbling, amazing, and grateful. And we're so glad for your partnership this morning.
1: It's a big deal what happens here at Bright FM. It's important work. It is something that really matters. And I don't know that, John, we slow down enough to really appreciate that and to really focus on that. But
0: I mean, I think we do.
1: We do. Yeah.
0: I think we're actually pretty intentional about that.
1: Every morning when I am over driving up the hill and looking out and you can see all of Baltimore City from office.
0: Yeah, like, I can't speak for anybody else, but sure. I think we're really good at perspective.
1: Yeah.
0: So I'll give ourselves a little bit of credit there.
1: It's a big deal.
0: Yeah.
1: It's a big deal what we get to do every day and how we get to be part of your lives and hanging out in your car and just encouraging you and sharing our lives, what we're going through. And it's not a small thing. And it is amazing that there are people like Hannah and Noah who have been listening to Bright FM for many years and giving faithfully since the very first fundraiser, which happened in, I believe, 2009, John?
0: That sounds right.
1: 2009.
0: Yeah.
1: Like, that is a long time that they've been giving.
0: So, well, yes, because that's when I started working here.
1: There you go. Okay. Yeah. Wow. 2009?
0: Yeah.
1: Oh, my goodness.
0: That's when I started working here full time.
1: Whoa. It's been a while.
0: I was 20 years old.
1: You were much younger then. I don't know what I was going to say.
0: Yeah.
1: Because you're not really gray. I don't know. It's, you weren't so tired, I guess, back then.
0: A lot of difficult things hadn't happened to me yet. Let's just say
1: that's
0: fair. A lot of the worst things in life had not happened yet.
1: That's fair.
0: But you know
1: that's
0: what? Fair. I'm here. I've survived. I've been here the whole time.
1: Uh-huh.
0: The Lord has been with me the whole time. And not only have I come through those really difficult things, I am better for those things.
1: Yeah.
0: And I'm able to continue to have joy because of that perspective and that internal perspective and that foundation of faith that frankly has been built because of this radio station, because it's been a part of my life since I was a baby child.
1: Yes. There you go. Know,
0: my father is Steve Lawhon, the general manager and executive vice president.
1: Yep.
0: I've grown up as a baby in these hallways.
1: Literally.
0: So it is so foundational to my life and who I am and where I am now. So there's a tangent for you. I don't know what you want to do with it. But.
1: Look, this radio station has seen a lot of people through a lot of things, and Noah and Hannah know that well. They've been listening for years. They say Bright FM reminds us how God uses community to keep hope and encouragement shining through the music and messages that you hear every day on Bright FM. And that is the daggone truth. It just is. It's the truth. It happens every single day. And that is why Hannah and Noah have set out the biggest matching challenge, John, that not only have we done this fundraiser, It is the biggest matching challenge that we've ever tried to do on a Wednesday at 7 a.m. ever.
0: Okay.
1: It is $15,400.
0: What?
1: It is a very, very large matching challenge. Now, look, it is 7:15 in the morning. We know that you got stuff going on. We know that you're making stuff happen. However, this work is crucial. It is vital. It is important. And we are asking if you would take just a few minutes to help meet this amazing matching challenge from Hannah and Noah. $15,400. $15,000.
0: And so if we read, so your gift will be matched.
1: Dollar for dollar, up to $15,000. Now, if you're a person who can give $15,000, Hannah and Noah are going to match it dollar for dollar. If you can give $5, they're going to match it. $400, they'll match it. $1 a day, they'll match it. Here's the kicker, John.
0: I have a question.
1: What's your question?
0: My question is, which I feel like you're about to say, is what's the time we have to do that in?
1: So,
0: like, how long do we have to accomplish this goal?
1: You see that?
0: I see a lot of numbers.
1: The one that's circled.
0: Five
1: minutes. Songs.
0: Oh, okay. Thank you. Not that the Lord couldn't make that happen. Hey, maybe the Lord can make that happen.
1: Look, he could. If everyone who was listening right now picked up the phone and called, literally the challenge would be met in 5 minutes.
0: Well, actually, the whole fundraiser would be new.
1: That is actually true. Yeah. The reality is, if every single person who was listening could make a gift right now, not only would this challenge be met, but the fundraiser would be very close to being done. Now, we know that that's not how it works. We know that the Lord moves certain people to give. And if he is doing that to you right now, we're just asking if you would respond. $15,000. Five songs to do it in. It's a crazy big number. Okay. It's a crazy big challenge, and you're needed right now.
0: All right, we're locking in here. Okay, so we're about to kick off song number one.
1: Yep.
0: Five songs, $15,000.
1: Yep.
0: Before we get into that, we need to give like the information on how people can make their gift if they've missed that.
1: Yes.
0: All right, so here's what we're going to do. You know what gift God's putting on your heart to give? Hey, if that gift is $0, it's not zero giving.
1: Mm-hmm.
0: We would appreciate the gift of your prayers for this show, for this ministry, for what he's doing here in our community. That would be amazing. And so we thank you for partnering with us in prayer as well. But if you're ready to make your gift financially, here's what you can do. Are you ready? If you're giving over the phone, here is the number, 888-972-7951. 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Let's go. You know I'm

0: Listen, I know intern Sammy is getting a little tired of that song.
1: No, it's I'm not. I don't want the people to know.
0: But I think it, well, you know, I won't put words in your mouth.
1: You know, it's just I've heard it a lot. At the radio station, you hear songs often.
0: You know what?
1: Oh, hallelujah.
0: I'm sorry I made you look bad.
1: No, I make you look bad all the time, Josh. Potato, potato, man.
0: Hello.
2: I was wondering where you were going with
0: this. I don't know either.
2: That's good.
1: Okay, so I went to do some intern things, and I come back, and I see $15,000 on...
0: Oh, yeah, you weren't here.
1: What is going on?
2: Yeah, you weren't here.
0: He wasn't in the room.
2: He wasn't in the room for this.
1: What is going on, you guys? We do $2,000. We do $1,000. This is crazy town.
2: This is crazy town right now. Yeah, this is not only the biggest challenge that we have done yet, this fundraiser. It is the biggest challenge we have ever tried to do on a Wednesday at 7 a.m. And I got to admit, John, we put the challenge out there and immediately we turned off the microphones and I was like, oh my gosh, oh my gosh, oh my gosh, oh my gosh.
0: Yeah, and I was like, why are you freaking out?
2: So it is a very big challenge from our friends Noah and Hannah. $15,400 is the exact amount that they are willing to match dollar for dollar.
0: I have no concerns.
2: I am believing and trusting. This is a big exercise for my faith too. I love fundraiser because it always reminds me that it is God who is in control. It is his ministry. It is his dollars. It is his people responding.
0: That's why I get excited about doing things that we don't think are possible.
2: Right.
0: I would much rather take risks and lean into what can only be done because of God, not because of our own power and our own strength and our own abilities.
2: And literally, that's what's going to have to happen here, right?
0: Yeah.
2: Like, the Lord is going to have to move in some people's hearts.
0: And that's exciting.
2: That's exciting. If you feel like maybe God is calling you to be part of the giving family this morning here at Bright FM, would you respond to that right now? It is a 5-song challenge. That's all we've got.
0: All that to say, it's going to be very important that we act.
2: Yes.
0: Sammy, we were talking about this the other day. Sometimes you have like strength and faith and believe in God and what he's going to do, but you approach it in a passive way.
1: Mm-hmm.
0: Where he's like, yeah, well, God's got that. I mean, I'm good. I'm just going to chill and relax. God's got it under control. Or we can like step out in an act of faith, believing that God is going to continue to do something and use me to make that happen.
1: Right. Mm-hmm.
0: You know, and that we can carry that faith and that trust that we have into a need that exists.
2: Yeah.
0: Right. And that happens all the time, all over the world with amazing followers of Jesus.
2: Roberto and Laurel made a gift. Josie and Clear Spring made a gift. Kathy and Fulston said, get that 15K. Thank you, Kathy. Every single dollar is matched dollar for dollar. We also just heard from Alyssa in Spring Grove, Pennsylvania. She is giving $52 a month. She said, God's going to make this happen. I listen going into school every single day. And today I'm headed in early to support the student club that's leading CU at the poll. Jesus is on the move at our school. I remember doing that in school.
1: That's so cute. Yeah.
2: Holly and Glen Burnie, thank you so much. Sharon and Halethorpe, Courtney, making your best gift. With those gifts coming in, $13,286 to go.
0: 4 songs to do it.
2: 4 songs to do it. $13,286.
1: I mean, this is a huge gift, you guys. This is like triple the amount of the biggest gift we've ever.
0: It's massive.
1: This is crazy.
0: But here's the also thing I know. If we keep this pace that we just did in one song, mm-hmm. we will be short of the challenge.
2: Correct.
0: By about $5,000.
2: Yes.
0: So that's what we're saying is the need is there.
2: Mm-hmm.
0: It's a big goal. It's something we haven't done to this point.
2: Yep.
0: And if you're listening now and you believe in this ministry and what God is doing through Bright FM, what he's been doing for 60 years, now is the time to respond. That opportunity is in front of you right now. So before we hit song number 2 mm-hmm. in this fall 5-song challenge, we'll be real clear if you know the amount that you want to give, how you can give it.
2: Yes. 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

0: Good morning. Good morning, friends. It is the John and Tiff Show. It is Bright FM. It is Fall Fundraiser. It is challenge time. That's what's happening, and you're a part of it. The biggest challenge we've done of this fundraiser so far.
1: The biggest challenge of this fundraiser so far. The biggest challenge we've ever done in this time slot ever.
0: Really?
1: Ever, like, ever, ever.
0: In the history.
1: As far as I can
0: tell.
1: That's
0: incredible.
1: As far as I can go back and tell, yeah. $11,695 is what's left, John. Two songs down, three songs to go.
0: Three songs? 11,000.
1: So here's what that means. That is a very, very big number. That means if the Lord is calling you to make a gift of $150 or $300, would you make it? If the Lord is calling you to make a $3,000 gift or a $5,000 gift, would you make that gift right now? 888-972-7951. 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It's going to take everybody giving what the Lord is asking them to do. It's definitely going to take a couple of friends making some larger gifts this morning if we're going to meet this $11,635. Three songs left.
2: So we got time to go. We have time things to do. I got to thank some people here. We got Courtney in Westminster. We got Joanna. We got Lisa in Joppa. We got Lindsay in Hanover. 104.7 Land. What's going on? We got Catherine Harwood. Harwood, Maryland. She said the station is the soundtrack of the family's lives.
0: Yeah.
2: That's extremely poetic. Thank you for that. Allie in Emmitsonburg. We have Kelly and Arnold Tiffany in Queenstown. Christina in Parkville, Maryland. She says her boys are listening right now. Lennon and Pearson.
0: Let's go, Lennon and Pearson. Boys.
1: What's up?
2: What's up, Lennon? What's up, Pearson? They're in a car, I believe. Or traveling in some other vessel. Tony, Tara, Nicole. You guys, Nicole again, double Nicole. Two for two Nicoles. Thank you, thank you, thank you.
0: And all of that giving gets us closer to hitting our goals, making hope louder here on Bright FM. Again, we're about $11,000 away from meeting this challenge from our friends Noah and Hannah.
1: Mm-hmm.
0: 11,000, roughly.
1: Yeah, 11,635 if you want to be exact. Yeah.
0: Three songs to do it.
1: My eyes twitching.
0: That means several. What we do know, because we've done three song challenges before,
1: mm-hmm.
0: in order to hit this goal.

0: 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I'll give you that information again slowly. We have three songs to do it, and the pace has got to pick up a little bit.
1: Just a little bit,
0: you know,
1: yes.
0: I don't know if you guys...
1: Well, a lot bit, actually.
0: I don't know if you guys were, like, in sports growing up. But you know how, like, the coach would yell from the side, "All right, we got to pick it up."
1: Uh-huh.
0: Pick up
1: the pace.
0: No
1: walking.
0: Pick up
1: the pace.
0: No walk. We got to get to a jog. We got to start running. That's kind of where we are, just candidly speaking. Mm-hmm. So the time is now. Here's the information. Here's how you can make your gift right now, this morning. 888-972-7951. Again, that's 888-972-7951. Brightfm.com. Or even quicker and easier and simpler, we'll give you a bounce back text. If you text the word GIVE to 58228, we'll send you a link and you can get that process started right now. You've got three songs to do it. I would just say you have right now to do it.
1: Mm-hmm.
0: Make that decision right now. GIVE, G-I-V-E, text that word to 58228 and we can do it.

0: So what?
1: Did your brain just short circuit?
2: I think so. Am I okay? Blood pressure.
1: Blood pressure. How much water have you had? I know we've had a lot of coffee.
2: I've had a lot of coffee, and I've not opened my water bottle.
1: Drink the water.
2: All right. What I was going to say, is that the fourth song?

0: Or is that the third song?
1: That was the third song. Oh, there's two songs left.
2: Phew!
3: Third song.
1: There's two songs left, John. That was song number three. Oh. Song number three of a five-song challenge. The biggest challenge. Biggest challenge so far of fundraiser. I think the biggest challenge we've ever had on a Wednesday morning at 7 a.m. $15,400. Yes, you heard me right. $15,400.
0: Thank you, Noah and Hannah.
1: Thank you, Noah and Hannah.
0: For that matching gift.
1: They have been giving since the very beginning of fundraisers.
0: That's amazing.
1: Isn't that amazing? From the time we started in 2009, they have been giving faithfully because they know that God uses this radio station to keep hope and encouragement shining through. Three songs down, two songs to go. Making some amazing progress. We'll thank some of our friends here in a minute. But the number that you need to know is what is left. $9,505. $9,505.
0: Two songs?
1: Two songs left to do it in. Now, this is a really big deal. You guys are making some amazing progress right now with your generosity and your giving. In order for this challenge to be met, we're going to need at least one friend who can make a $3,000 gift. If that's you.
0: I mean, we could use a 9.5 friends to make a $1,000 gift.
1: We could do 9.5 friends making a $1,000 gift.
0: Does anyone have a half a friend?
1: I got
0: a lot of half friends.
1: I got a lot of half friends, too.
3: And now that you say that.
1: Hold up. We just got another gift in. Laura in Finksbury, thank you so much for your 365 gift. So it's $9,140 to go.
0: Wow. Okay. Well, let's not wait anymore. Listen, we're in the middle of this challenge right now. We're coming into the back end of this challenge. The overall goal is $15,400. What part of this can you do? What?
1: There's no one on the website. Hey, look, you guys just made a liar out of me. Just jumped on.
0: I'll oversimplify. What is the Lord putting it on your heart to do? Has this radio station meant something to you? Do you have the ability to... And not only do you have the ability, because you could have the ability, but the Lord isn't leading you in this way. He's leading you somewhere else. And that is perfectly fine.
1: Yeah.
0: We are not putting any pressure or obligation. This is the Lord calling you to this purpose for this radio station, for this community. We are right here in this community. We've been in this community for over 60 years, right here on this signal in Baltimore at 95.1. Newly, not even a year old, almost a year old on 104.7. Has the Lord been using this radio station in your life to minister to you? Do you want to make sure that it continues to be here to minister to others while ministering to you? Now's the time to respond to that. We only do this twice a year. And right now we are in the middle of the biggest challenge, which means it's a big deal for you to jump in and be a part of it right now. So if you know the amount you want to give, here's how you can do it. 888-972-7951. That's 888-972-7951. That's how you can make your gift over the phone. Your best gift, whatever that is. You can also text this word right now in a safe manner. Don't be driving down the highway texting.
1: No, don't do that. I'd beep at you.
0: 58228. 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And you are needed to start the process right now. We have two songs remaining. Again, text that word give to 58228. Oh, here's the fourth song. There we go.

0: 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Thank you to all of you who have jumped over the phone and made your gifts this morning at 888-972-7951 and texted the word give to 58228.
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0: Hello.
1: Checking in. The sons, Nolan and Griffin, love listening to this radio station just as much as we do. You're more than music coming through those speakers. You're bringing God's light into every home, every car, office, and mobile device that is tuning in. Thank you.
0: Yeah.
1: Well, Matt and Nolan and Griffin, thank you for helping to meet this challenge. We just got a $1,000 gift.
0: Whoa!
1: From Vanessa in D.C. Thank
0: Yay.
1: You so much. She says, I am so grateful to all of you. Jeremy in Mapleton checking in with a $500 gift. He says, I listen to you all day while I'm driving my truck for work.
0: Go. Come
1: These
0: on.
1: Gifts are coming in. There is one song left in the biggest matching challenge of this fundraiser so far. Noah and Hannah had a $15,000 challenge that they put down.
0: Can you do it in five songs?
1: Five songs. There is one song left, John.
0: And how close are we?
1: $5,805.
0: In one song?
1: In one song. $5,805. Now,
0: wow.
1: You can be making those gifts right now. Maybe you can join Leanne in Crownsville. She made a $526 gift. She's a Grace Bomb board member. I think that's what...
0: No.
1: Yes. Yeah. She says... I challenge everyone who's ever grace bombed someone.
0: Oh, there's a, sorry.
1: It was a typo. It's fine. I was translating for Leanne. It's fine. She made a $526 gift. Like I said, Jeremy made that $500 gift. If you can make a gift, Christina just checked in with $1,000.
0: Oh, come on.
1: That takes us down to $4,703 to go.
0: Tammy jumping in Aberdeen. She said, I've been listening to this radio station for over 20 years.
1: Amazing.
0: And it has been my lifeline every morning. Okay.
1: $4,703 to go.
0: And one song to go?
1: Yep. One song.
0: We can, not only can we do this, and why I say we, I mean all of us together.
1: Yeah.
0: Listening to the call and the tug the Lord is putting on our heart. If he is calling you to do it, now is the time to do it. If he's not, don't. If he's calling you to simply pray for this ministry mm-hmm. and pray for this challenge and pray for every heart that hears the good news of Jesus through these songs and through the words that are spoken here every day and through the morning show and through all that, please, please pray for this ministry.
1: Mm-hmm.
0: It is neat. I mean, prayer has sustained this ministry for over 60 years and you
1: yeah.
0: are part of that.
1: Yeah.
0: So one song remaining. Here's how you can make your giving right now. Intern Sammy, give them the details. They know how much they want to give, and they're ready to do it now with one song remaining. How can they do that?
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1: Vicki in Bel Air, thank you so much for your gift. April in Perry Hall, she says, you're my inspiration driving wherever I go. She made a $378 gift. Our friend Kevin is checking in with $1,000.
0: Wow.
1: You guys,
0: come on.
1: We've got
0: to be close.
1: One
0: Let's go,
1: song
0: Kevin.
1: Left. One song left to go, $3,148 to go.
0: We can meet this challenge.
2: We can do it. This is the biggest challenge ever.
1: The biggest challenge we've ever done in this time slot.
0: Wow.
1: $3,148 to go. There is one song left to do it in. This is going to be close.
0: Okay. All right, here's what we're going to do. We're going to stop. We're going to shut up now.
1: Okay. All right.
0: We are going to shut up. 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You'll get a bounce back. You can start the process now. Here it is. Final song.
1: $3,148 to go.

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1: 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Well, friends, you're making it happen this morning. Thank you, Vicky in Bel Air, making your gift. April in Perry Hall, she jumped in. She made a gift of $360. Kevin in Brooklyn, $1,000.
2: Amazing.
1: Listen, we are seeing the gifts come in and come through as that last song ends in the middle of this big challenge. Tiffany's going to give you the specific information.
2: Yeah.
1: See where things are. We're going to count up these gifts, make sure everything's included. But here's what we have been facing if you're just tuning in.
2: Yeah, so it was the biggest challenge that we've ever had in this time slot ever. $15,400 from our friends Noah and Hannah. Big thank you to Oki and Khadijah. I think I'm saying your name right. They listen on the way to school every single morning.
3: In Waldorf, my
2: in
3: hometown.
2: In Waldorf. I love that so much. That's we also far. Heard from Jillian and Easton. My boys and I listen every single day. Intern Sammy taught us how to fish.
3: Oh my gosh!
2: I love it.
3: Jillian!
2: Now here's the deal. We do have some friends who are on the phone. We've got some friends who are on the website. It is a $15,000 matching gift, and we are 1970 short. 1970?
1: $1,970.
2: So
1: close.
2: $1,970.
1: Even here's if the gifts that are coming in right now.
2: Well, that's what I'm looking at math in right now. Give me, you guys thank some people.
1: Intern Sammy, yes, thanks some more
3: absolutely.
1: Friends that have come
3: well,
1: in.
3: I'm obsessed that Jillian is listening. Hopefully James and children. What's going on, you guys? We got Vanessa in Dundalk. We have Cherry in Denton. She says, thank you for your ministry. My girls and I love listening and playing the games in the morning. The wheel of games.
4: The wheel.
3: Of games. Okay, we got Greg and Tanya. We got Melissa in Middle River. Amazing. Let's we got go. Jackie in Chesapeake Beach. A new listener. New listener. What's going on, Jackie? Nice to meet you.
4: Yes.
3: How are you doing? We got Marge in Manchester, who's giving in honor of her dad. And his name is John Gerben. Thank you, Mark.
1: Thank you so much.
3: And okay. Lydia in Ellicott City.
1: So here's the are you going to need more time?
2: I need to math. And I want to make sure. Because
1: you just threw up your hands like your computer stopped working.
2: My computer stopped working is what happened. I can't get it to load.
3: You need mine? Can I switch?
2: No, it's okay. No.
1: What I was going to say is like, do you need us to vamp until this figures out? Or look, do we need to play a song and then we'll figure
2: the
1: it
2: deal.
1: Out?
2: Here's the deal. I know that it looks like we are just a little bit short. We do have some friends who are on the phone.
1: But we're not that much short.
2: No, we're not that much short.
1: This is, $15,400.
2: $15,400. And the last time that my computer refreshed, we were just about $1,900 short.
1: Oh.
2: I can see that we just got a gift of $1,000 from our friend. Thank you so much, Gail, coming in. So we are just going to make sure that we get in everyone who's on the website. Okay. Everyone who's on the phone, let's play one more song and we will get you a total. Okay. Officially right now, I believe we're about $900 short. So we need to hear from you. 888-972-7951 online at brightfm.com.

0: Bright FM, it's the John and Tish Show. Good morning, friends. Thank you for tuning in this morning. Thank you for jumping into Fall Fundraiser. You are making hope louder.
1: Computer's back, you guys. The internet froze up for a second, and I was like, I can't see. I'm blind. What's happening? We are coming up to the end of this challenge from our amazing friends.
0: Well, it already ended.
1: Oh, it's over. Yeah. Noah and Hannah, amazing friends who have supported this ministry from the very first fundraiser that we did in 2009. They have consistently been giving and consistently encouraging you to give. We heard from some amazing friends. It was a $15,400 matching challenge.
0: Five songs to do it,
1: which...
0: Biggest challenge we've done.
2: Yeah, that's amazing from Noah and Hannah.
1: Look,
2: frankly, it's incredible.
1: It's also to think that we could do $15,400 in five songs is just a little bit kooky.
2: It is kooky.
0: Well, there have been times where it's been three songs, 2,000, and we haven't hit it.
1: Exactly.
2: Absolutely.
1: Yeah. Yeah.
2: That happened a lot.
1: So to do five songs, $15,000... what we needed to do was to fully rely on God and to fully rely on his people like Gail in Rockville, been listening a long time. So she says, I'm thankful because this ministry helps others, not just me, it helps other people. We heard from Ken in Towson. He said, hey
0: I want to know what happened.
1: Well, Ken gave $3,000.
0: What?
1: Gail gave $1,000.
0: What?
1: Linda gave $500. What? Wendy gave $500.
0: I don't
1: Maria in Pasadena gave me $250, gave the station $250. We did not raise $15,000, John. It was $15,400 that was the goal. Bright FM listeners, in five songs, did $22,301. That is amazing.
0: No.
2: On who?
0: Way.
1: Amazing. Look, hold on, and I've got to update that with an extra $100 that just came in from letter carrier Tanya in Ellicott City. She started listening in December, has never looked back. I love this station.
0: Let's go.
1: She threw in an extra $100. So not only was this challenge met, it was exceeded thanks to these absolutely amazing, generous people. Thank you, thank you, thank you, thank you, Noah and Hannah, for making the challenge in the first place.
0: We need some more thank yous. We got to keep thanking.
1: Let's thank these people.
2: We got thank you. Thank you. We have Melissa in Bowie, Maryland. She said, I'm in the middle of a divorce, and she says that this station has gotten her through the plenty of valleys of her years.
0: I know what that's
2: like. Thank you. We appreciate you, and we hear you, and we see you, Melissa. We have Dina in Baltimore. We have Laura in Laurel. Wait, I like that. Nice city there. I want to live in Sammyville. Is there something like that? We got Lori in Severn. We got Chris in Brentwood. We got Deborah. We got Maria. We got Linda. And we got Wendy in Elkridge. She says, we're doing a great job. What?
1: Nice. Aw, thank you.
2: That's very nice.
1: This is what happens when community comes together. This is what happens when God moves through his people and when we all do what we're being asked to do. This is absolutely amazing. Bright FM, making hope louder. It's only possible with you. Right now we're at 53% of the goal, John.
0: Yes.
1: 53%.
0: Big
1: it's amazing.
0: Let's do it. Thank you so much for your giving. Thank you so much for your prayers. Keep praying.
1: Keep giving. Because we're not at 100% yet.
0: It's worth celebrating. It's worth, you know, setting time aside to thank. We are 53%.
1: That's amazing.
0: That's amazing. It's incredible. We need to get to 100%.
1: Yep.
0: And so we're going to keep going. That's the only thing we can do, right? Thank you so much for your giving. Thank you for your prayers. Thank you for your support. Thank you for making hope louder.
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0: That's CeCe Winans on Bright FM. Good morning. It's the John and Tiff Show. It is fall fundraiser. It's still happening. It's still going. And that's a good thing. That's a good thing because you can be a part of making Hope Louder right now. You haven't missed your opportunity.
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1: You know, we hear a lot of stories from a lot of people who have been going through a lot of different things. I mean, we just heard from Melissa in Bowie a few minutes ago. She says, I'm in the middle of a divorce. My finances are jacked up, but I know that our Father in heaven is in control and that he's going to provide for me. Your station has got me through plenty of valleys over the years. So thank you, Melissa. Thank you for making Hope Louder with your giving. Our friend Mark, he's in Leonardtown. He just returned from England and he listens through the app all the time. He's giving in memory of his wife, Evelyn, who led me to salvation and to Bright FM. 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walking through a divorce, being with the guy who's going through a divorce right now, the parent who has a really tough parenting journey ahead of them, or the woman who's had a miscarriage, whatever it is that you're going through, Bright FM is there to make hope louder than all of the other noise. And that's why Mark in Leonardtown is offering up his matching challenge. 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That is why we do what we do, is because we know that that work is important. And if you believe that that work is important too, would you consider giving during this challenge from our friend Mark in Leonardtown? It's $5,000. It's a dollar for dollar match. And we've got three songs to do it, John.
0: That's amazing.
1: That's where we are.
0: And the opportunity is now to jump in before the first song even kicks off. 888-972-7951. BrightFM.com or text give to 58228. And you know, when you give to Bright FM today and the Lord is putting it on your heart to do that, I don't really want you to think about giving to a fundraiser. Like in that way.
1: Okay. Because, what do you want me to think about?
0: Well, because it's not really what it is. What I'd like you to do, if you can, is think about a moment. A moment that could be 3 months, 6 months from now, a couple weeks from now. Somebody's getting in a car after getting news that they weren't ready for. Or a moment when their marriage is struggling. A moment when somebody feels completely alone and desperate and out of control. When a mom is overwhelmed or somebody is asking, God, are you actually still here?
1: Mm.
0: And then they turn on Bright FM. Because I can tell you, in our 60-year history, thousands and thousands of those exact stories where God has met people in a situation like that. You don't know what song is going to be playing. You don't know what we'll be talking about at any particular time, especially on this show.
1: Uh-huh.
0: You probably will never even know their name. But because you decided to give today, you helped make sure that we were there and God was there for them in that moment. And that's what you're giving to. Not a fundraiser. Not a radio station. You're giving toward the moment that somebody needed hope. And Bright FM is to make sure that that hope is made louder. And you are a part of making that hope louder. And if you want to be a part of that, before we kick off this challenge, now's your opportunity to do it. 888-972-7951. Text the word give to 58228. Three songs.
1: Yep.
0: $5,000.
1: That's it.
0: It starts right now.

0: Together, we're thinking about that moment right now as we are in the middle of a challenge during this fall fundraiser. When you are giving to Bright FM today, first of all, thank you. But we're thinking about a moment together. What's that face?
1: No. So I was thinking about my moment, John.
0: Oh, okay.
1: It's really what it was.
0: That's a crazy face.
1: Uh-huh. Sorry.
0: A moment. Think about the moment. A moment when someone is grieving a loss and doesn't know how they're going to get through the day. A moment when they're missing someone they love. And then a song or a message reminds them of the gift that that person was. You know, grief is such an indicator of how much you loved, right? Mm-hmm. A moment when gratitude can break through that grief, even if it's just for a moment. And that's part of the reason why Bright FM is here, to continue to provide that hope and that encouragement in those times. It may be for you. Maybe it's been here for you and you want to make sure it's there for someone else, someone that you don't know their name, that you don't know what they're carrying. But because you gave today, you helped make sure Bright FM was there for that exact moment. And that's what you're giving to today. A moment of comfort, a moment of gratitude, a moment of hope, simply when you turn on a radio station. Mm-hmm. There is no other radio station that can do something like that, right?
1: No.
0: Not right here. Not right here in your community, a part of your community, not for the legacy that this radio station has been doing it and been a part of your community for over 60 years. And if you want to help continue to make that possible, it's an opportunity during Fall Fundraiser to make it happen right now.
1: Yeah, it was my moment that I was thinking of last year was during fundraiser, John. It happened during the middle of fundraiser. We got the phone call that nobody ever wants to get, that my father-in-law had collapsed and they were rushing him to the hospital. They thought he had had a stroke. And it wasn't a stroke. It was a metastatic cancer. It was melanoma that had metastasized and gone into his brain, his lungs, his liver, his back, everywhere. Worst possible news that we could get. And it was in the middle of fundraiser that my husband hopped on a plane, leaving me behind for about a month. I was
0: like 8 months pregnant.
1: Very pregnant, you know, and we were walking. That was really hard. That was really hard.
0: Yep.
1: And Bright FM was part of my every single day because obviously I work here, but I listen to the radio station too. I get the hope. I get the encouragement. Like Lori in Centerville, she just made her gift. 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Your music helped me through divorce and the difficulties that come with it. I love your radio station. Thank you so much. Sean in Centerville, thank you for your gift. Mark in Leonardtown, setting this challenge. 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He's giving an honor. And in memory of his wife, Evelyn, who led him to salvation and to this radio station. He's encouraging you to give right now. We've got two songs left in this dollar-for-dollar matching challenge from our friend Mark. And there's still $4,954 to go. 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
0: And I like to see it as more of it. We've got a big opportunity in
1: there
0: front of us.
1: There we go. Oh, okay.
2: Optimism, John. I like
1: this. I like it.
0: He comes out every once in a while.
1: Yeah. Optimistic John.
0: Out of the little groundhog hole.
1: Guys, we got to just really quickly got to shout out Grandma Susan. I don't know if you saw this. Grandma Susan, Sean in Centerville made a gift and he said, please shout out my grandma. Her name's Susan. She's listening too.
2: What's up, Grandma?
1: What's up, Grandma? Susan, hey, thank you so much. And thank you, Sean, for making your gift. Right. $4,849, John.
0: Right. Yep. So let's focus in here.
1: Focus.
0: We're one song in. Two songs to go. The need again is what? Of course you put food in your mouth.
1: 4,000.
0: You know we're doing a radio show, right? You couldn't wait another minute.
1: Look.
0: To eat.
1: I was hungry. 4,000.
0: You're like, ooh, food, eat now.
1: Yeah, basically. 4,849. $4,849.
0: Okay. All right.
1: That's the need, two songs.
0: And here's where we sit. That's a big need for two songs. But as we learned last hour, completely doable. We trust and lead in the Lord and what he's leading us to right now.
1: Mm-hmm.
0: As it sits, though, zero friends on the phone, zero friends on the website. So yep. Here's what I know, without a doubt, if that stays that way, gold doesn't get met.
1: Correct. Yeah.
0: We stay where we are. So jump in right now, 888-972-7951, brightfm.com, or text GIVE to 58228 to make your gift now. 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

0: Right, FM. It's the John and Tiff Show. Good morning. Fall fundraiser. It's a Wednesday morning. It's a beautiful... Actually, I don't know if it's... You know, it's a beautiful morning because we're here, because you're here, that we're here together. But weather-wise, I haven't gone outside
1: since 5:30 this morning. It was really gross when I came in this morning. Let's put it that way.
2: I went out to the fire escape to have a nice little peace and quiet. Mr. Dave, he showed me the ways, and I want to be like Mr. Dave. So he goes, you know, you got to go up this fire escape. And so I went there, and it's kind of like a... It's just kind of bad outside. But I went up the fire escape. I did. I did it.
0: And no alarms went off.
2: I can follow third grade instructions, you guys.
0: Great job. All right, here's the deal, guys. We are two songs down in a three-song challenge.
1: Yeah.
0: Two songs down, one song to go. That's the kind of math I can do. Mm-hmm. Tiffany can do this financial math, and she'll do that here for you in a second. But here's what I know is that you are needed right now to make Hope louder. And to make this challenge a success.
2: Yeah, there's no one on the phones. There's currently no one on the website here. But some few people did give in that song. We have Colleen in Middle River. Colleen, I had to say this because she says, we love the morning show and listen every morning on the way to school. She said, please keep intern Sammy forever.
0: Oh, okay.
2: He's such, you know... Colleen, you're amazing. You're incredible. Middle River is just an amazing place to be.
0: Is that why you just interrupted us to make sure we got that comment in?
2: Yeah.
0: Got it. Understood.
1: Yeah. Intern Sammy said, we have to make sure to read this one out loud so everyone hears it. All right, we are in the midst of a challenge. Our friend Mark in Leonardtown, who has just returned from England, he listens through the app all the time, is giving in memory of his wife, Evelyn, who led him to salvation and to Bright FM. 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Julian Westminster, thank you for checking in with your monthly gift. $5,000 is the goal. We've got one song left to meet this challenge. $4,380 to go. Now, $620 has come in. That's amazing. Thank you. But if you can do a little bit of the math, you can see that $620 over two songs is not going to meet this challenge. We've got one song left and a big hill to climb with $4,380 to go.
0: But however, listen to Positive John this morning.
1: Positive John?
2: Sign me up.
0: You sounded a little desperate.
2: No, I was happy, joyful.
0: Okay. All right.
1: We are just glad that Positive John has come to the party. Positive John... Can we say thank you?
0: Well, you want to know why I'm positive this morning?
1: Why are you positive?
0: Let's just table what we're dealing with first.
1: Okay.
0: You want to know about me?
2: Yes.
0: This is why I didn't have to sit in an hour and 40 minutes of traffic this morning.
1: That is true. Yes. Hallelujah.
0: And so it's a good... Yeah. So that's a good day. Here's what we need to know again, because I've already misplaced it in my mind. What is the need during one song?
1: All right. We had two people just make gifts. $4,249.
0: Right. Here's what I know. And you said this before last challenge. We had a big challenge and a big mountain to climb that we didn't think we were going to climb, but that we were going to trust God to climb it.
1: Yep.
0: You said if everyone listening right now made a certain gift, I mean, not only would this challenge be met, look, we probably could end the fundraiser.
1: If everyone listening at this exact moment made a gift of any size, I'm fairly confident that we would be close to finishing fundraiser, like finishing the whole thing. That's not typically how this works. Normally it's about 4% ish is kind of the industry standard number of people who listen give.
2: 4% of people.
0: Yeah, you didn't know that?
2: No.
0: Yeah.
1: Because, and I do think that there is kind of this idea that millions of people are listening to the radio station and someone else is going to take care of it. And we do have an amazing amount of people who generously give to support this radio station. It is a party. It is fun. There are so many people who give to make this work happen. But if the Lord is specifically kind of nudging your heart right now, I would just encourage you to listen to that nudge and not say, oh, someone else is going to take care of it. Someone else is going to step up. Someone else is going to do it. Because maybe it's you that the Lord is asking to come in and help to meet this challenge. $4,249.
0: And Positive John believes that we're going to do it.
1: Positive John thinks that we're going to do it.
0: Now, if I talk to Negative John, we're not going to do that.
1: I'm going to say Realist Tiffany sees that there's only one person on the phone and no friends on the website. So we need to change that in order to make sure that this challenge is met.
0: All right.
1: That's just the realistic.
0: I believe that we can do it, and we're going to do it now, and I'm going to give you the directives to make sure that it's clear.
1: Okay.
0: Because I don't want to make the assumption that you just know where to give and how to do the process.
1: Sure.
0: So here we go before we hit the last song in this challenge. If you'd like to call and give over the phone, this is the number to do it, 888-972-7951. Phone number, check, 888-972-7951. 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I can make it even easier for you, though, and send the giving link directly to your phone if you'd like to give over the phone right now in terms of text. If you text the word give to 58228, we'll send you the giving link. You open it. You start the process. If you've got autofill, it goes even faster. And you will need it because there's only one song to do it in. So if you text that word give to 58228, you can get the process started right now. Before I fire the next song, Tiffany, is there any update with gifts that have been coming
1: in? There is. We just heard from Tracy in Parkville. She's been listening for 5 years. She says, my daughter was recently diagnosed with breast cancer early of last year. Your radio station helped to keep me lifted up every single day. Everything is going to be okay. And now her daughter is cancer free. That is amazing.
2: Wow. That's amazing.
1: With her gift, $3,871 to go.
0: Here we go. Song number three. Final song.

0: forever.
1: 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And you might think of like, oh, you guys like air commercials too. I think you're making money from commercials. It's like, you could say it that way, but in reality, this is far different than another radio station for, you know, an advertiser, a client, or a business that wants to come in and be like, you know, I want access to all these people so we can make more money for our business. I'm sure that there are businesses like that on other radio stations, and that's fine. That's a good thing. You're running your own thing. But what's special about our business impact partners is that they actually believe in the mission of Bright FM. So it's a beautiful partnership, not just being listener supported, but being community supported by amazing businesses like Lee Tessier, who I talked to you about in the mornings. We love them. They love Bright FM, and they are part of making Hope Louder this morning too.
2: And yes. It's local business, right? It's like,
1: yep,
2: these people who have taken a leap of faith, taken a step to create or maybe foster a business that was created by some of their family members, past family members, and that's difficult to do in this economy, in this time. So it's amazing.
1: It's really a partnership. That, yep.
2: Right. They're just leaning on us. And I mean, it's amazing. Every time I now have a thing, I go to like the people here at Bright FM. I'm like, I want a first and last name of a human being that I can look them in the eye and they can help me with whatever is my house, my car, whatever it's windows, paint, you know, loans, whatever it might be, you know? And so I'm just very thankful. This is like the greatest messaging board, you know, for these people.
1: Yeah, yeah. It's awesome.
3: This radio station means a lot to a lot of people. Jaquisha in Elkridge, she says, I recently went through a divorce. I was a stay-at-home mom for 12 years. I was married for 17. And right now, I don't really have a career. I have no idea how we're going to get through this with my daughters. But this radio station is such a light to me. Jaquisha, we will be praying for you and for your daughters. Thank you so much. Vivian in Catonsville checking in with her gift. 90 years old. I've been listening since I was 45 years old is what she says. Peter and John were on the radio at the time. I was saved back then. And now I am 90 given to this radio station. I love it. That's amazing.
2: That's the oldest list. That not the oldest listener. Vivian, what I meant to say, that's the longest.
1: Let him save it.
2: That's
1: Tiffany.
2: The uh-huh. longest we've heard somebody has been listening. Did I get it right? That's the longest we've heard somebody been listening.
1: I'm so sorry.
2: That's amazing.
3: Intern Sammy will be calling you later to apologize, Vivian. Thank you so much for your gift.
2: Yes.
3: Now, here's the deal. Our friend Mark has been listening to this radio station for over 35 years. He's in Leonardtown. He's giving in memory of his wife, Evelyn. And Mark had put down this challenge. It was a 3-song challenge, $5,000. And we have fallen short. That was just the last song in the challenge, John. And there's still $3,294 left to be matched. Right now, we don't have anybody on the phones, no one on the website. So we've kind of reached the end of where the momentum normally is on this challenge.
1: So do we just like plant the flag saying we didn't do it?
3: I don't want to do that.
1: Well, you've been kind of the leader rallier of deciding what we're going to do here.
3: So

0: Here's the thing. These challenges are mile markers along the way.
1: I'm in with whatever you say.
0: All right. Do you think we could give it two more songs? Two more songs to meet this challenge?
1: And what does the rule book say?
0: The rule book says that Tiffany can confer with Dave and basically do whatever we want.
2: Okay. All right. I need to see that rule book.
0: No, that's not what the rule book says. The rule book, basically, what we're trying to do here is move toward 100%. These goals, these little challenges, they have to be met in order to keep Bright FM on track and moving in the right direction. So we don't want to leave challenges unmet. We have a little bit of time. We've got just a little bit of time. About two songs is what I think we can extend this to try and meet the challenge. So I'm looking at the clock. I'm looking at the numbers. And I think that's all we can do. Two songs, $3,294 to go. Again, no one on the website, no one on the phones. We got to change that first in order to get close to meeting this challenge.
1: Agreed. All right. Well, here's how you can do it. Let's jump in right now. We got two songs to do it. You are needed with your best gift. 888-972-7951 or text the word give to 58228. Again, those numbers, I'll give them to you again. If you're ready to make your gift, if you're ready to meet this challenge, 888-972-7951, or you can do it easy, safely, securely, quickly over text. Just text the word give, G-I-V-E. Just text that word to the number 58228. That's 58228. Two songs. Here's song number one.

0: well, come on. You're doing it. You're making it happen, reaching the challenge, reaching the goal, making hope louder, and we're doing it together. 888-972-7951 is the number to call. And you're calling right now. We've got friends on the phone. We've got friends on the website. That's a good thing because that is what is going to be needed to meet this challenge. You can also text the word GIVE to 58228. Our friend Loretta in Falston just jumped in. She said, I've been listening for 30 years. That's 30 years with the 30. She said, it lifts me up every single day.
1: Oh my goodness. Okay. Sorry. I'm just looking. The numbers just jumped. Teresa in Burtonsville, thank you so much. We are in the midst of a challenge. It is a $5,000 challenge from our friend Mark in Leonardtown. He listens through the app all the time. Loves this radio station. We fell short. Just being completely honest, we've had to extend this challenge. There is only one song left in this extension. We just heard from our friend Chris in Linthicum Heights. He checked in with a $2,103 gift.
2: Whoa.
1: Thank you so much. We just heard from Margaret. She's a retired nurse. She worked as a nurse for 44 years.
0: Wow.
1: This radio station got me through a lot of tough times. I need Bright FM just like I need oxygen.
0: Wow.
1: There is one song left in this challenge, John. We fell short, so we can extend it.
0: I know that.
1: $934 to go.
0: Oh, man.
1: Michelle just made a gift of $100. Thank you. So that takes us to $934. So she's included in that number. Okay. $934. One song.
0: Okay. One song to go. All right. Let me make sure. What part of that is God calling you to? Maybe it's the whole thing.
1: Yeah. Yeah.
0: Maybe it's $934 exactly. Maybe it's $334. Mm-hmm. Maybe it's $34.
1: Mm-hmm.
0: What is God putting it on your heart to do to be a part of making hope louder through Bright FM? Here's the info to make that decision and make that call right now because you are needed right now. 888-972-7951. Again, I'll give you that number slowly so you can make the gift. 888-972-7951. Or text the word GIVE to 58228. That's the word G-I-V-E, GIVE. If you text that to the number 58228, you'll get a bounce back. You'll get a link. You can start the process. You are needed. Final song. Here we go.

0: came to praise. Yeah, you did. Yeah, you did. Good morning. It's the John and Tiff Show. It's Fall Fundraiser, and we're so glad you're listening. We're glad that you are a John and Tiff Show listener and that you're continuing to listen even during Fall Fundraiser, which is a beautiful thing.
1: Yeah.
0: For us as a community to come together to continue to make hope louder, and you're making it happen right now. 888-972-7951. Your giving is always needed until we get to 100%.
1: Truly. Yeah. I mean, that's the goal. The finish line is 100% for Bright FM to reach 100% of the goal. As soon as we hit that, Fall Fundraiser is over. Like, once we cross 100%, we're back to your regularly scheduled programming. We're back to being we're still our normal selves. Who am I kidding?
0: Yeah, like, right.
1: We stay the same all the time. But we get back to your music. We get back to what you're normally used to on Bright FM. Right now, Bright FM is at 53% of the way to the goal. So 53% there, making progress, taking big steps, big leaps, especially this morning. Thank you so much to everyone who has given. That's why these challenges, like the one that Mark in Leonardtown has set forth, are so important. These little challenges are markers along the way to that finish line, trying to reach 100% of the goal. We came up short in this challenge from Mark. Going into the last song, we were $934 short. We heard from some friends, though, that we definitely want to say thank you to.
2: Oh, we did.
1: Yeah, that was your cue, Sammy.
2: Sorry. Sorry. That's my bad. We have Jane in Annapolis, Maryland. She gave a gift of $100. She said, thanks for the radio station for spreading God's words. We have Deborah in Lutherville, who's giving in addition to her regular monthly giving.
1: Amazing.
2: We have Bambi giving. We got people, they came through with this last song. Here, we got Kimberly, who just gave a gift online here of $200. What's the calculations for this challenge? How do we?
3: Don't look at me. I'm not calculation man.
1: I am calculation woman over here.
3: I just run the sounds man.
1: So it was a $5,000 challenge from our friend Mark in Leonardtown. Thank you so much to Kimberly and Havid Grace for checking in. Gilia and Sparks checked in. And with those gifts, now here's the deal. We've got a couple of friends who are still on the phone. I'm going to make sure that they are counted in on this challenge. But with the gifts that we currently have, we have met the challenge from Mark in Leonardtown.
3: Come on.
1: Amazing, amazing. The people who are on the phone, those three folks, please continue to make your gifts.
2: We will make sure
1: that you are counted towards this challenge. Julie, thank you so much for going online and making that gift as well. Big deal. It's a big, big deal. 53% of the way toward the goal right now, John.
0: I like what Melissa, she jumped in during this challenge as well. She said, I listen to you every morning on my way to work as a pharmacy technician. I deal with many grouchy people. I can only imagine. It is so uplifting to be encouraged by your station before facing this.
1: Beautiful.
0: Thank you for your giving. Thank you for your partnership. Thank you for making hope louder.

0: Thank you so much to Jeff and Hampstead jumping in, making a gift of $500. Thank you so much for your giving. He said, I appreciate the constant reminders of keeping me on the right path. What a beautiful, beautiful sentiment. And Jeff, thank you so much for jumping in and making your giving this morning. You can be a part of what Jeff is doing. 888-972-7951. 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
1: We got Alameda here in Westminster, Maryland. They gave a gift that said Bright FM is their favorite radio station. Sometimes the songs come just when I need them.
0: Man, and that's a story we hear so often, don't we? So, hey, this is what we're going to do. We're about to play another song, but we have a unique challenge coming up.
1: Are we doing... Is it like...
0: You know what it is, but I'm not going to tell the listeners
1: that
0: yet.
1: That is crazy.
0: Because it is a challenge that I can confidently say in our 60-year history...
1: It's never been done.
0: Has never happened. I get hype about things we've never done before.
1: Yeah.
0: Because that means God's going to do something. He's going to do something wild. And this has to do with intern Sam.
1: Every nation and tongue.
0: Every nation and tongue. Is there another little Easter egg we could give? Maybe?
1: I think that's enough.
0: Okay.
1: That's enough.
0: We'll let you know what it is here in a couple minutes.
1: This is crazy right now.

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5: You already know. It's with intern Sammy. Maybe not with intern Sammy. Maybe he's here.
4: In addition,
5: there's a rat in the background, and it's okay. Intern Sammy.
4: All right, here's what we are. This is what I want to set up.
5: Well,
4: first
5: can
4: off,
5: we
4: need to learn a little bit about intern Sammy. For those who don't know,
5: I'm an intern here in the morning show.
4: But we're gonna wrap this up into a challenge in the middle of Fall Fundraiser. Go for it.
5: Yeah, you asked me, John. You said, "Hey, intern Sammy, how do you think you uniquely could maybe help spur people and understand how Bright FM has affected them personally? How can you share your story?" And I said, you know what? A big part of me, a big part about me, I'm Puerto Rican, John.
4: I know this.
5: Puerto Rican. Now, was I born in Fairfax, Virginia? Yes, I was. But my family's from Puerto Rico, and they have this amazing story of how I ended up here. And that's a big evident theme in the Bible, is all the shoulders of giants that people have to step on just for, like, boom, to get to the gospel story. It's incredible. And that little note, that feeling I feel from being Puerto Rico, that little tiny island, Puerto Rico, ya tú sabes. And my people, mi gente boricua. All right. And so what are we going to do? Well, I've committed something. I've committed some dollars, John.
4: I saw that, dude.
5: I spoke with my wife. I said, I want to give to this station. This station has blessed me so much. You have blessed me so much. And I said, maybe we could do this this little time. I don't know how many, how we could do this, but if you are Puerto Rican, if you're Hispanic, if you've eaten Puerto Rican food, if you want to go to Puerto Rico on vacation, if you've watched Hamilton before, if you know who Lin-Manuel Miranda is or whatever it is, it has to do with Puerto Rico, or it has impacted you in some way. Or if you're a fan of Intern Sammy. If you're a fan of Intern Sammy, I'm committing $1,000.
4: Whoa!
5: John, I've committed $1,000, and maybe we can match. I don't know if $1,000 it's too small to match.
4: So you want to? No, of course it's not too small.
5: I don't know how this. I don't know.
4: Could we could do that, and like we could do like three songs to do it.
5: I think
4: we may not even need three
5: Tiffany's
4: songs.
5: Tiffany's not here, and I said I can go crazy. Well, listen, Tiffany's not here.
4: Listen, we're embracing the heritage.
5: Yes,
4: we're embracing your life.
5: Yes, I'll teach you Spanish words in between.
4: We could do that. Yes. We could play some Spanish versions of songs.
5: Yes.
4: During this, the yes. three of them.
5: Let's do it.
4: Okay. All right. Well, that's the plan.
5: Let's do it.
4: All right. Reset.
5: I'm excited.
4: This is the Intern Sammy Challenge.
5: Oh, yes.
4: Inspired by Puerto Rico.
5: Yes, absolutely. What do we have the song? Do we have the... Oh.

0: answer. All right. Here's how you could get, if you want to be a part of this challenge, and how did you want to, like, qualify? Like,
1: If you've been affected by Puerto Rico.
0: In if you're way, Puerto Rican.
1: If you know somebody's Puerto Rican, if you've eaten Puerto Rican food, if you want to travel to Puerto Rico, and or if you're
0: and
1: Puerto
0: you love
1: Rican.
0: Intern Sammy.
1: Or if you, these are all ors. You don't have to have, it's a Venn diagram.
0: We know? Love it.
1: And
0: all
1: if right. you want to do that, if that has impacted you in any shape or form, go online, brightfm.com. That's how I did it.
0: Yep.
1: Here in the studio, you can text GIVE to 58228, or you could call 888-972-7951.
0: All right, let's do it. Here's song number one.

0: Nailed it.
1: I need you. That's what they're saying, in case you can't recognize the melody.
0: Love, love, love.
1: Bright FM.
0: And nailed it. Nailed it. Okay, here's the deal. We are in the middle of an... Do I call it the Intern Sammy Challenge?
1: Yes, I would say it. The Intern Sammy Challenge.
0: Intern Sammy Challenge. What is the Intern Sammy Challenge, yes. Intern Sammy?
1: I'm from Puerto Rico. I've been doing a deep dive into my heritage, and it's an incredible little island. And I said, you know what? What if we'll do a little $1,000 matching gift challenge from me?
0: From Intern Sammy.
1: I love this station. I love how it impacts people. And I said, you know what? I want to give to this station. And it's Hispanic Heritage Month. And we have these awesome Spanish songs going on. And I said, you know what? What if the people were giving for a reason, for a little tiny thing in their brain? And then I said, they need something to spur them. And I said, it's Puerto Rico.
0: Yeah.
1: It's a small island of Puerto Rico. Or maybe it's the food. Or maybe it's your friend from Puerto Rico. Maybe it's Intern Sammy. Maybe you speak Spanish. Maybe you're a Spanish speaker. Maybe you work with Spanish speakers. Whatever it is. This is the time to give. And maybe tell the station about that experience.
0: That would be amazing.
1: You know about 40% of the United States speak Spanish?
0: I didn't know that.
1: Yes. That's a huge population. Huge percent of the population.
0: That's amazing. Okay, well, here's the deal. We're going to do three songs.
1: And I didn't put it into the machine, so I have to, like, manually calculate this right now. But we have Christine in Gettysburg, who is giving to this challenge, the magic challenge, here. She said, hashtag keep Intern Sammy.
0: Yes. Keep Intern Sammy. Well, that's what's happening. Three songs to do it, one song down. All we're trying to get to is the $1,000 match from Intern Sammy.
1: We got out of joke in Elk Ridge, Maryland, and we got Angela in Jarrettville. She says, Puerto Rico. Her last name's Garcia. My last name's Garcia. She said, Puerto Rico, thank you for all you guys who uplift and share hope with all of us listeners. Ya tú sabes, Boricua, Dios te bendiga, Angela, mucho Dios te bendiga. Oh, my
0: gosh. Let's go. All right. I don't know what you're saying, but I will learn.
1: I'm saying that Angela is amazing. I'm saying Dios, which is God.
0: Yes, God. I picked
1: te
0: up
1: on... is you. Bendiga is blessings. So I'm saying God bless you.
0: Let's go. I love this. This is my favorite challenge. I can factually say we have never done this before.
1: Dios, do you want to try to say it?
0: No? I don't want to embarrass myself.
1: Okay, that's fine. I got you.
0: I learned Spanish.
1: Time. We'll practice off air.
0: I learned Spanish. I learned any of these languages. I sound so American.
1: That's okay.
0: And we can work on getting that out.
1: Yeah,
0: we'll work on that. But here's what we're going to do. Song number two. If you want to be a part of this challenge, it is a special challenge. It is a challenge that has never happened before. The Intern Sammy Challenge. 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
1: Let's do it. 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
0: And here we go. Song number two.
1: This song was on my wedding, by the way. It's a great song.

0: Let's go.
1: That's a worship song, man.
0: Yeah, it is.
1: That's a worship song. Bright FM, welcome to the morning show with John and Tiffany. I'm neither John nor Tiffany. I am intern Sammy.
2: And you're like, what on earth is going on this radio station?
1: Why are they breakdancing on the radio?
2: They just turned the radio station on. You're like, what is going on? Well, hey, here's the deal. It is fall fundraiser. We're in the middle of it right now this morning on the John and Tiff Show. And we have a special challenge going on right now. And it is a challenge put forth by our one and only
1: intern Sammy.
2: Intern Sammy.
1: It is never to be done before, perhaps.
2: No, I can guarantee you.
1: Perhaps never again.
2: Perhaps not.
1: This works. John, he proposed this idea. He said, Sammy, how has Bright FM affected you personally? How do you think you could connect with the listeners with Fundraiser? And I said, you know what? I've been thinking about where I've come from, where the shoulders of giants that have made me here. Right, all the things. I'm in a position of privilege.
2: Do you want to share the story a little bit?
1: Oh, I'm from Puerto Rico. All right, my mom's side is from Cuba. My grandmother was born in Cuba. My mom was born in Cuba at 1 year old. Her family fled Cuba. My mom, 1 year old, in a boat. And they landed in Puerto Rico. Amazing story. My dad grew up in Puerto Rico, kind of was rejecting God his whole life. Kind of was just running. My grandma, so Abba, who lives in Southern Maryland with my parents right now, had my dad at 19. She didn't own shoes till she was in seventh grade.
2: Whoa.
1: My grandfather, who... he passed a few years ago, but he never lived with electricity in Puerto Rico ever. His entire life. He had to take cold showers because he had no idea what a warm shower felt like.
2: Wow.
1: So, and when he went to our house, he took a shower, he'd go, every day. And it was like, you could just use warm water, but he's only been used to cold water. And so I had a 90-year-old grandfather my entire life. When Thanksgiving would come on, he would just be screaming. He'd just be screaming at 4 in the morning in the shower. And so my parents, they come to the States after college. They come to the States here. My dad, kind of rejecting God, you know, kind of running, comes to faith at 35, really realizes what God has called him to and to live a life. His amazing job as a rocket scientist, dead broke. My mom, who's just been faithful her entire life, just the straight and narrow, an amazing woman, just an absolute baller. They meet at a wedding in the States.
2: States,
1: and they're both from Puerto Rico. And they're both, their last names are Garcia. I'm a Garcia purebred. I'm a purebred Puerto Rican, even though I was born in Fairfax, Virginia. But I'm a purebred Puerto Rican. I'm a purebred Puerto Rican. And so
2: that's amazing.
1: I've eaten Puerto Rican food my whole life. And I've my family, it's just a different world what we live in. It's just, there's a lot of dancing, a lot of music, a lot of loud speaking people, a lot of energetic people.
2: A lot of
1: people,
2: energy, a lot of passion.
1: Passion about small things.
2: I love it.
1: You know? You should see my dad if you think I'm loud and crazy. That's for sure. And so, if you have been blessed by a Puerto Rican, whether that's intern Sammy, whether that's somebody you know, whether that's Lin-Manuel Miranda here, or maybe it's, let's see, who else? Maybe you speak Spanish here. Or maybe you've had arroz con gandules, or maybe you've had empanadas, or maybe you've had any of these amazing foods that we have here in Puerto Rico. Well, not here in Puerto Rico, but we have there in Puerto Rico. If you've had it, maybe you want a vacation to Puerto Rico. Maybe you saw Jennifer Lopez on the Jimmy Fallon show, and you were like, that makes me want to give to Bright FM. Whatever it might be, whatever connection you can find, find it. 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And I'm still tallying these.
2: And that's great.
1: We got one more song, right? We got one more song, and I'm tallying the matching gift. I give $1,000, and I'd match it here if we can raise it in three songs.
2: And we have one song remaining, and what we've yet to do during this little period is let you know how you can be a part of this special challenge right now. And you know what? I'll do it over a special. I'll do a special announcement over a special song. Let's go.
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2: Okay. 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
1: Yeah. 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
1: Buenos dias, my friends.
0: Let's
1: here.
0: Let's go.
1: It's good to see you. Tiffany, how you doing?
2: Look, what is going on?
1: Tiffany, we are here at Bright FM. And John, he proposed this idea to me while you were gone taking care of King Asa.
2: Baby
1: King Asa. He said, Sammy, how do you want to be a part of fundraiser? You know, you can have this little moment here. And I said, what if we gathered the people of the tiny island of Puerto Rico who are listening, or Spanish speakers, or people who have eaten Puerto Rican food.
2: I've eaten Puerto Rican food.
1: Or people who've been to San Juan Airport on a layover, or people who want to go to Puerto Rico at some point in their distant future, perhaps in their retirement, or they've been on there for a wedding. I went there for a wedding. If they know who Puerto Rico, what Puerto Rico is, they know who Intern Sammy is, and
2: I
1: if
2: feel
1: they've
2: like
1: been blessed by
2: a
1: the
2: lot
1: station.
2: Of people fall into all of these categories, Intern
1: yes.
2: Sammy.
1: Yes, and we've been calculating. Well, and I don't know. I might need your help, Tiffany, to calculate.
2: Right.
1: I didn't put it in the machine correctly.
2: Okay,
1: it's gonna be a matching gift. But I said if we could play three Spanish songs, John, I will pledge $1,000 up to $1,000. Let's see if we can match it and hit that.
2: Intern Sammy, you gave $1,000?
1: I did. Yeah. Me and my wife, we sat down yesterday and we said, and we just love the station and we really love how you've been impacting us. My
2: Amazing.
1: Cat loves it. My cat listens all day long. And so he really wanted to give. And so I'm going to thank these people.
2: All
1: we have Christine in Gettysburg, PA. She said, hashtag keep Intern Sammy. All right. I like that. We got Otto Joke in Elkridge. We got Angela in Jarrettsville. Puerto Rico, thank you for all you guys and uplift and share hope with all of our listeners. I got you, Angela. We got Sydney in Baltimore. Sammy's passion is so great. You know, she called me Sammy, not Intern Sammy. I like that. We got Erica in Aberdeen. Erica Estrada. Ya tu sabes, I know where you're from. You didn't put a message, but I see you. We have Tracy in Owings Mills. We got in Pikesville, they said, Dios es buen, Hispanos all the way. We got the Moreno family. Thank you so much. We have Jennifer in Hanover, PA. She said, giving for Sammy's crash course of Puerto Rican culture. Boom, Boricua.
2: I love it.
1: And shout out to the development team. You know, the development team, they got a shout out.
2: What's up,
1: nice.
2: Development team?
1: We got Carol D in Hampstead, Maryland. We got Tracy. Again, she won a drawing at our work this morning and wanted to give.
0: Wow.
1: I kind of like that. That's kind of nice. We got Diana in Dundalk, who loves 95.1. And we have Sarah in Upper Falls, Maryland. And they said, my grandfather's from El Salvador.
2: Hey.
1: These songs remind me of the Spanish tapes we used to listen to. God bless. I got you, Sarah. You see, I knew there was somebody out there. They had a little trickle. You know, they're like, oh, my grandpa or my
0: it's
1: uncle.
0: It's 6 degrees of separation
1: in
0: Puerto Rico.
1: Yes. Everything can go back to Puerto Rico.
2: Intern
0: you know,
2: Sammy.
0: That's just like that. Have you seen the Big Fat Greek Wedding?
1: Everything
0: comes back to it's Greek.
1: Yes,
0: the truth is that it's Puerto Rico.
1: Yes,
2: everything is
1: so
2: Puerto Rican.
1: I was trying to do some calculations, Tiffany.
2: Mm-hmm.
1: Did we meet this $1,000 gifting match? How do we do?
2: Yeah, so you did not do $1,000 in your little Intern Sammy Puerto Rican challenge. Hold on. There is one more gift that
1: Look
2: I need
1: at this.
2: To. Lizette just made a gift,
1: oh
2: so I need to update the number.
1: Do, do, do, you guys do, are do. Coming through. You know, as you calculate that, I will teach you one thing in Puerto Rico here. In Puerto Rico, there's a saying, it's called Boricua. All right.
2: And you have it on the back of your car.
1: Yes, I did.
2: Boricua.
1: And it's basically saying you're from Puerto Rico. It's kind of like Puerto Rican pride.
0: Okay.
1: It's kind of like live long and prosper, almost kind of that.
0: Sure.
1: I made a Star Trek reference there, which was strange. But it's kind of like that sense. And it's about the indigenous population of Puerto Rico, they're called Borinquens.
0: Okay.
1: And so when you say you're from Puerto Rico, you say Boricua, which is like I have some, if I can go all the way up my family tree, there are people that were originally from this island.
2: All right.
1: And that's what we say. And so that's why it's on cash register, it's on their money, it's on their license plates.
0: Got it.
1: It's everything.
0: That's amazing.
2: So Lizette in Ellicott City is Boricua.
1: Yes!
2: She came to Baltimore in 1996 from Puerto Rico.
1: Yes!
2: She says, I love you guys. You're forever in my prayers. With her gift, Intern Sammy, you did not do $1,000. You did $2,419.

0: Thank you so much.
1: Amazing.
0: Muchísimas gracias por tu vida.
2: I love it. Love it, love it, love it. Well, success, Intern Tammy.
1: I want to do just tourist stuff. Sorry, that's such a catchy song.
2: I took the bus.
3: I literally slammed the pen and I broke the pen.
2: Yes.
1: Well, Intern Sammy, thank you for setting up your own challenge. Thank you for your own generosity.
0: It's a joy.
1: This
0: it's
1: is
0: a joy.

0: yeah, it's the John and Tiff Show. It is Bright FM. It is fall fundraiser. You are you. You are here, and you are needed, and we so are so grateful that you are listening this morning at 9:36 in the morning.
1: Guys, this has just been an amazing morning. Bright FM's fall fundraiser taken away. It's a really crucial, important time in the ministry here at Bright FM where we just make sure that we can keep hope loud on your radio. That's really what it comes down to. Right now, 54%. Is where the ministry is sitting, 54%, which is a really big deal. And guys, we are kind of wrapping things up here before 10 o'clock. And there is something that is about to kick off from a grateful family in Sykesville.
0: Okay.
1: Oh, brace yourselves. We are so thankful to everyone who has given, who has been part of this fundraiser so far, and we are just encouraging you to make hope louder with a dollar for dollar matching challenge that is kicking off right now from a grateful family in Sykesville.
0: Holding.
1: I just have to double check something.
0: Holding.
1: So it is Paul and Lisa. I love this so much. My birthday is tomorrow. I think it's Paul's birthday that is tomorrow. Paul's birthday is tomorrow, so he's celebrating by giving $2,000 to Bright FM. But my employer is matching my gift dollar for dollar, making that $4,000. And I want to encourage Bright FM listeners to match it too.
0: Wow.
1: So it's a $4,000 four-song challenge. Four songs, $4,000. That's what the match is.
0: $1,000 a song.
1: We could do $1,000 a song.
0: We could knock out the whole challenge right now.
1: Exactly.
0: We just need four friends to make a $1,000 gift.
1: That's how it works. And I actually think this is a really kind of cool thing that I often forget about. A lot of people, their employers will match their giving as well. So if you kind of want to explore that and see if that's something that your employer might do, or if you have other just kind of benefits and perks, like there are a lot of companies that will do this. This is a way to make your giving go further to Bright FM. So whatever it is, Paul and Lisa in Sykesville, they're going to match it dollar for dollar. And that's a big deal. But we've only got four songs to do.

0: All right, well, let's not wait anymore. Let's jump into it right now. 888-972-7951. That's the number to call. You can jump in on this challenge right now. What part of it can you do? Are you one of the $1,000 givers to make sure this challenge is met? That would be amazing. Maybe you could do more. Maybe you could do the whole thing.
1: Maybe you could do the whole thing.
0: We don't know.
1: Yeah.
0: What is the Lord putting it on your heart to do? Now is the time to jump in. So there's the phone number. If you'd like to get a link, a little bounce back right on your phone. If you text the word give to 58228, you can do it right there on your phone. Text that word give to 58228. Four songs to do it. Here's song number one.

0: Good morning, friends. It's the John and Tiff Show. It is fall fundraiser. It is challenge time right now. One song down, three songs to go.
1: I was just reading Catherine's story. Catherine and Gwen Oak.
0: You started to eat as soon as the microphone's open again.
1: I was eating chocolate. You talked faster than I expected you to. Hi, my name is Catherine. I'm a college student right now. I can't give too much, but I am so grateful to be able to give a gift that will be doubled.
0: Yes, that's true.
1: She says, please continue to lift up the name of Jesus and do it without compromise or fear. Catherine, thank you so much for your gift. Right now, we are in the midst of a dollar-for-dollar matching challenge from Paul and Lisa in Sykesville. Paul's birthday is tomorrow, and he is celebrating by offering up this matching gift challenge. $4,000 to match, one song down, three songs to go.
0: And listen, maybe, and Catherine's story makes me think of something. So Catherine's a college student.
1: Mm-hmm.
0: And listen to what she said again. Please continue to lift the name of Jesus and do it without compromise or fear. That is something you typically hear from someone who is older.
1: Mm-hmm.
0: Not someone who's far younger than you.
2: I like where you're going with this, John.
0: Not someone who is far younger than you. Challenging us and you to continue to lift the name of Jesus and do it without compromise or fear. She's obviously a college student. Money is tight as a college student.
2: Right. There's hope for the next generation.
0: But she wants to jump in and be a part of it. Can you be challenged by Catherine as well to stand in that gap and to make sure hope and encouragement continues here on Bright FM, and that we continue to do what she said, her challenge, her charge, to lift the name of Jesus and to do it without compromise or fear. I love that. I love that. And we can jump in and be a part of that right now. 888-972-7951. 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
1: Three songs left. The goal is to match $4,000. Right now, still $3,968 to go. So that is a big amount in a really short amount of time. If you are a person who can make a $1,500 gift, now would be a really great time to do that. Every single dollar is matched dollar for dollar, thanks to Paul and Lisa. $3,968 to go.
0: Song number two. Here we go.

0: Fall Fundraiser 2026. Actually, can I do a little something shocking? Because we just said this in the room.
1: Uh-huh.
0: You know, we are a couple months away from 2020 being 7 years ago.
1: How is that possible?
0: And COVID being 7 years ago. All right, that's just to make us feel old and what just happened in 7 years.
1: Yikes.
0: That's all I wanted to do.
1: I feel like somehow it has been the longest 7 years and also the shortest
0: like
1: 7 years.
0: It's like our life just had a glitch.
1: Yes. And because in my head, it's still 2019.
0: Yeah,
1: it was not 7 years ago. That's crazy.
0: Anywho,
1: clock is ticking on this challenge. We just heard from Lorraine in Aberdeen. She made a gift. She says, I'm 81 years old. I've been listening to your show for however long you've been on the radio. Through cancer, radiation, life's ups and downs, I've always turned to this radio station. She loves Tracy, who's coming in just a little bit. Just thank you for making hope louder. Pat in Delta, PA, checking in. $3,732 to go, John.
0: Two songs to do it.
1: Two songs to do it. This is a really big gap in a short amount of time to close that gap. So if you're in a place where you can make a $1,000 gift, would you consider making that gift right now and helping to meet this challenge? From our friends Paul and Lisa in Sykesville, checking in. It is a dollar-for-dollar match. $3,732 to go.
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0: 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You are needed right now in this next song. 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

0: thought you guys were going to do that part. 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
1: I did it in my head. Those mocking.
0: All right. That's three songs down, one song to go.
1: Yep.
0: You are needed right now. 888-972-7951. 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You can jump in and be a part of this challenge right now.
2: And we got some people coming in on the phones and online. And maybe, Tiffany, you can calculate some of those things as they're coming in. Just to let the people know what the need is. Because they are needed in this last song. We had a big hill to climb. But I wanted to thank some of these people. We had John in North Potomac. And he said, God bless their family with a Cuban culture from their mother and Puerto Rico from their brother-in-law.
0: Nice.
1: Love
2: that. I just
1: wanted
2: to say thank you, John. Dios te bendiga también. We have Lynn in Elkridge, who has a granddaughter who's now part of the tree grafted on from Puerto Rico. That's Lynn, that's amazing. We got Monica in Hampstead. We got Roxanne in Sykesville. We got Pat in Delta, PA, saying, I love this station and the people, and he's grateful to listen every day. Thanks so much. We have Liberty in Gwen Oak, and she's giving about that daughter story, because she was giving for the other daughter.
1: Okay.
0: That's her daughter. Catherine is the college student.
1: Catherine.
2: Oh, my gosh.
1: Uh-huh. Catherine is the daughter.
2: My daughter. I see that adjective there.
1: Hearing the giving of my daughter, Catherine, compelled me to give again today. So, Liberty, thank
2: That's
1: you so much.
0: And then amazing. Jennifer jumped in, who's giving in honor of her daughter-in-law,
2: Catherine, who's from Liberty. That might be the same. I don't know. This is a very... the spider web is spider webbing. And we got Yvonne in Annapolis, Maryland, said, go, Sammy. Give him an hour on the radio in Spanish. Holy good idea.
0: Well, Yvonne, if you want to give more money.
2: Yvonne. That's amazing. I'll take the scraps I can get.
1: Hey, Kevin in Severn, thank you so much for checking in. He made a gift in memory of his late wife. Thank you so much, Kevin. All right, we are in the last song of a challenge. Did you hear that? It is the last song of a challenge from our friends Paul and Lisa in Sykesville. Paul's birthday is tomorrow, you guys.
2: Happy birthday.
1: He is celebrating and encouraging you to give to the ministry of Bright FM. We have one song left, John. The initial goal was $4,000.
0: Yes.
1: We still have $3,000 to go. $3,077.
0: I was anticipating more movement than that.
1: So was I. We did. Kevin made a $526 gift. Jennifer and Chester did $50. Yvonne Annapolis did $63, $16, $26. We've got some gifts that are coming in. All of it is matched dollar for dollar. All of it matters. We are so thankful for every single dollar. But still, $3,077 away.
0: And listen, we've got one song, but we're also out of here at 10 a.m.
1: Yeah. So.
0: So there is no waiting.
1: Nope.
0: There is no delaying. There is no moving.
1: Nope.
0: The time is now.
1: Yes.
0: 888-972-7951. Maybe in the excitement, you've been missing that information.
1: Uh-huh.
0: So I'll slow down a little bit for you. 888-972-7951. That's the number to call. 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You click the link, you fill out the form, and you're done. You can do that in less than a song, which means you can do it now, which means you'll be included in this challenge, and you are needed right now. Text that word GIVE to 58228. Tiffany, Sammy, are we ready for the final song? Are we ready? Should I hit the button? Should I pull the lever?
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0: right, there it is. That is the final song in this challenge. Final song. Tiffany's going to do some tabulating to see where we're ended up. But here's what I know from our friends Paul and Lisa. $4,000, four songs to do it. That was song number four. I can tell you this. As we're tabulating, this wouldn't be a time to stop doing anything because we're like, what our goal is to get to 100% for fundraiser.
1: Yes.
0: We're at like 54% right now.
1: Yeah.
0: So no matter what's going on, whether we're in the middle of a challenge or whatever, just know that you are needed right now. 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
1: We've got a couple of people to thank, but here's what I will tell you. Right now, Bright FM is $1,885 short of meeting this challenge. We did hear from a friend, Stephen in Hanover, checking in again. Stephen, what's up? We see you.
2: Stephen Lees.
1: He didn't think that he was qualified for the Sammy Challenge.
2: What? Wow.
1: But he went on the Greece trip with our friend Lizette, who made a gift. I'll pass the song request on, Stephen, just so you know, I'll pass it on. And we see your gift. Thank you. But with Stephen's gift, we are still $1,885 short.
2: And just to clarify, Stephen, you did qualify for
1: them. Yeah, because you know intern Sammy. You know me. Yeah. But this challenge from our friends Paul and Lisa, it is kind of slowing down here just a little bit. Joy in Shippensburg, thank you so much for checking in. She started listening
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0: She said she started listening in October. That's when it came on the air.
1: That's literally when it came on the air. Yeah, quite a year. It's amazing. With all of the gifts in, $1,855 short. Now, John, I know that we are about to bounce out of here. Tracy and Dave are about to jump in. I would really love to meet this challenge before they jump in and take over for the morning.
0: Okay.
1: So do you think that we could extend this just a little bit, maybe one more song to try and close that $1,855 gap?
0: Do I think... What are you asking me?
1: I'm asking you, can we extend this one more song? Can we just like stay firmly planted in our seats for one more song to see if we can get a little bit closer to meeting this challenge from Paul and Lisa? $1,855. I don't want to leave it on the table, and I don't want to leave that for Tracy and Dave to have to kind of clean up.
2: Big smile, and I want to high five Dave.
1: Yeah, we want to leave him with smiles and high fives.
2: We did the thing.
0: So you're putting it on me to be the voice of reason.
1: Basically.
2: To move some things, flip some levers, push the buttons.
1: Can you do that? $1,855?
0: I don't want you to beg a little bit. No.
1: No, hold on. I mean, look, it's going to take...
0: I like this power.
1: We have
0: I like this control.
1: We've got no friends on the phone, so I could understand if you said no right now. We do have two friends online
0: at
1: brightfm.com. I know you're not. But I'm wondering if we could maybe get a friend on the phone at 888-972-7951, somebody else online at brightfm.com, just to kind of give John that little nudge that says, yeah, okay, all right, yeah, I'll extend it one more song. What do you think?
0: Give me three more seconds. Three. Think. Two, one. Yeah, we can do it.
1: All right, sounds all good. Right.
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0: Bright FM. Good morning. It's the John and Tiff Show. That was the song extension that I so graciously allowed to happen.
1: Yes, thank you. Thank you, John, for allowing that to happen.
0: Gracious John.
1: Gracious John.
2: Thank you, Tracy and Dave.
1: Yeah, thank you, Tracy and Dave.
2: We're sitting in their chair.
1: Giving us a couple of minutes. We will clear out of here, I promise. We did hear from Amy in Mount Airy. Thank you so much for your gift. This was the end of a challenge from our friends, Paul and Lisa in Sykesville. Paul's birthday is tomorrow, you guys, and he's celebrating by encouraging you to give to the Ministry of Bright FM. We were short. We were short quite a bit, and we had a friend in Middle River who said, all right, how much did you say you were short? I got you. And they stepped in and helped to make up the gap. Thank you so much
0: to our
1: sweet friend.
0: So that's worth celebrating. Come on.
1: The challenge has been met. Thank you, thank you, thank you. Big picture? You want the big picture
0: before we get out of here?
1: The biggest of pictures. Bright FM right now sitting at 54% of the way to finishing fundraiser. 54%.
2: Wow. We did a few percentage points here today.
1: Just a little bit. We moved some percentage points this morning. So it's a big number that is still needed in order to reach 100% of our goal. 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
7: 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You guys are making an impact, and I'm a living testimony to that. So I just want to tell you guys I appreciate it, and I'm going to continue listening for as long as you guys are doing it.
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0: Yeah, walk on the water. You can't even imagine what you are capable of when your eyes are fixed on Jesus. Hey, it's Tracy and Dave.
1: Good morning. We just kicked
0: the morning show out. They were doing such a great job.
1: They were.
0: They sounded so great. And people have been responding. Our listeners have been stepping up. It is now day three, Dave. Can you believe it?
1: There are moments when I can and moments when I can't. Depends on which moment you catch me in.
0: Oh man, we're grateful, friends. Yeah, day three of our fall fundraiser. And if you've been listening and following along and praying us through to the finish line, thank you. Thank you. Thank you. We need you. And we also need you to jump in with your best gift. I know for some people, it's that thing that's kind of like humming in the background. You know, you're listening on your way to work, taking the kids to school, doing all the things. And you're listening. You're like, yep, I'm going to get to that. Could you get to it today on day three? Let me give you the phone lines. They're open, by the way. Nobody's on the line right now. So it's 888-972-7951. That's our phone lines. You can call right now. Get right on through. And you can also, of course, go online. The internet is open for you. Parking is free. BrightFM.com.
1: I'll tell you who's getting to it. Shannon in Linthicum.
0: Yeah?
1: Shannon says, I've listened to Bright FM since 2008, and it's grown with me in my faith. 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
0: Shannon, we are cheering you on and celebrating you and your recovery, and thankful that even in the midst of a really difficult challenge in your own life, you were looking past your circumstances to how can I serve others? 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
1: And this is song number one.

0: Yeah, we've got that hole in our heart, that God-sized hole in our heart. And oftentimes it will lead us to trying to fill that legitimate longing and need in ways that aren't good for us.
1: Right.
0: And that's one of the reasons why our friend Shannon has stepped up and offered this $2,000 matching gift today, because she knows what it is to struggle with addiction.
1: Yeah, the heart behind Shannon's $2,000 matching gift is the families that are struggling, as someone they know and love is going through addiction, and it just feels so dark. 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And Shannon wants that to continue, so she's offering $2,000. We've got three songs to match the $2,000. That was song number one. Still $1,948 to go. 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
0: And Mitch has a story he understands as well.
2: First of all, I am in recovery. I had a problem with alcohol for a lot of years, and it came to a crashing end about 9 years ago. And I attempted to take my own life 9 years ago. I got into recovery, but realized that I needed to find a new path. You know, I knew of God, but I did not have a relationship with God. So how I got to your radio station, I'm not even sure. Because I was the person for years who swore I would never listen to Christian radio. You know, I just didn't have room for God in my life, because I was too much involved in me. You know, I was sitting in the seat of God, and it wasn't working. But anyway, I found you, and you know, I started listening on occasion, and the more I listened, the more I realized that the message that I was getting through the music your station played, and through the loving care of the DJs and the staff of Bright FM, I was hearing the same message from you that I was getting in recovery. It was reinforcing what I was learning, and it was helping me to spiritually grow. So I started listening all the time, and now it's the only station I have on my radio. It keeps me focused on what is right in this world, and the positive messages. It keeps me focused on God's love, and it gives me hope. You know, and I give to the station because your station has meant so much to my recovery and to my spiritual growth that I want to be part of making that available to others out there who may be going through the same thing.
0: That right there. That's right there.
1: Shannon. Three songs, $2,000 matching gift opportunity. Song one is done. Two songs remain, $1,948 still to go. You're needed. 888-972-7951. 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
0: All right, $1,948 left to go. Two songs to do it in. What part of that is your invitation? 888-972-7951.

0: Unashamed. Gosh, think about that. All of this stuff that we've ever done. If you're anything like me, you carry around a big old shame bucket. You've been doing it your whole life. And then enter Jesus. You come into a relationship with Jesus and he says, I'll take that.
1: Yeah.
0: And you can go out into this world unashamed because the blood of Jesus has paid for everything that you've ever done, that you ever will do. I mean, it's done. It's finished. You're clean in him. That is a message that changes lives, that saves lives. And that's what we're committed to sharing on the air at Bright FM year after year. 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And if you are new to the radio station, welcome to the party. We're glad that you're here. It's Fall Fundraiser and it's day 3 and we need you right now. 888-972-7951. 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
1: Yeah, Shannon in Linthicum offering $2,000, 3 songs to get it matched. That was song number 2. And heading into this third song, still need $1,922.
0: Okay.
1: So if you have been thinking, you know what? I love this ministry. I have the means to support the ministry, but you haven't gone from intention to action. There's always this gap. We've all probably felt it where it's like, all right, I want to help. I want to do something. And to make that leap from intention to action for most of us can be really, really hard. It's not about the money.
0: Right.
1: Sometimes we may give ourselves the excuse that, well, I don't have time. Honestly, to make a call or go online, it'll take 2 minutes.
0: Yeah.
1: So for most of us, we got 2 minutes. But there's something that keeps us from going from intention to action. And you are needed because we've got one song remaining in this 3-song matching gift opportunity. $1,870 still needed. 888-972-7951. 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You're needed because one song left, $1,870 remains to be matched.
0: All right, $1,870. And what these dollar amounts represent are very specific numbers to incrementally get us towards our overall goal of being fully funded so that we can continue providing hope and encouragement and pointing people to Jesus. It's what we get to do together because of you, because of our amazing community of Bright FM listeners. So thank you. Thank you, Sonia in Bradenton, Florida, who jumped in. Thank you, Shannon in Baldwin, another Shannon popping in here. And Amaka in Laurel, I hope I'm saying your beautiful name correctly. Thank you for those gifts. Can you jump in right now? Are we still at 18? Where are we at? 18 something.
1: $1,870 remains. And
0: okay.
1: Again, the heart behind Shannon's matching gift offer is her family has been touched by addiction, and Bright FM has made hope louder in the midst of that really, really dark time. And she wants that to continue.
0: Yeah.
1: So she's asking you to partner with her. One song left, $1,870 still to be matched. 888-972-7951, brightfm.com.
0: All right, this is the last song to do it.
1: So 16:30 remains.
0: Ooh, okay. 888-972-7951.

0: No, can't steal my joy. Even though we didn't have a whole lot of activity during that last song, can't steal my joy. You know why, Dave? I know people are listening right now.
1: Oh, yeah.
0: I know they're listening. I know
1: in
0: they're excited.
1: The thousands.
0: In the thousands of people are listening right now to our fall fundraiser, day three. Maybe you're following along. You're praying for us. God bless you. Thank you so much for that. And would you take that extra step today and make a decision to partner with us with a financial gift? Whatever God lays on your heart, that's the right amount. Whatever He lays on your heart. And that'll get us closer to the goal of being fully funded to keep doing this thing that we get to do together, making hope louder. We've got this incredible opportunity our friend Shannon has laid before us. She has laid down $2,000 and she said, hey, you guys, if you can match this in three songs, it's yours.
1: Yeah.
0: And that was song three.
1: That was song three, and $1,252 still needs to be matched.
0: Okay.
1: So we mentioned a moment ago that thousands of folks are listening right now. That's what the data tells us. But we also know, because the data tells us, that during fundraiser week, only 1% of all those who listen this week will give a gift of any size.
0: Mm-hmm.
1: So that means out of 100 people, one person will give a gift.
0: Yeah.
1: One person will go from intention, this is a good thing, I like this,
0: yeah,
1: want to keep hope loud, to action. What's that number? How do I do this online?
0: Right.
1: $1,252 still needs to be matched. It is Shannon's heart that the full $2,000 is matched. So she, I, and Tracy are asking you to be the one. 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
0: right.
1: Well, didn't get it. $1,252 remains. One song to get this covered. Would you be the one?

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1: We got this. $1,042. Mm-hmm. 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
2: Holy Spirit, activate.
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1: You ready for it, Dave?
0: I'm ready. $1,016. 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

0: to wash me back. That's how it feels when you really get to know Jesus. It feels like I'm finally alive. And now the possibilities are endless. The shame is gone. God, what do you have for me? You know, we want to see people lit up with the love of Jesus. Hey, it's Tracy and Dave, and it's day three of our fall fundraiser. 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And because we have this challenge right now, Dave, that we're having a hard time matching that $2,000.
1: Now, so let me give you a quick update. $711 remains. That was the last song. Actually, that was the last song. We added one song. This is a beautiful $2,000 matching gift opportunity from Shannon in Linthicum. 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Mm-hmm. 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
0: Let me thank our business impact partners this hour. 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Mm-hmm. So there is really no plan B. It's you, baby. It's you. And we're asking you to step up today. If you have received some encouragement from Bright FM, maybe you can help us close out this really generous challenge from our friend Shannon. $2,000 that we need to match, and we are now down to seven something.
1: Now 661.
0: Oh, okay. 661. 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But do whatever God tells you to do. 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Lots of folks have done that. Larry in Friendship, Maryland, thank you so much. Carol in Mercersburg, Pennsylvania. Oh, Carol is giving in memory of her husband. Bless you, Carol. Nevin, I hope I'm saying your name correctly. Nevin or Nevin, jumping in. Let's see who else we got. Candace in Essex, a friend in Cambridge, Larry in Fort Howard, Trudy in Riva. I love like saying the names and the towns because you guys are all over the place soaking in the encouragement. Thank you for responding. Bernadette in Baltimore, a friend in Ellicott City. Thank you so much, friends. So 888-972-7951 is the number, and brightfm.com is the address.
1: Yeah, so we're going to play one more song. We've got some folks online, some folks on the phone. We want to let those gifts process. You are welcome. 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
0: Here we go.

0: Man, what a song to have in your arsenal if you have battled any kind of addiction in your life. You know, what a song to have in your back pocket. Devil, get behind me. You are not going to win. I'm going to make it.
1: Yeah.
0: I love it. Hey, it's Tracy and Dave. And gosh, we've had a flurry of activity here, Dave. Can we get an update on Shannon's matching gift?
1: Yeah, so three songs, $2,000. We got to the end of song three, and we were still quite a ways away. So we played one extra song coming out of that song. We were still a chunk away, a little bit closer, but still a long way away. And some folks jumped on. They heard the need. They wanted to get in on this. Again, the heart behind Shannon's $2,000 matching gift is the hope that Bright FM, that God uses Bright FM to make hope louder for those families that are going through a journey of addiction, which is so, so hard. And Shannon wants to make sure that continues. So over that last song, a number of those gifts were processed. And not only was Shannon's $2,000 matching gift matched.
0: Oh, he's doing the laugh thing. He's doing the laugh.
1: It was more than doubled.
0: Whoa!
1: It was more than doubled.
0: Okay, you see, you guys, we knew it. We knew that you were listening. We knew that you would be wanting to come through for Bright FM, for our listener, Shannon. And gosh, we are just so grateful. Can I thank some people?
1: Absolutely.
0: Let me thank some people here. Am I going to cry all day today? Possibly.
1: Please do.
0: I'm so excited and overwhelmed. Marilyn in Hampstead, we see you. Thank you for that gift. Lori in Joppa, Maryland, started giving. And she said, Bright FM has done more for my family and me than I can say. You've helped me through the hardest times of my life, and you're helping me through something right now. Thank you, and God bless you, she says. Lori, we don't know what you're going through, but God does. And I'm so glad that he allowed us to breathe encouragement into your life. We thank God for that, and we thank God for you. We thank God for our friend in Middle River jumping in this morning. Thank you, Doreen in Annapolis, Navin, Larry, Carol, Candace. Oh, it just goes on and on. Bless you, friends. Thank you so much. If you haven't gotten in yet, we got a few people on the line here. You can still call 888-972-7951.
1: By the way, if you are in the process of making a gift right now, I've got good news for you. Shannon in Linthicum, again, her family has been touched by addiction. She understands the power that God has, that is using through this radio station, the power of making hope louder. And so she's offering another $2,000.
0: Oh, okay. All right,
1: another,
0: let's do this.
1: $2,000 to match, except this time, not three songs, two songs.
0: Can
1: two
0: I take really long songs?
1: Songs. Nope, because it doesn't take that long.
0: Okay.
1: When you go from intention to action, it only takes a minute or two to either make a gift on the phone or to do it online or to text GIVE to 58228. 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You know, the decision when you go from, this is a good thing, I'd like to help out, to I'm going to take action, that decision doesn't take long. And then the action part doesn't take long. We don't need long songs. We just need folks going from intention to action. Is that you? Shannon's offering another $2,000, two songs to match this. 888-972-7951. 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
0: All right, $2,000 and two songs. Song number one, I am about to hit the button. And just to give you a moment to catch your breath. And you know what? If you pray about this, man, we really encourage that and respect that. You know,
1: yes.
0: I had one of our listeners was sharing with me how, you know, she wanted to give to the station, but she had to check with her partner, her boyfriend.
1: Right.
0: Because they're like on this faith journey together. And all of a sudden she's being stirred up to want to give to the radio station. She's like, is that okay? Is that all right? And he's like, yes, it is. And she said, thank you. Thank you for supporting me.
1: Yeah.
0: We understand it can be a little complicated. Honor the people in your life, in your household that you need to. Check with who you need to. Most of all, check with God.
1: Yeah.
0: And if he gives you the thumb, does God give thumbs up? I think he does.
1: Oh, Holy Spirit, up. Thumbs up.
0: Yeah, if he says yes, you will not regret listening to what he says. So can we do this $2,000 in two songs? We know we can.
1: Yep.
0: 888-972-7951. 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

0: was it about some of these songs that you hear on Bright FM that as soon as you hear them, like the first time, like Chris Tomlin's really good at this. Like, I just want to sing it immediately.
1: Well, you want to sing everything.
0: Well, true.
1: You watch TV and you sing along with the commercials. True?
0: Of course. I sing harmony with the dial tone, Dave. I have issues. I can't help it. I want to sing all the time. But songs like that getting stuck in your head is a good thing. Yeah. Because we know the songs that you sing, they really have a lot to do with your state of mind and your state of heart. Imagine people that are battling addiction or in recovery right now. What do you want them to have stuck in their head? Mm-hmm. You know, that this thing does not get to define you. This thing that you're battling is not your master. God is greater. God is bigger. God is stronger. And you're going to make it because he is with you in the fight. We want them to hear songs like that, right?
1: Yeah.
0: Yeah. So that's why our amazing listener, Shannon, has jumped in and she's offered up this $2,000, an additional $2,000 to match. She already did this once.
1: Right.
0: She's not done. She's like, here's another $2,000, but you got to do it in two songs.
1: And that was song number one, which means this next song is song number two. And the heart behind Shannon's $2,000 matching gift, the second one, is really to keep Bright FM going, because Hope Made Louder means so much to those families that are in the dark place of addiction. Mm-hmm. And Shannon knows what that is like. Except we got a problem.
0: We got a problem.
1: We got a problem.
0: Do I need to lay down on the therapy couch? What kind of problem are we talking about here?
1: I actually have no idea what to do with this, because this is the first time this fundraiser where this has happened.
0: Seriously?
1: Yep.
0: I have no idea what you were about to drop on me, Dave.
1: So,
0: what are you doing?
1: It was a two-song challenge.
0: It was a two-song challenge.
1: $2,000 in two songs. That was song number one.
0: Yes, that
1: is
0: true.
1: We've got song number two coming up. The match has been matched.
0: Hey!
1: In fact, it's been exceeded.
0: Come on, we got to celebrate. Yeah. I know what to do. I know what to do with that.
1: Well, what do we do with the next song?
0: Enjoy it.
1: Oh.
0: And thank people.
1: Yes.
0: All right, let me look over here and thank some people. You guys are amazing. Thank you. Kemi. Kemi in Pikesville, thank you so much. Beth in New Freedom, PA, jumping in. Ginger in West Friendship. Ginger is my aunt, and I am undone. Ginger, thank you so much.
1: Thank you, Ginger.
0: I love you. And just, man, wow. Julia,
1: I don't know you, but thank you.
0: You'd love her, too. She's amazing. Julia in Silver Spring. Julia says, the station for me is my life. I've learned to love more and more for the Lord. Last year, I lost my husband, and she said, the station sent me a card. I love you all, and I praise God. Julia, we praise God for you and praying for your comfort and your healing, and I'm glad that we can be a companion with you on this journey. Lisa in Nottingham, Maryland, in Hampstead, Lori in Joppa. My goodness, you guys, well done.
1: So because the microphones are on, and I need to tell Tracy something, you're just going to have to listen to some behind-the-scenes radio lingo.
0: What is going on?
1: In just a moment, play the top of the hour.
0: Okay,
1: because
0: yeah.
1: Because it's 11:02.
0: Look, I got it ready to go.
1: Oh!
0: Look, I'm ready
1: maybe
0: to...
1: Maybe if I had just looked.
0: If you had just trusted me...
1: trusted you.
0: I know what I'm doing over here.
1: You do know what you're doing. So real quick, let me give you big picture. Tomorrow is the final day of the fall fundraiser. Right now, at 11:02 on day three, we are sitting at 55%. So...
0: okay.
1: We are so grateful. 55%, which means 45% still to go. You are still needed. And if you would like to call right now, 888-972-7951. 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
0: And let me just say this one more time. Thank you.
1: Yes.
0: For our business impact partners this hour, Kisner Law. All right. You ready for the top of hour, Dave?
1: I'm ready.
0: Let's do it.
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0: Yeah, our business impact partners this hour, AES Builders. When we're done, you'll be happy.
1: If you're not happy,
0: we're not done.
1: There it is.
0: That's one of my favorite slogans. It's so good. It's kind of good for fundraiser too.
1: Yeah.
0: Right? When we're done, we'll all be happy. And when, I don't know how to swap it around, but it does kind of fit fundraiser. We want to be done by tomorrow. Last day of fundraiser. So it's day three today. And if you've been following along, thank you. Thank you for your prayers. Thank you for your generous gifts. Thank you for spreading the word. Tell your friends. Tell people. We got new listeners listening right now on 104.7 who has just joined the Bright FM family. We know you're listening in Hagerstown now and Frederick and all parts of Pennsylvania, even West Virginia, as well as our Baltimore and surrounding areas, as well as our Eastern Shore listeners that we love so much. So spread the word, let people know this is happening because it's an opportunity to be a part of what God is doing in this area, making hope louder and bringing hope and encouragement and pointing people to Jesus through this radio station. When you give to this radio station, that's what you're given to. Yeah. So thank you, friends.
1: Leslie and Arnold is offering a matching gift. 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
0: So $3,000.
1: Yep.
0: Three songs.
1: Yep.
0: Even I can do that math. Okay. Dave and I joke about this all the time. We did radio together for so many years. And when Dave would start rattling off numbers, because he is brilliant.
1: Not brilliant.
0: You are. Okay. Just deal with it. You are. And I know this for a fact. You are a very brilliant man. And you used to do stuff in your head. And then you would pull out the Sharpie. Do you remember when you would start like adding things up with the Sharpie?
1: It was the higher or lower game.
0: Higher or lower game in the morning. And Dave would pull out that Sharpie, and I used to love the smell of the Sharpie. But he would pull out that Sharpie and start doing math and make the most amazing guesses on higher or lower because he was doing math. I'm not good at the math thing. What I do understand is what the math represents here is more people getting to know about Jesus. That's math I understand.
1: Yep.
0: And so three songs, $3,000 to match.
1: Nailed it.
0: If we could do it early like we did the last one, what would happen? I mean, that would be incredible, right?
1: I would not know what to do again.
0: I know. Wouldn't that be fun?
1: Let's flummox Dave. That's the real
0: challenge here. That's a great word. All right. So three songs, $3,000 to match, friends. Song number one is about to start.
1: Yep.
0: So let me give you the phone number again. It's 888- 972-7951. Nobody's on the phone right now. Our phone volunteers are ready and they're excited and they'd love to talk to you. You can also go online, of course. It's brightfm.com. It takes just a moment, really. And you'll be so glad that you did. Make hope louder. Song number one in this $3,000 challenge starts. Are you ready? Now, here we go.

0: here in my heart.
1: Right at home, it's Tracy and Dave, fundraiser day three. Thanks to our business impact partners this hour, AES Builders. And that was song number one of a three-song challenge from our friend Leslie, so generously putting up $3,000, but she said match it in three songs.
2: Yeah, we're off to a good start.
1: Yes.
2: So $1,200 has already come in. One generous listener with that gift.
1: Oh, her name is Dee Dee.
2: I know Dee Dee.
1: You know Dee Dee?
2: I know Dee Dee.
1: Wait a minute.
2: You know Dee Dee too.
1: Is this Dee Dee? The Dee Dee.
2: It is.
1: Dee Dee, we love you, Dee Dee. Oh, yes. Bless you. So, yeah, we know Dee Dee. It's in memory of her husband, Roger.
2: Yep.
1: And her mom, Judy. She lost her husband and her mom. She said she's been listening, Dave, for 46 years. And she says they helped me raise my kids, have blessed me through hard times and losses. I love this radio station. I guess the they is this radio station.
2: Mm-hmm.
1: We got to be a part of encouraging her and her family. Dee Dee, we love you. Thank you so much for seeing us, for letting us be a part of that journey, that long, long journey of grief. And we know that there are really hard days when you just need a little lift. And then there are other days when you feel somehow healed and restored. And it's this roller coaster ride. And we just know that Jesus is with you on that ride. And we will be too, Lord willing. Dee Dee said, my grandson's favorite song is No Fear.
2: Oh, okay.
1: And we love singing it together. And I would love to hear that, by the way. I would love for you to call and sing for us. But I'm going to play your song for you in just a minute. But just to kind of set the stage again for where we're at, friends, this challenge, we've only got two more songs to play.
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1: All right, $1,800 to match over the next two songs. 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

0: No fear, not today. Bright FM, hey, it's Tracy and Dave. 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
1: This is it. 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
0: No more phone number.
1: You need to remember it. 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
0: Can you imagine?
1: We're tired of giving the phone number.
0: We're tired.
1: Remember it from this point on.
0: Yeah, we just don't feel like it. 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Both options are available to you. And yet there's a third as well. If you are, you know, in a situation where just text me, give me the link. All right, we can do that too. Text the word give to 58228. And just, you'll get a little tap back, and we'll send you the link, and you can do it. There you go.
1: So here's the deal. We've got a matching gift opportunity, thanks to Leslie, $3,000. Three songs to match, $3,000. We've already played songs one and two, which means song three is in queue, ready to go. Well, that's a good one.
0: Yeah, it is.
1: Song three is ready to go. $1,397 still needs to be matched.
0: All right.
1: So you are needed, because I know the tendency. I understand the tendency. I feel the tendency. I am the tendency to say someone else has this. At the moment, no one else has this, because no one, we got one listener online, no one on the phone. During fundraiser week, data indicates that only 1% of everyone listening this week will make a gift of any size. That means 1 out of 100.
0: Means you're very rare, you fabulous people. You are rare, you are special, you are elite.
1: The 1 out of 100 goes from good intentions to solid actions. And we're asking you right now to be that 1 out of 100, because one song remains. Still $1,397 to be matched. Tracy wasn't going to give the phone number anymore, but I will. 888-972-7951. 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Did I mention that we only have one song left in this challenge?
0: Yes, only one song left in this challenge, Dave. So $1,392 is what is needed right now over this next song. I'm going to sing the phone number for you. 888. Come on now. 972-7951. How about that? That's catchy.
1: That was catchy. No one's online.
0: I don't blame them.
1: No one's on the phone.
0: Good, but you will be. I know you will be. I'm going to start this last song right now. We need $1,392 to meet this match.
1: Yep.
0: And it's up to you.
1: Yep.

0: such a great song, isn't it? Bright FM. It's Tracy and Dave. I just love saying Tracy and Dave again. Dave Paul joining us in the studio all week for our fall fundraiser. Mm-hmm. I've had so much fun hanging out with you. Yeah,
1: likewise.
0: And this is day three. Tomorrow, this all wraps up.
1: Yep.
0: So each day, we are hoping, honestly, with each moment, to get closer and closer and closer to the big goal, which is for the station to be fully funded so that we can keep on doing what we're doing. So if you like what we're doing, will you get in on what we're doing?
1: Yeah.
0: We can't do it without you. You make hope louder when you partner with Bright FM. So thank you so much, friends who have been jumping in. Tristan and Bellcamp, thank you so much. David in Bel Air, we see you. Jean in Pasadena, she says, I love listening to you all. You're very encouraging to others. Keep the faith and share. I love that, Jean. Thank you so much.
1: So Leslie offered $3,000. It was a matching gift. Three songs, two do it. And that was song number three. And we had a ways to go.
0: Yeah.
1: Heading into that song. We're now out of that song. You have the celebration music ready?
0: Oh, seriously? Okay, hold on. Let me pull down this.
1: Let's go from the lounge. Your table is this way.
0: Yes, yes. Sir. Your server will be right with you. Okay. Would you like a charcuterie board? Do we have celebration?
1: Leslie's gift has been matched and exceeded.
0: Oh, yeah. Come on now, friends. Let's have a little mini party, little mini dance party. Yep. Thank you, Jesus. Woo. Thank you so much, friends. And we got people to thank.
1: Please do.
0: We got people to thank. Oh, man, we're so grateful for each and every one of you. Linda just jumping in. A friend in Middle River jumping in this morning. Tristan and Bellcamp, David and Bel Air, you guys are covering a lot of ground today for us, and we are so, so grateful. Thank you so much. If you're like, wait a minute, I'm on the phone right now. What can I do? You can just hang in there, and we're going to get right to you. If you are making your gift right now, get in on it. Go to 888-972-7951. 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You did that. So thank you, thank you, thank you. All right, friends, phone number once again. 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

0: Cece Winans, that song just, it puts me in a different place. You know, it helps me to get my mind, my eyes off of the stuff, the clutter, and to just get my focus back on the Lord. Hey, it's Tracy and Dave, and it's our fall fundraiser, day three. And when I think about, you know, all these amazing listeners who are jumping in and giving to this radio station, I started thinking about how many resources are out there that don't have anything attached to them yet. You know, like resources that God has entrusted to us that we don't have accounted for yet, that we've been thinking, maybe praying, what does God want me to do with this? And sometimes those things like slip through our hands if we're not intentional about it. Gosh, Dave, many years ago, all right, I was single at the time and I was saving up. I wanted to go on this Israel trip. And I didn't have the money for the deposit. It was like $300 that was due for this trip. And I'm saving for it. I don't have it. I don't know what I'm going to do. And I just was thinking, I'm not going to get to go because it was a hard deadline. It's like, there's no grace period here. You need the money in by tomorrow. And I just was figuring, well, I guess I'm not going to be able to go. And in my heart, I had this nudge. I think it was a Holy Spirit nudge. And it was weird. Tracy, clean out your trunk. Like, what? Okay, clean out your trunk. Lord, is that you? I think I was driving a Saturn at the time.
1: Okay.
0: A black Saturn Ion.
1: You and 50% of the other people on the road.
0: Yeah, I was.
1: At the time.
0: So I'm like, okay. So I went out to my car and I popped the trunk open. And I start there's all kinds of junk in there. There's stuff. And I got a trash bag and I'm throwing stuff in the trash bag. And there's this envelope. I'm like, oh, what is this? What is this envelope? It was a white envelope with nothing written on it. And it was sealed. And inside it was $300.
1: No.
0: Cash. I kid you not. Exactly what I needed for the deposit for the trip. I have no idea where it came from. I have no idea.
1: That's a
0: idea.
1: Penn and Teller foolish moment right there.
0: And I share this story with you because I know that I'm not the only one that's had stuff like that happen.
1: Yeah.
0: God will provide.
1: Yes.
0: He will provide for the things that he cares about. I know he cares about this ministry. I know he does. And you might have $300 stashed away in your trunk that you don't even know about. But what are the resources? Here's the bigger question. What are the resources that God's entrusted to you? And what does he want you to do with them?
1: Yeah.
0: Could one of those things be Bright FM? Could it be partnering with your local Christian radio station that is reaching thousands of people every single day with the hope of Jesus? I hope you find an envelope in your trunk with $300 cash. 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They'd love to hear from you. 888-972-7951. And it's all of us together making hope louder.
1: So tomorrow is the final day of the Bright FM Fall Fundraiser. We are sitting at 55% right now. Don and Jeanette from Aberdeen love this ministry. And it's interesting because what they have to say kind of ties in really nicely.
0: Is that right?
1: With your story.
0: Ooh, okay.
1: They say simply every gift has the potential to change lives.
0: Yes.
1: $300

0: And thanks to our friends Don and Jeanette offering this wonderful matching gift challenge. How many songs do we have to match now?
1: Three songs.
0: Here's song number one, friends. Is this your time to call right now? 888-972-7951. We're ready for you. Nobody's on the phone. 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

0: Tracy was on the other side of the studio.
1: Wait a minute. Here I am. Oh, my God.
0: You out of breath?
1: No. Are you kidding? I got cardio, baby. No,
0: yeah, that's it.
1: I'm trying to cover it. Yes, I am out of breath. Hey, it's Tracy and Dave, day three of our fall fundraiser. And we got a beautiful matching gift challenge from our friends Don and Jeanette. And you can get in on it right now. Our phone lines are open for you. 888-972-7951. Our phone number, I will give it relentlessly as many times as you need it. I might even sing it. And let's see what else. BrightFM.com. You can go there. You can text also. Text the word give to 58228. We'll send a link to you.
0: So we've got a $3,000 matching gift opportunity right now, thanks to Don and Jeanette in Aberdeen. And I'm kind of processing some backstage pass info here.
1: Ooh, okay.
0: Behind the scenes info.
1: Yeah.
0: So turns out that Connie, who is part of our development team.
1: Yeah.
0: And I always refer to Connie as a rock star because her heart and her skill in really caring well for our listeners. Mm-hmm.

0: rock star status.
1: Truly, she is very special.
0: So apparently, Don and Jeanette have the same last name as Connie.
1: Oh.
0: They're not related, but they're related.
1: What do you mean?
0: Connie calls them Uncle Don and Aunt Jeanette.
1: Oh.
0: And they, am I reading? They went on the Grease trip.
1: Oh, is that right?
0: As did Connie. So anyhow,
1: aww.
0: Uncle Don, Aunt Jeanette, thank you. Your niece is a rock star.
1: Yes, she is. Oh, Uncle Don and Aunt Jeanette. I love that. Yeah. I love that. And the matching.
0: I hope that was okay, Connie. Because if it's not,
1: it's too late. We take it back. You know, it's like sending an email and saying, no, I take that back.
0: Yeah, yeah,
1: with
0: yeah.
1: With that
0: yeah.
1: little button, you can say, no, we'll take a retry. You can't do that. It's out there, Dave. So right. Just let it be.
0: So here's the deal. Uncle Don and Aunt Jeanette, $3,000, three songs. That was song number one. $2,580 still to be matched. So you are needed. 888-972-7951. 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
1: $2,580 yep. left to go. I'm going to play song number two for you in just a moment. But first, I want you to hear, when you think about Bright FM and what God is doing in our area. You know, young people are getting pumped and excited about Jesus in our area. And we heard from, his name is Quinn. Listen to this story.
2: I'm a college student at Towson University in Baltimore.
1: Go Tigers!
2: Yes.
1: I went there, Quinn. I went there a long, long, long time ago.
2: Oh, really? Let's go.
1: Yes.
2: That's awesome. So I'm in the marching band, and this summer at band camp, I decided to make an announcement to the band about I was hosting a Bible study. So this is to like a 200-some person band, most of which are not believers. So it was absolutely terrifying, naturally.
1: Naturally.
2: And so I shared about this Bible study, and at the first meeting we had like 15 people come, which was like an insane answered prayer. Wow. We didn't expect more than like two or three, and then a couple people left as we kept going, but then we just had our first full collegiate ministry, the Baptist campus ministry at Towson. We had our first full meeting, and we had about like 10 people probably from the marching band show up, and it was really incredible just to see how God is working. Yeah, and the gospel was proclaimed, so 10 people in the marching band heard the gospel.
1: Wow.
2: And it's pretty amazing how he's working.
1: So Quinn, college student at Towson yeah. University, Bright FM listener,
0: yep.
1: You are giving to this radio station, you are giving to the next generation that is fired up and sharing their faith with their peers. As Quinn said, it's terrifying, and he's still doing it, and yeah. We're so proud of him. So thank you so much, friends, for jumping in. Let's get this matching challenge from our friends Don and Jeanette going.
0: Uncle Don and Aunt Jeanette.
1: Uncle Don, sorry. Can we call them that, too?
0: Sure, why not?
1: Okay. Uncle Don and Aunt Jeanette.
0: Uncle Don and Aunt Jeanette. $3,000 offer. Three songs to match it. Song one is done. It's in the rearview mirror. It's history. It's never going to be played again, at least in this challenge at this moment, at this time.
1: Okay.
0: Two songs remain. Still $2,450 to be matched. 888-972-7951. 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
1: All right, $2,450. That's what is needed.
0: Yep.
1: And two songs to do it. Here's song number two. $2,450. How much of that is yours, friends? Just do what God tells you. brightfm.com.

0: Yeah, we want to keep that fire burning. Bright FM, it's Tracy and Dave. It is day three of fall fundraiser, and Uncle Don and Aunt Jeanette have put up a matching gift for us. And that was song number two to get it accomplished. Dave, I know you're mathing over there.
1: Actually, you know, you give me way more credit than I deserve. The software is doing the math. I'm just monitoring the software as it maths and communicating what the software is indicating, what the data is indicating.
0: Okay.
1: So that was song two, three songs, Uncle Don and Aunt Jeanette. And to be clear, this is not my Uncle Don and Aunt Jeanette, nor Tracy's Uncle Don and Aunt Jeanette. But we have someone on our staff, part of the development department. They share a last name. Her name is Connie. They're actually not related, but they've come to know each other. And Connie refers to them as Uncle Don and Aunt Jeanette. And it sounds like there's just a wonderful relationship between Connie, Don, and Jeanette. So we're just going to go with the Uncle Don and Aunt Jeanette. Anyhow, here's the deal. Here's the deal. We've got one song remaining. Uncle Don and Aunt Jeanette have offered $3,000 if we can get it matched in three songs. We still have $1,349 to match. 888-972-7951. At the moment, there is no one on the phone. There is no one online. So you're needed. Oop, now down to $1,244. So that's where we sit. One song remaining. No one's jumping in at the moment. If you have been listening to the fall fundraiser, tomorrow is the final day. Right now we're at 55%, want to reach the end of tomorrow at 100%. Tomorrow's the final day. If you've been thinking, yep, great cause, I've got the money. By the way, if you don't have the money, this fundraiser is not for you. Please don't feel any guilt or shame.
0: Nope.
1: Only feel hope and encouragement. But if you do have the money and you have the desire, but you have not gone from intention or desire to action, you're needed right now. It only takes a couple of minutes.
0: Yeah.
1: So, you know, one of my common excuses is, well, I don't have the time. Don't have time. Too busy. I don't have the time. Well, it only takes 90 seconds. I don't have 90 seconds. Really?
0: I'm busy, Dave. I got places to go and people to see. I can't give you 90 seconds.
1: Right. 888-972-7951. 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Seriously, it only takes 1 to 2 minutes. $1,244 needs to be matched. We've got one song remaining.
0: All right, one song remaining. 1244 is what we're trying to match.
1: Yep.
0: So I'm going to play a song, and I'm going to send it out to one of our friends that just jumped in to be a part of this match. Lots of friends to thank, and I will get to all of you because each and every one of you are part of this, and we're so grateful, and you're precious to us. But I want to send this out to Charles in Hampstead because what Charles shared with us when he gave his gift, he said that he was lost for many years, and God turned his life around, and he wanted to give back to the station. And that is just beautiful right there. Anybody felt like that? Like you've been lost in your life before, like just lost your way. And I know I went through a long season of my life where I was lost and I was making really poor choices and bad decisions. And I got myself just all turned around. And God was so gracious. I think of that scripture. I think it's Psalm 40 where it says he reached down from on high and picked me up out of deep waters. Like that's what he did for me. And he put my feet in a firm place to stand. He gave me hope. He gave me a new life. And he gave me a place where I belong. If you've ever felt lost or like you didn't belong or like you didn't fit in and you didn't know what was going on with your life, and then Jesus did something amazing, you've got a story.
1: Yeah.
0: Oh, I hope you tell somebody your story today. Yeah. And I hope that you are, like Charles, able to celebrate what God has done and maybe even sow a seed into a ministry that wants to help other people that are maybe where you once were. So, Charles, I'm sending this out to you. Friends, our phone lines are open for you. 888-972-7951. And the website is brightfm.com. And what we need right now is...
1: So two quick updates.
0: Oh.
1: I'll give you the money part first. $875 is needed over this final song. The second, so we've been talking about Connie, who's part of the development team. And Uncle Don and Aunt Jeanette, they share last names. And I have it on good authority that Connie is actually part of the screensaver picture on Aunt Jeanette's phone.
0: Okay.
1: That is so awesome.
0: That is really precious.
1: That is awesome.
0: That's because she's so lovely.
1: Yes.
0: She really is. So $875 is what's needed?
1: $875 to meet Uncle Don and Aunt Jeanette's $3,000 matching gift opportunity. We've got one song left. 888-972-7951. 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

0: Yeah, there's a place. There's a place, friends, where you belong, where you are welcomed in with open arms, where all of the stuff that you thought you could never get past in your life, Jesus said, I'll take that. And I'll pay the price for that because I love you so much. I want you with me forever. There's a place. 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
0: All right, so 825.
1: Yep.
0: 825 shy. So we're going to go beyond our three songs, right?
1: We're going to play one more song.
0: We're going to play one more song. So this is like a bonus. This is a bonus song.
1: Song of grace.
0: It's a song of grace because we know we've got a few people on the phones right now. We welcome you to jump in so that we can make this match and honor our friends, Aunt Jeanette and Uncle Don.
1: Uncle Don and Aunt Jeanette. Yep.
0: Who jumped in and said, we love this radio station. We believe in it so much. We want to give this gracious gift of $3,000, but you got to match it.
1: Yeah.
0: Okay, so let's match it. Let's do it. The total right now that is needed.
1: 825.
0: 825. 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

0: A little Toby Mac for you. Hey, it's Tracy and Dave, and we are in the midst, actually like a bonus song.
1: Yeah, that was the song of grace.
0: Yes.
1: Don and Jeanette's $3,000 matching gift opportunity. 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
0: Yeah, grateful for our business impact partners. And this hour, you heard her name there, Christy Halu Life Coach. So thankful. 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And that means we've got great business impact partners that are helping us get the word out. And we've got amazing listeners. You guys are amazing. And we come to you twice a year asking for your support. So if Bright FM, it means something to you, it's been helping you through just this thing called life, if it's making a difference in your day. Maybe we hear from a lot of people how listening to Bright FM really helps to strengthen their relationship with the Lord. And it's just awesome that we get to be a part of this. And when you know, give to the station, you're giving not only to encourage yourself, but really to sow a seed into your community. You know, you're giving so that other people can listen. We've got a challenge that we were just wrapping up. Friends have been jumping in. We just have one extra song of grace to try to make the match from our friends, Uncle Don and Aunt Jeanette. And if I could, just before, Dave, you give us an update on that. Yeah. So many friends have jumped in. I want to say thank you to them. Janet in Baltimore, Tanya in Forest Hill, Deborah in Perry Hall, Lisa in Dundalk, Helen in Abingdon. Now, let me tell you about Christine in Parkville. She gave a gift in remembrance of her son, Sean, who was born on September 23rd. That's today,
1: yeah.
0: 1981. Mm. It's now 7 years since he passed.
1: Mm.
0: And he would have been 45 years old today. So, gosh, happy birthday, Sean, in Jesus's arms. You know, 45 times 7 is 315. Christine did a little math for today's donation. And she wanted to give for all of the parents who have lost their children way too young, because she knows that pain that none of us can even imagine what you've been through, Christine. But you, in your pain and your grief, are sowing a seed into a ministry that will encourage people that are right on the edge. So we pray for God's comfort and healing for you, and we thank you so much for your gift. Thank you to Susan in Rockville who jumped in, Dave, Diane in Dundalk. Oh my gosh, so many amazing people. Christine in Parkville. Oh, hey, Mark in Severna Park, my favorite retired fireman. He's my friend. He calls me periodically, and he's so wonderful. Mark, thank you for that gift.
1: All right, so Don and Jeanette from Aberdeen offered $3,000, three songs to match it. We weren't there at the end of three songs. So we played a song of grace, and some folks jumped in. Now, we've been calling Don and Jeanette Uncle Don and Aunt Jeanette because they share the same last name with Connie,
6: yes,
1: who's part of our development department. And Connie, I think of Connie as a rock star because she loves and cares for our listeners so, so well.
6: Yes.
1: And so she thinks of them as Uncle Don and Aunt Jeanette, so we are too.
6: That's fantastic.
1: So the gifts have been tabulated, and do you have the celebration music ready?
6: Oh, let me pull down that music here. Hold on. Yeah, the band is ready.
1: So Don and Jeanette, your $3,000 has not only been matched, it has been well exceeded.
6: Yay! Little mini dance break. Just take a little mini dance break. Oh, yeah. This could change the world. Mini little dance break. Everybody, mini little dance break. Thank you, friends. Thank you for jumping in. That's awesome. What do we do now, Dave?
1: We give the phone number.
6: Okay.
1: 888-972-7951. 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
6: Yep.
1: We give the text code, GIVE. 58228, because big picture, get that helicopter up a little bit higher. Tomorrow's the final day of the fall fundraiser. Right now, we are standing at 56% of the way.
6: Okay.
1: So we still have 44% to go. Your best generous gift is needed.
6: Your best generous gift. And it would be a great time to do it right now. Like, it's 12:06. Okay, so what if, you know, instead of maybe taking some time to have an extended lunch break today or whatever you got going on, you had like 90 seconds, and 90 seconds could actually like make a difference in your community. It's a pretty good deal, isn't it? Go online. 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Thank you.

0: Praise the Lord. Right FM, it's Tracy and Dave. Day three of Fall Fundraiser. 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Thank you so much. You guys are making hope louder.
1: So we have a matching gift opportunity right now from Grant in Baltimore County. I'll tell you how much and how long we have to meet the match in just a moment. But I love this. Grant is giving because 170,000 people die every day, and so many don't go to heaven. And Grant understands and recognizes that God is using Bright FM to give eternal hope to people.
0: Yes.
1: Enter by the narrow gate, as it says in Matthew 7.
0: Oh, my goodness. Wow.
1: $3,000. And we have three songs to match this.
0: Okay, $3,000, three songs. And he's giving out of concern for people coming to know Jesus.
1: Absolutely.
0: Can I got to tell you, I got to talk to Nancy. And Nancy was deeply impacted by a song that she heard on this radio station. And she is on a faith journey. Listen.
2: Gosh, we started to go to church for the first time on Palm Sunday. May 3rd, you know, at the end, they're doing the service, like, you know, do you accept Jesus, blah, blah. It was, the topic was mental health, and it was scriptures on you're not alone. Mm-hmm. I felt alone my entire life. I am bawling my eyes out. We're in the background bawling my eyes out. It's weird, like, people raise their hand in church. I never did that. And all of a sudden, my hand flew up in the air. I'm crying my eyes out, and I took my salvation. And here's the thing, I didn't know that's what I did. like a week later, Pastor Chris for the month, he's like, we had so many salvations. So I went home after church, said something, like, I looked up on Google, I'm like, what is a fast salvation? I'm like, I did that last week. I had no idea that's even what I did. But my life has changed, and then I heard that song on your station.
0: Now, what song was it?
2: Dusty Bibles.
0: Dusty Bibles.
2: So that, I deleted games. Like, I used to have this game I played for 7 years, and I did this matching game. Things started to change. I deleted the game. I didn't care about it anymore. That's what I did all the time. My life has changed so much.
0: When you cracked open that dusty Bible and it wasn't dusty anymore.
2: Absolutely. Absolutely. It has changed my entire life. Now I just started a freedom group at church. I went through the foundations courses at church. I cannot get enough. My hunger is insane.
0: That's awesome. And well, thank you for sharing your story and for, man, jumping into our fundraiser. Why did you want to partner with the radio station? Was it Dusty Bibles?
2: It's been on my heart for like a week now. And I'm like, the amount on my heart was $200. I'm like, I can't just do that. I have to talk to him about this. So I'm like, Jesus, please help me. Please help me. So last night, I'm like, I need to talk to you. He's like, okay. I said, it's on my heart. I want to donate to the radio station. He's like, uh-huh. He's like, how much? I said, $200. And he's just kind of like, uh-huh. I said, it's very important. He's like, okay. And I was in tears telling him. I'm like, Sean, the reason I wanted to, I said, it changed my life.
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0: All right, here's song number one. And of course, you know what it's got to be, right? 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It's got to be. 888-972-7951. 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

0: Rate a Film. Yeah, we are playing that song, just celebrating the story of one of our listeners, Nancy, who was sharing how, you know, listening to this radio station, hearing that song. She's on a faith journey. She is now given her life to Jesus, come to faith in him. She said her spiritual hunger is crazy. Actually, I think she used the word, it's insane. Like, she's fired up about Jesus. Yeah. And a song like that made her think, I'm going to crack my Bible open. Right. And now she can't get enough of the word. The power of the music on this radio station and how it can be really pivotal on your spiritual journey. We never underestimate what God can do through a song. Hey, friends, it's day 3 of our fall fundraiser. Can you jump in and help us out right now? We've got a matching gift challenge from our friend Grant. Three songs to raise $3,000. Yep. That was song number one.
1: That was song number one. And Grant's heart really is for those who don't know Jesus to come to saving faith.
0: Yes.
1: And he recognizes the impact of this ministry, how God uses Bright FM to draw people to himself. And so he wants to help keep hope loud. So $3,000, three songs to match it. That was one song. We've got two remaining, and we still need to match $3,000.
0: Which means, really, the song was just so jamming and awesome that people were spellbound and didn't make their gift during the song.
1: Right.
0: Right.
1: Which means that the next song should not be as good. Is that what you're saying?
0: Can't help you with that. Can't help you.
1: No.
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1: All the songs are great. Here's the thing. To make your gift, really, it doesn't take that long.
0: Right.
1: In fact, if you jump on right now, you'll be done before we stop talking so you can listen to the next song.
0: That's fantastic.
1: 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Really, it only takes a minute or two.
0: Right.
1: We still have $3,000 to match, and we've only got two songs left to do it. Now, and they're great songs.
0: Oh, they're such great songs. Normally, I would feel a little daunted by this challenge. It seems like a lot of money to raise over two songs. But Dave, our listeners have been exceedingly and abundantly surpassing our expectations during this fundraiser. And we know you're listening. We know you are cheering for us and praying for us to reach the goal. And we're just encouraging you to do whatever God lays on your heart, you know, whatever he says, because as you love to say, Dave, we don't want anybody feeling guilty or ashamed or bad. That's not what this is about.
1: If you're not in a financial place where you can give, this appeal is not for you. Please don't feel guilt or shame. And also, there are people who are in a position, simply ask God, you know, what should I give? And if he says, no, this is not for you to give, then don't give.
0: Right.
1: But if he says yes, and you're able, we're asking you to give your best gift. Now, $2,572 to be matched over two songs. See, somebody jumped in.
0: Look at that.
1: Made the gift while we were talking.
0: That was Erica in Gwin Oak. Thank you, Erica.
1: Doesn't take long. 888-972-7951. 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
0: All right, 2578 is what's
1: 2572.
0: Needed. 2572, right. Two songs to do it. Mm-hmm. What part is yours? Come on in, friends.

0: Yeah, you might look at the world and be like, I don't even know where to find help or hope when I look at the news and I feel so down. And then you turn on Bright FM and you're filled with hope because you realize, you know, God is still on the throne. He knows what he's doing. God is working good and accomplishing good in all things, just like he promises. You know, we love pointing people back to that. I think a lot of times people are down because they're consuming stuff that does not help them and leads them away from what is good and true and noble and excellent and praiseworthy. 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
1: Yeah.
0: Hope and encouragement. Not with our heads in the sand. 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
1: And this is a matching gift opportunity thanks to Grant in Baltimore County, who has a heart for the lost.
0: Yeah.
1: How God is using Bright FM to bring people to faith and making hope super loud. So $3,000, three songs to match this. That was song number two. We have one song remaining.
0: Okay.
1: Still $2,212 to be matched. And at the moment, there's no one on the phone. There is no one on line. And I understand that oftentimes for those who are able to make a gift and even have a desire, the maybe perhaps an intention of, yep, I'll get to it at some point. The thinking is, well, someone else has it, because a lot of people are listening. And you're right, a lot of people are listening. But the data indicates that during fundraiser week, only 1% of those listening actually take action.
0: Mm.
1: Make the call, go online, text GIVE to 58228. So only 1 out of 100. And my guess is a good chunk of the 99 are simply thinking, I'm not needed.
0: Right.
1: I don't need it. They got others. They'll take care of it. I'm not needed. I got too much else going on right now. If you are in a position where you can make a gift and you want to keep hope loud, you are needed right now. $2,200 remains to be matched. 888-972-7951, brightfm.com. It only takes a couple of minutes. This is not a beat down. It's not going to take you 20 minutes, 30 minutes. Nah. I mean, I've been through those processes before. That ain't us. Couple of minutes. 888-972-7951. Could be a new slogan. Give to Bright FM. It's not a beat down.
0: It's a brighten up. It's not
1: it's
0: a beat
1: a
0: down.
1: Up.
0: Hey, so in one more song to go in this challenge.
1: Yeah.
0: $2,200 is needed. Our friend Grant, that's offered up this challenge, what he's really passionate about is that people would know Jesus.
1: Yeah.
0: That's our passion too. That people would know. I like to tell people we have an agenda. Yeah, radio station, we have an agenda. You know, want to know what it is? That people would know the love of Jesus, that they would be saved, that they would put their full trust in him, because we know he is the hope of the world. He's the best. And when you know that in your life, when you've got a Jesus story, when you know what Jesus has done in your life, you can't help it. You want other people that you love, that you know, to know it too. So I'm going to play a song for everybody that's got a Jesus story and you're just grateful today of what Jesus has done in your life. Maybe this is your invitation right now to get in on this match. And let's make it over this next song, okay?
1: Yep. $2,212 still needed. 888-972-7951. 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
0: By the way, we're going to play My Jesus by Ann Wilson. 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Isn't that cool?
1: Ooh.
0: Yeah. You got a Jesus story. 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

0: Let My Jesus Change Your Life. 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That's who he is. He changes us. He shapes us. He transforms us. And it makes us more in the image of God the Father. It's just amazing what God does in our lives, friends. And we know there's no substitute for Jesus. And so we want to tell as many people about him as we can. 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
2: Hello, this is Taisha from Baltimore, Maryland. I was calling just to say thank you because, well, I thank God for the radio station because I went through a heck of a battle last year with my family suffered through depression, through traumatic events, and I went and saw, heard a family member play in the radio station. I wonder why he was so inspired and so happy. So I decided to give it a try, and I listened to it morning, noon, and night. And I mean, I'm a transformed person. I have a better relationship with God, and it's just a blessing. Even my children say, Mom, turn to the radio. That's my song. Oh. You know, so I'm just grateful, and I decided to become a partner.
0: Taisha, thank you so much for that, for being a partner.

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1: All right.
0: $848 away. 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
1: Okay.
0: Tell you what we're going to do. 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
1: Ooh, okay.
0: $798. 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
1: Okay.
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1: I love how deliberate you are about giving the phone number and the website. You're so much better at it than I am, Dave. Dave's like really clear and he enunciates. And I'm like, 888-972-7951. Sorry about that. So a song of grace. Let's see if we can wrap this up here,
0: now,
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0: Now $501 away.
1: 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Is that you? 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Come on in.

0: Yeah, keep on singing of God's goodness. 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And that was the song of grace, right?
1: It was the song of grace.
0: Yeah. So trying to wrap up a challenge, our friend Grant offering $3,000. And that's a generous gift right there. But we need to match it. And so we're inviting you to do it. We've got a couple people that are online right now. 888-972-7951. 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
0: Yay! Hold on. Celebration music. Wait a minute. Where is it? Here it is.
1: You got to have that ready.
0: The band has to be ready. Are you guys ready? Yeah, here we go. Here we go. They're ready. They were on break, you know? We don't want to give the band too many breaks, Dave. You know, they go on break and they're like, is it time to celebrate yet? 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
0: Dave, I want to tell you a story about one of our listeners that gave a gift, but before I dive in a little deeper to her story, just because I happen to know it, I want to thank some wonderful folks that jumped in on that challenge. Stephen in Church Hill, thank you so much. Patricia in Baltimore, since 1980 as a college student and a new believer arriving in Baltimore from the Virgin Islands. She says this station has been on ever since, from moving around to a homeowner. God has seen her through, and she's so thankful for all we do at Bright FM. We're thankful for you, Patricia. What a great story. Dawn in Cockeysville, thank you so much for that gift. Kimberly in White Plains, Maryland. She loves the station. She says y'all are such a blessing. And her boyfriend is going through a rough time, but she knows that God is working everything out. We pray for him, Kimberly. God knows. God knows. And Lord, have your way. Terry in Glen Burnie. Evie in Woodstock. Oh, Evie says she loves me. I love you too, Evie. Thank you. All right. Now, this brings me to Marie in Bel Air. Let me just tell you, short and sweet. So I remember Marie. She just gave a gift. Marie called to tell me her story. It was on a What's Good Wednesday weeks ago. Her family's really gone through it right now. They lost her daughter. Her daughter passed away. And she now has charge custody of her grandson, Ryan. He's 16 years old. And they have so much love for this amazing kid. And he's lost both of his parents, like, within the last 2 years. So he's dealing with incredible grief, as they all are. But Marie and her husband are caring for him. And she told me this amazing story that, you know, his mother had provided a gym membership for him. And they were not able to continue it. You know, as grandparents, they just didn't think they'd be able to do that. And they didn't tell anybody about that. They didn't mention it to the gym. They didn't mention it to anybody. But unbeknownst to them, the gym reached out to them, heard what happened, and said, hey, we got your grandson covered with this gym membership, you know, for until he's 18. Isn't that incredible? Just generosity, like generosity. So that's just a little bit of Marie's story. You know, God invites us to generosity every day, to step in the gaps where things are needing healing, where there's brokenness, where there might be a deficit or a lack. We are gap fillers, people of Jesus. We are gap fillers. We get to step in there. And Marie, going through all of that, you know, is reaching out to our radio station and giving a gift. And I'm just blown away by that. Yeah. So, Marie, thank you so much for that, friends. That's the kind of caliber of people that we have listening to this radio station. You guys are so other-centered. It's amazing. 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Parking is free. It's fantastic. You can also have a great experience giving by calling our call center, because they're wonderful. They're so wonderful. And they're standing by ready for you. 888-972-7951.
1: Tracy, we have a matching gift now. It's an opportunity. It's the largest matching gift that we've used in the middle of the day on the Tracy and Dave fundraiser show.
0: Okay.
1: We've got five songs to match it, which should give you an indication that the size is a little bit larger than what we've done.
0: Want me to guess?
1: Sure, go ahead.
0: Five songs. I'm going to guess, oh goodness, is it 10 grand?
1: It is not.
0: Okay.
1: It is $5,000.
0: Okay. Yeah.
1: So this is someone who wants to remain anonymous, giving this $5,000 matching gift opportunity representing all branches of the military.
0: Oh,
1: from the
0: wow.
1: young recruit who walks into the recruiting station today to enlist, all the way to the one being laid to rest today. So this listener wants to honor those who are keeping us safe.
0: Yes.
1: At the beginning of that calling, all the way to the end of that calling. 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
0: I got goosebumps over here. What a beautiful way to pay honor to those who keep us safe. I love those words, that keep us safe. Mm-hmm. We thank God for our men and women in the military all around the world, you know, deployed all over the world. You've got quite a background in your family of service in the military.
1: We have three sons that have been in the military. Christopher was in the Army. Aaron was in the Navy, and both have retired from active service.
0: Mm-hmm.
1: And our son Noah is still active Marine.
0: Wow.
1: And he is stationed in San Diego.
0: I know you're so proud of them. Yeah, what a legacy of service. Yeah, so to our friends who are currently in the military right now and listening to this radio station, we thank God for you. We thank God for you. And you know what? We've got an anonymous listener who is so grateful to you and wants to do this gift in honor of you. We want to honor that, okay? So five songs to raise $5,000.
1: Yeah.
0: The biggest challenge we've had on the Tracy and Dave show.
1: It is.
0: And I'm really hopeful and excited that listeners are going to want to be a part of this one, okay? Can you jump in right now? $5,000 over the next five songs. They're going to be good songs. I got a great one for you by Mercy Me coming up. So here's the phone number again, 888-972-7951. 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

0: Oh, yeah. 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Hey, it's Tracy and Dave, and we are currently at the very beginning of the largest matching gift challenge we've had so far. We are so excited. Yeah. $5,000 is offered up from an anonymous friend of this ministry in honor of all of those who have served in our military. Mm-hmm. This, boy, we feel this deeply.
1: Oh, yeah.
0: We do. We are full of gratitude. And, boy, if that strikes your heart as well like it does ours, and you love Bright FM, this is your chance to get in on it. We've got five songs, and that was song number one.
1: That was song number one, so some gifts have already come in. $4,795 still needs to be matched. 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
1: 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And if you know someone who is either serving in the military or who has served, and you want to honor them with your gift, mention their name, and we'll give them a shout-out.
0: Oh, yes, we'd love to give them a shout-out. All right, friends, so Dave mentions 4,000, give me the exact number again.
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0: 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That's the number to call right now. Let's go.

0: Yeah, Jesus, he's our safe place. Relationship with him is the one place you don't have to hide. You don't have to pretend. You don't have to try to, like, you know, fix yourself up. You can just be yourself and know that you are safe. You are known. You are loved. 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
0: Thanks to our business impact partners this hour, Christy Halu, Life Coach. And thanks to Sharon in Lutherville for that gift. Thanks to Sophie in Randallstown. She says, I'm moved by all the military professionals and would like many prayers for them so they would have the strength to carry on and have protection. Yes, yes, Sophie. In Jesus' name, amen. Thank you, Beulah in Baltimore, for that gift. Susan in Hagerstown, we see you. Thank you so much. Jennifer in Reisterstown, thank you, thank you. Cindy in Annapolis. Rochelle in Nottingham. Keith in Baltimore. Daniel in Stevensville. We got the Eastern Shore checking in. Carla in Rosedale. Thomas in Glen Burnie. You want to join this party? Come on in. 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

0: Come on, Dave. Sing with me. Sing with me, Dave.
1: I still have 2 more hours. If I do that, that song in that voice, my voice will not have a whole lot left.
0: I understand. Yeah. I really, really, we got to conserve the golden throat over there, Dave. I love the sound of your voice. And having you back here for Fall Fundraiser is just, I can't tell you how overjoyed I am to have you in the studio. It's a special occasion because Dave lives in Myrtle Beach, South Carolina, and he's here right now for Fall Fundraiser. And we are in it, guys. It's day 3. We've got an amazing matching gift opportunity right now.
1: So an anonymous listener wants to honor those who are either serving in the military or have served. They're keeping us safe. It's a $5,000 match. 5 songs to do this, and here's where things stand at the moment.
0: Okay.
1: That was song number 3.
0: Right.
1: So we have 2 songs remaining, still $3,636 to be matched.
0: Okay.
1: And the last time I checked, we have 1 listener on the phone and no one online.
0: Okay.
1: So if you are financially able, if you're not, this fundraiser is not for you. Please don't feel any guilt or shame. Simply pray for the fundraiser. We want you to feel hope and encouragement. But if you are financially able to make a gift and your hands are not on the steering wheel right now and you've got 2 minutes, really that's all that's needed.
0: Mm.
1: Would you make your best generous gift, because we've only got 2 songs remaining to match the $3,636. 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And as the father of 3 sons who have served in the military, one is still active duty, this is one of those matching gifts that I don't want to get to the end of song number 5 and go, not there yet. Not there yet. Let's honor those who are serving right now and crush this matching gift opportunity. 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We'll give them a shout out.
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1: Yeah.
0: And that's why they link up to us, because they want more people to know Jesus, because they care about making hope louder. And it takes all of them. They're amazing. And it takes all of you. our listeners, our Bright FM community. You guys make hope louder when you partner with this radio station. So it's Tracy and Dave, and it's day three of Fall Fundraiser. And we've got two more songs to go in this $5,000 matching challenge. And Dave, before you set the table again, can I thank some people?
1: Absolutely.
0: All right. So we've got, let's see, Cheryl in Forest Hill. Now, Dave, you said because this is a special $5,000 matching gift challenge and our anonymous donor gave it in honor of those who are serving in the military and keeping us safe.
1: Yep.
0: If you give a gift and you've got, you know, someone in your family that's serving, we'll give them a shout out. Cheryl in Forest Hill did just that. She says, please dedicate this donation to my daughter, Kelly, who is serving on a Navy destroyer right now.
1: Oh, wow.
0: And her husband, Tony, who's holding down the fort in San Diego with their four-year-old son.
1: Mm.
0: God bless. Love, Cheryl and Frank. Cheryl, thank you so much for that
1: thank
0: gift.
1: You.
0: And thank your family for their service.
1: So we have two songs remaining in this special matching gift opportunity from an anonymous listener who wants to honor those who are serving actively or have served. They're keeping us safe.
0: Yes.
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0: $3,478 is needed over the next two songs. So here we go. Song number one of those two songs starts now. Let me give you time to pull that phone out of your pocket. You don't have to run to the phone anymore. We discovered that yesterday. 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So pull that phone out and call 888-972-7951. 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And we'll just send you a link. 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But $3,478 is needed over the next two songs. Here we go, Dave. I believe. Do you believe?

0: Yeah, I got a fire. If we have anything to say about it, we're going to fan the flame of that fire of faith in your life. And as long as God allows us to. Bright FM, we are here. We have been here, local, in this community, telling listeners about the love of Jesus, pointing you to him, encouraging you for over 60 years. It's quite a legacy of love and faith and hope in this place. What we like to say at Bright FM is we want to make hope louder for everybody, because everybody needs it. And so we come to you twice a year. It's Fall Fundraiser. And here we are. It's day three of Fall Fundraiser. And we've got a challenge, a matching gift challenge. $5,000 to match from an anonymous friend who wanted to give a gift to the station in honor of those serving in the military.
1: Right. So we have one song remaining, and I'm going to be candid with you. I'm a little concerned.
0: Okay.
1: A little concerned. We've got one song remaining, still $3,050 to match.
0: $3,050. $3,050
1: to match.
0: Yeah.
1: So I'm going to ask you again, if you are able, if you're not financially able, this appeal is not for you.
0: Yeah.
1: If you are financially able, your hands are not on a steering wheel right now, and you have 2 minutes, really that's all it'll take. 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And especially if you have someone that you know that is active duty military or has served, has stood on the wall to keep us safe, and you'd like to honor them in addition to keeping hope loud here through Bright FM, I'm going to ask you to take action during this next song. $3,050 still needs to be matched. 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
0: All right, let's hear from one of our listeners who gives to this radio station, who understands what it's like to be far away. Like some folks in our military, they listen to this radio station wherever they are. 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
2: I think the station helps keep me grounded. 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But more importantly, I can tune your radio station when I travel. I used to travel a lot. Mm-hmm. Used to go to Europe and Korea. So sometimes you get frustrating days and things don't work, but it's nice to be able to come back, you know, to the hotel, and I can turn this station on and you hear it from home. It's like, when I'm in Korea, there's a 12-hour dinner, so I'm listening to you guys at 7 o'clock at night.
0: Wow.
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0: Let incense arise. That's our prayers, you know, like this fragrant offering rising to the throne of God. Do you have gratitude in your heart today for what God has done in your life? We're just like overflowing here. We're so excited about what God has done for us. And we want to tell as many people as possible about Jesus. It's Tracy and Dave, and it's Bright FM. It's our fall fundraiser. Day 3. And that was the final song in a $5,000 matching gift challenge. And Dave, I can't read your face right now.
1: Well, that's because I'm a little confused as to what is going on.
0: Oh.
1: And I don't have an answer for you.
0: Welcome to my life.
1: Yeah.
0: Welcome to my whole life right there.
1: So at the moment, I actually don't know where we are in that challenge.
0: Oh,
1: I know
0: okay.
1: that going into it, we needed, I think it was around $3,000.
0: Mm-hmm.
1: And we had some listeners that gave some wonderful gifts. Why don't you go ahead and thank some of those?
0: Yes.
1: And I'll see if I can get some answers on this.
0: That sounds great. So first off, let me just say, one of our board members here at our ministry is a civilian that's serving in the U.S. military as a scientist at the Pentagon. And she's shared her story. She talks openly about when she was deployed to Afghanistan and listening to Bright FM and calling Bright FM such a lifeline. That's a beautiful way to put it, a lifeline for her. I thank God for her service. I thank God for our men and women serving in the military all over. 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And boy, we feel that deeply around here. We really, really do. So it's really important that we make the match. Still time for you to get in as well. You can go to brightfm.com. It goes pretty fast. You can get your gift in online like that in like 90 seconds. You can also call our phone volunteers. 888-972-7951 is the phone number. And thank you to some friends who have jumped in to make this match. I don't know if we're there yet or not,
1: okay,
0: but Kevin and...
1: I've got an answer now.
0: Oh, okay.
1: We are $700 away from meeting the match.
0: $700?
1: $700 away from meeting the match.
0: Okay, so in the rule book here for the fall fundraiser, can you look up page...
1: Oh, I know what we're going to do.
0: Yeah,
1: I got this one burned in my memory, especially with this matching gift opportunity.
0: Yeah.
1: It's a tender matching gift opportunity, honoring those who have served in the military, who are active duty right now, who are standing on that wall, keeping us safe. We're going to play a song of grace.
0: Okay.
1: A song of grace to meet the match, $700 away.
0: All right, we got this. $700 away. How much of that is yours? Can you help us out to make this match and honor our generous donor who offered up this $5,000? It's such a special thing that we get to do this together. Thank you to Kevin and Deal, Maryland. Thank you to Cheryl in Severna Park. I see you. Thank you so much. Michelle in Aberdeen dedicates this gift that she gave to her daughter and son-in-law who serve in the Army, Dr. Erica Akers and Wesley Akers. She says, I love you both, and I thank you both for your service to our country. And yeah, we thank God for them as well. Michelle, thank you so much. Please pass on our just heartfelt gratitude to them. Sue and Henry in Ellicott City jumped in. Very long-time listeners. So thank you so much for that. Andrew in Columbia jumping in. Deborah in McDaniel, Maryland, gave a gift in honor of her dad and his service in Vietnam. So this is tender. It is important.
1: Mm-hmm.
0: And we've got $700
1: even. $700
0: even.
1: 888-972-7951. 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One more song.
0: All right, let's match it, guys. Let's match it. $700 right now over this song right now.

0: He brought me through. I have a God story. Do you? Bright FM, it's Tracy and Dave Fall Fundraiser Day 3. And that was the bonus song for our $5,000 matching gift challenge. And Dave, with furrowed brow.
1: Is this furrowed brow?
0: Well, no, actually, they just softened.
1: Yeah.
0: Now you kind of have a half smile on your face.
1: So officially, we are $142 shy of meeting the match.
0: Okay.
1: But we have some listeners who are online and on the phone. So we need to let those gifts process.
0: Yes.
1: And I'm going to make the assumption that if those gifts do go through, the match will be met. But at the moment, officially $142 shy. So why don't we play one more song?
0: Yep.
1: And let those gifts go through. And if you want to jump in just to kind of confirm it, tap it in, you're welcome to do that. 888-972-7951, online at brightfm.com.

0: Toby Mac had the idea for that song after his son died, and he was grieving, and it occurred to him, God, you're still the goodness in my life, and he wrote it down on a napkin and then turned it into that song. It's amazing how God cuts through in those moments, your darkest moments. He's still there. He's still with you. He'll never let you go. It's Tracy and Dave. Fall Fundraiser is here, and we just love telling people about him all day long. I mean, that's what we've been doing for over 60 years. We just did a little tabulation to try to make this $5,000 matching gift challenge in honor of a donor who said, hey, I want to give this gift to the radio station, but I want to do it to honor the men and women serving in the military who keep us safe.
1: So things have been tabulated, and I need to tell you that the $5,000 was not matched. It was more than doubled.
0: Oh my gosh, that's amazing. Sorry, I turned my mic off. I got so excited, I turned my mic off. More than doubled. You guys, you did it again. Yeah. Come on. Mini dance break.
1: Bum, bum, bum.
0: Here we go. Everybody needs a mini dance break.
1: Bum, bum, bum.
0: Oh, gosh. Thank you so much, friends. Really, thank you so much. Can I thank some people by name?
1: Please.
0: Would that be okay?
1: Thank everybody.
0: I'm going to thank everybody by name right now. Hold on. Let me find the right music bed for that. How about this? This will work. All right. Angela and Severn. Because, you know, some people, Dave, you mentioned, hey, if this challenge really touched your heart and you want to honor someone in your family that served in the military, please let us know so that we can mention that. So Angela and Severn, she gave a gift in honor of her husband, who served 21 years in the Army, and her dad, who served in the Navy and just passed away in June. Oh, bless you. Angela, thank you for that gift. Terry and Joppa, longtime listener, has lots of family in the military and first responders too. Susan and Severn, in honor of her husband, and military people that are still serving, in honor of their son James, who passed away too soon. My goodness, I'm so sorry. Hollis in Baltimore, thank you for that gift. Pamela in Baltimore, we see you. Tracy in Upper Marlboro. Tracy says, in honor of military retirees and veterans, I'm a retired Marine. Thank you for your service. And Tracy says, my 92-year-old uncle retired from the Air Force, and my son-in-law retired from the Army. So a whole lot of service in that family. Mm. We thank God for you.
1: Yes.
0: Kevin in Deal, Maryland. Adrian, let's see here. Cheryl in Severna Park. Michelle in Aberdeen. Did I get everybody? Oh, goodness, I hope I did. A friend in Lutherville, thank you so much. Beverly in Nottingham says, thank you for blessing and brightening my day. Your ministry helps me focus on God and his goodness. Yes, instead of the trials and tribulations of what everyday life can bring. God bless you all at Bright FM. And Beverly, bless you. Thank you all so much. Incredible job, you guys.
1: Thank you. All right, let's give you the big picture. Tomorrow is the final day of the fall fundraiser here on Bright FM. Right now, we are at 58%. 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
0: Yeah.
1: But we still have 42% to go, so you are still needed. 888-972-7951. 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
0: 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You can go there and give your gift or call our call center. They're waiting for you right now. They'd love to talk to you. And right now, no one is on the phone. You'll get right through 888. 888-

0: yes, let the church sing. Bright FM. Hey, friends, it's Tracy and Dave. Fall fundraiser time. And gosh, what an amazing day we've had so far. Thank you to all of our listeners. If you haven't heard your name, can I just cover you right now? Because I'm hoping that people will actually get to hear their name if you want to. Because sincerely, we want to honor you.
1: Yeah.
0: And we really, really do. This takes all of you coming together and giving your best gift, whatever God puts on your heart, whatever he tells you to do, and you stepping up at just the right time and jumping into this thing. This is how we're going to get to the goal of being fully funded. So thank you to everyone that's jumped in. I want to double click on a friend that jumped in just a few minutes ago, Adrian in Westminster. Okay, so Adrian gave a very generous gift of over $5,000. And she says this. She says, I absolutely love the new station and the area it reaches. So, Dave, Adrian is listening on 104.7.
1: Love that.
0: WRYS listeners. Hey.
1: Adrian, welcome.
0: Adrian, welcome to the party. We're so glad to have you. And thank you for just being a generous friend of this radio station. Mm-hmm. So we had a dream to reach more people with the sound of this radio station, with the love and the joy and the hope of Jesus. And the Lord opened up this opportunity, and we have this new signal now. It's 104.7 WRYS joining our 95.1 in Baltimore and our 103.1 on the Eastern Shore. Hello, Eastern Shore friends. Because we just are wanting to reach as many people as we can. And I love hearing from listeners that are benefiting from that, you know, especially our friends in Westminster. So for the longest time, because I go to Westminster periodically, and it was like this dead spot.
1: Oh, yeah.
0: There, you know,
1: I have a son who lives in Westminster, loves the radio station.
0: Yeah.
1: And was so excited about the new signal because it's like, I can finally listen now.
0: Yay. It's no small thing.
1: Yeah.
0: So Adrian is loving the new station and already jumping in to partner with us. And that's just amazing. So thank you so much for that. Hey, friends, we've got a lot of ground to cover. How about you? Is it reaching you? And I don't mean just your ears, but your heart and your soul making a difference and giving you a lift. 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
1: So we have a listener. I'm going to give you the listener's name at the end because I love this.
0: Ooh.
1: This listener is offering $3,000 to be matched. We've got three songs to do. And

0: start that in just a moment, but here's the story. This listener says, I came to Christ as an adult in 2001 when my life, marriage, and job were falling apart. A few years later, Bright FM became a lifeline of hope through a season filled with tears. Nearly 20 years later, still listen to every day because the music and the message of salvation continue to encourage me. And now I cherish the memories of hearing those same songs with my granddaughter in the back seat. This $3,000 three-song matching gift is courtesy of a grateful Nana.
1: Oh, Nana! Are you trying to make me cry?
0: I mean, yes.
1: Well,
0: absolutely.
1: It's working. Oh, gosh, that so touches my heart. That is so precious. Like, so I'm a new grandma.
0: What's your grandma name?
1: TT.
0: Oh, I love that.
1: You like it? Yeah. I like it too. TT.
0: And Ava's Mimi, so we have TT, Nana, and Mimi. Mimi, Nana, TT.
1: My mom is Gigi. TT, yeah, anyway. Nana, bless you for that gift. And yes. I look forward to the day when I can be playing the music of Bright FM and have my grandson Emmett in the backseat singing along.
0: Yeah.
1: Oh, what a little piece of heaven that will be. And when the kids start singing the songs and they become a part of their story, it helps to shape how they think and feel about the world, about themselves. It is not a small thing. It is a big thing. So we celebrate you and we thank you for that generous gift. Can we call all the Nanas and the Mimis and the TTs and the Gigi's?
0: I want to kind of supersize this.
1: Okay.
0: The matching gift opportunity is open to everyone. I don't want to exclude anyone.
1: Of course.
0: But if you are a grandma or a grandfather and your heart is for your grandchildren, for that generation, for them knowing Jesus, for having a radio ministry like Bright FM on so that they can hear the hope of the gospel whenever they turn the music on, whenever they turn the radio station on. 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And I have one more request.
1: Oh, okay.
0: So when you make your gift,
1: yes,
0: if you are a grandparent, include in there what your grandparent name is. Because some of these grandparent names are just wonderful. I mean, they're all wonderful.
1: They are.
0: They're all wonderful, but some are creatively wonderful.
1: I know you kind of have a funny name that your grandfather, you called your grandfather.
0: Yeah, my mom's dad.
1: I love this. This is the weirdest, most wonderful grandpa name ever.
0: So every time he came over and I was a little kid and he would tap me on the head and he'd say, "Hi, boy." And I started parroting that back. And so my grandfather was "Hi, boy." Which was so wonderful when I was a kid. But then when I got into those teenage years, it was like, this really feels awkward.
1: It's really
0: fantastic.
1: I'm
0: calling this man "Hi, boy."
1: I love that. But, and even how it originated is so funny. Yeah. I called my grandmother Muzz, M-U-Z. Actually, there's a family debate about whether there's two Z's or one. But I'm the eldest, so I get to say.
0: You get to pick.
1: I named her.
0: Yep.
1: The legend goes that I, you know, couldn't say grandma or whatever. I'm sure that's not true because I was brilliant. But they say that I started it. I'll take credit for it to this day. I mean, she's been gone for a long time, but she will always be Muzz. M-U-Z. So, special, special matching gift challenge here, friends.
0: $3,000
1: to match in three songs.
0: Yep.
1: But Dave and I are feeling the love here. If you guys can come through for us now, let's do it in two. Let's do it in two songs. What do you say?
0: Oh, wow. You're ramping this up.
1: I am, because we got a lot of ground to cover.
0: All right. So we're going to take it from three songs to two because here's what I'm discerning. You are trusting in the power of the grandparent love and the heart of the grandparent for the grandchild that a radio ministry like this is super important.
1: Yes, it is.
0: And it doesn't take three songs to get $3,000 covered. You think we can do it in two?
1: I do.
0: All right, here's the deal. Here's the deal.
1: Oh, boy.
0: No one is on the phone. No one is online.
1: True.
0: Do you still believe it can be done in two?
1: I do. I absolutely do.
0: All right. It's no longer a three-song challenge. It is a two-song challenge, $3,000, 888-972-7951. Text GIVE to 58228. Still no one on the phone, no one online.
1: They're thinking
0: about
1: it.
0: Do you still believe?
1: Yes, they're thinking about it.
0: All right.
1: You guys, don't leave me hanging out there. You've been thinking about giving GIVE right now so that I can say to Dave, see?
0: BrightFM.com, $3,000, two songs, calling all grandparents.

0: Yeah, Bright FM. Thank God I'll never know what it is to be without him because I got him. That's how it works. Hey, it's Tracy and Dave. And I really put myself out there, you guys. Really
1: you
0: put
1: did.
0: Myself out there.
1: Yeah, you really did.
0: We got a matching gift challenge, $3,000 from our donor, Grateful Nana.
1: No, Grateful Nana.
0: Nana. Wait a minute. Is it really Nana?
1: N-A-N-A.
0: Oh, I couldn't even see that. Grateful Nana. Okay. Right. And she is
1: a grandma name.
0: It's a grandma name. And so we're putting it out there. Now, we want to cast a wide net because everyone is included. Sure. And we need you. But she's offering up $3,000 to match. Originally, it was over three songs.
1: It was three songs. And Tracy said...
0: I said, we can do it in two.
1: And that was song number one.
0: Yeah, it was.
1: And I said, Tracy, do you really think this is what we should do? And three times you said?
0: Yes, it is, Dave.
1: Okay, we have
0: I was so confident.
1: You were.
0: Do you know why? Why I was so confident?
1: Why were you so confident?
0: Like, I do middays here.
1: Yeah.
0: The grandmas are listening.
1: Yeah.
0: You know, lots of people were listening, but I get calls from them.
1: Yep.
0: Calling me and talking to me about their grandkids being in the back seat and grandma's, you know, helping.
1: And that's what Grateful Nana said. Her granddaughter's in the back seat.
0: Yeah, singing the songs of Jesus. So I thought for sure all of those grateful nanas and nanas and TTs and Gigi's and Mimi's and all of those, and the granddads too. All of you are included in this, but you would call in.
1: And even the grandchildren who now have their own money who are grateful to their grandparents. For playing this radio station while they were in the back seat. I mean, I'm sure we got some of those.
0: Oh, yes.
1: Yeah, anyhow, so that was song number one. And how many songs are we doing this?
0: We're just doing it in two, Dave.
1: Okay, so how many songs remain? This is easy math.
0: One, Dave.
1: Okay, do you want to know how much we need?
0: Yes, I do, Dave.
1: $2,948.
0: Ooh. $2,948. And $48. Okay. All right. We can do that.
1: Now $2,896.
0: $2,896.
1: Yeah.
0: Over one song.
1: One song.
0: $2,896.
1: So
0: you guys.
1: You are a grateful Nana, a grateful Mimi, a grateful Gigi, a grateful TT. Actually, I want to know what your grandparent name is. The heart of this matching gift opportunity really is this radio station matters for the next generation.
0: Yes.
1: And Grateful Nana wants to keep hope loud. She's inviting you to match her $3,000. Tracy says it can be done in one song.
0: Well, because we already played one song.
1: Right.
0: So this is the second song.
1: 888-972-7951. 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
0: What's the number again that we need the amount?
1: $2,896.
0: $2,896. Yeah. All right. Where are my midday peeps at? You guys listen to me every day. Hey, hello. Please. I put myself out there. I'm kind of embarrassed right now.
1: No, don't be embarrassed.
0: Should I have done that?
1: If we are $2,896 at the end of this song, that's a different emotion. But right now, there's still one song remaining.
0: There's one song remaining, and I believe you're listening and you're going to respond right now.
1: Oh, we know they're listening.
0: Oh, yeah.
1: Here's the thing. You know, the data is that only during Fundraiser Week, only 1%.
0: I hate data.
1: Of our listeners this week will give a gift of any size. And I believe that for the 99 who don't, for those who can't, please don't feel any shame or guilt.
0: Of course.
1: That's not what this is about.
0: Right.
1: We only want you to feel hope and encouragement.
0: Yes.
1: For most of the 99, it's simply the mindset of, they don't need me.
0: Right.
1: I'm not needed. The reality is, you are needed.
0: Yes.
1: Especially right now, because Tracy took this from three songs to two songs, meaning we've only got one song.
0: Yeah.
1: So we're asking you to be the one in 100 who takes action.
0: Yeah.
1: $2,796 is still needed.
0: Say the number again. 27.
1: $2,796.
0: $2,796. One song to do it. I believe in you. I believe in you guys. You're going to get there. 888-972-7951. Our phone lines are open. 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

0: my king, King Jesus, Bright FM. Hey there, friends. It's Tracy and Dave. That was the second song.
1: Yeah, yeah. We would have had one more song to play.
2: But
1: in this three-song matching challenge, thanks to a grateful Nana who is offering $3,000. I said three songs to get it done, but Tracy said no.
2: No, I think we can do it in two.
1: We can do it in two songs. So that was the second song. Here's the deal.
0: Okay.
1: We're still $1,911 shy. But you also have to know that the rule for these challenges is we're still in second song territory until we start the next song.
0: Okay.
1: It only takes 2 minutes.
0: Yeah.
1: To make a gift at 888-972-7951. Online, brightfm.com. 2 minutes to get this done before we go into what would have been the third song before Tracy said, no, we can do this in two.
0: So, Dave, so while you're thinking about it, friends, and while there's still time.
1: Oh, no, don't think.
0: It's
1: time to act.
0: While you're acting about it. While you're doing it right now, because I really did. I put myself out there because I just know there's so many grandparents that
1: 100%.
0: Listen. That really care about what their grandkids are consuming.
1: Yeah.
0: And you know that when they consume Bright FM, that it makes a difference. It really does. And so I thought for sure we could raise that $3,000 that our special friend, Grateful Nana, put up. And I thought we could do it in two songs. We're so close, you guys. Let me just, I'm not really stalling, but I want you to hear from one of our precious, I think she goes by Oma.
1: Okay.
0: Yeah, I think that's her grandma name. This is Joanne.
3: So I had my two youngest granddaughters yesterday afternoon, and the 5.5-year-old who is just finishing up pre-K. I had them, they were playing sidewalk chalk outside, and she calls me over. She says, Oma, I need you to look at this picture that I drew for Jesus. And I said, okay, I'll be right there. So I looked, and it's just beautiful. And she says, Oma, do you think he'll like it when he comes back? I said, absolutely.
0: Oh, she says she knows some theology right there, doesn't she, that little girl?
3: Yes, she does. She's a remarkable little soul.
0: I'm just drawing a couple of lessons right there for all of us that, what is her name?
3: Jackie.
0: So little Jackie knows some stuff.
3: Yes.
0: She knows that, number one, she knows that Jesus loves her because she wants to give him a gift. So she's making something for him. So she knows that Jesus loves her. She wants to make stuff for him. And she knows that he's coming back.
3: Yep.
0: How would the world be transformed if we had the theology of little Jackie?
3: Yep.
0: Beautiful. That is so beautiful. I love it.
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0: 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All right, it's Tracy and Dave. So I'm just, I'll be over here in the corner. I'm in the shame corner right now.
1: Why are you in the shame corner?
0: Well, we finished the second song.
1: Yeah.
0: I kind of put it out there. Oh, we can do it in two.
1: Yes, you did.
0: And it just seemed like it wasn't going to happen. But I don't know where we are. I literally have no idea where we are.
1: All right. So let's set the stage for those who are just tuning in and thinking, what are you talking about? So Grateful okay. Nana offered a $3,000 matching gift opportunity and just a wonderful story of how this radio station really made Hope Louder through a challenging season, long season in Grateful Nana's life. Well, it's been a couple of decades now, and this is why she's grateful, because her granddaughter is singing the songs in the back seat. Hope made louder for the next generation. So $3,000 matching gift. I said we're going to do it in three, and then Tracy jumped in and said, no, we can do that in two. We can do that in two. And I said, are you sure? She said, yes. I said, are you really sure? She said, yes. I said, are you really, really sure? She said, yes.
0: I wasn't backing down. I wasn't.
1: So we played the two songs. We haven't played song three yet. We played the two songs.
0: Right.
1: And I think we were like, I don't know, 1,000, 1,500, I forget.
0: Yeah,
1: We were a long way away.
0: Yeah.
1: We're $149 away.
0: Seriously?
1: I'm serious.
0: $149
1: away.
0: So technically, if I don't play a third song, it's still the second song.
1: Absolutely. And it does not take long to hop on the phone at 888-972-7951 or go online, brightfm.com, and make the gift. Really, it's just moments.
0: Yeah. Oh.
1: So $149 away from actually making this $3,000 matching gift in two songs. You don't need to be in the shame corner yet.
0: Okay.
1: Now, if no one jumps on the phone and no one has yet,
0: then I'll be in the shame
1: or
0: corner.
1: Or no one hops online, then I'll clean the corner out. But right now, you're good.
0: I'm still good. $149 needed.
1: I'm just waiting to see somebody hop on the phone, 888-972-7951, waiting to see someone jump online, and I'll just trust that they've got the $150.
0: I'm going to thank some people while
1: Please
0: we
1: do.
0: Wait for that person to complete their gift processing, okay? So how about Rose in Bel Air? Thank you so much. She said for her darling Scarlett and her grandma name, this is fantastic. Fantastic. Plurp.
1: We're laughing at someone's name.
0: There's a story there, okay. And I'd love to hear it. I would. Carlene in Chambersburg, PA, checking in. She says it's from a happy Grammy. Oh, I love that. Neil in Elkton, thank you so much for your gift, Neil, jumping in. Janet in Randallstown, thank you, my dear. Remember, this challenge was not just for grandparents, and we know that for some people, that could even be like an ache in your heart, like, oh, I wish I was.
1: Yeah.
0: Can I just let you know God sees you? Mm-hmm. He knows, and I'm praying that he will give you the longing of your heart to give you some little people to love, all right? John in Fairfield, PA, he goes by Pawpaw. Oh, I like Pawpaw.
1: Yeah.
0: That's good. Vicky in Inwood, West Virginia. She said her first grandson gave her the name of Popeye.
1: The name of what?
0: Popeye.
1: Okay.
0: Oh, Popeye. That's fantastic. Oh, I love it. Anthony in Columbia checking in. Thank you for that gift. Lisa in Towson. She says, I'm not a grandma yet. I hope the bright is around when I become a grandma.
1: Mm.
0: Oh, gosh, so do we.
1: Yes.
0: So do we. Lori is a mom. She's a great grandma, too. So thank you for that gift. Esther in Littlestown. She says she's a grandmother. She is Nana to three beautiful little girls. Sharon in Glen Burnie is a yaya.
1: Oh, love that.
0: That is so fun. All right, Linda in Aberdeen, longtime listener, and she is a grateful grandmom. So I think I got, did I mention Kathy in Parkville? She said her grandson was unable to speak, but referred to her as Mugga.
1: Yeah.
0: Mugga. So there you go.
1: All right, so we see you making your gift. We're going to let this process, and on the backside of the song, we will let Tracy know whether this was actually reached in two songs or not. That, what would you call that? The corner of shame?
0: Could it be in the shame corner?
1: The shame corner.
0: You know what? I will not go to the shame corner. Because what I can see from my screen here is that there are people making a gift now, but I just can't see what they're doing or how long it's going
1: to
0: be.
1: We need that to be completed. We'll process and let you know where everything stands after this.
0: Dave, can we just stall for just a little bit more, please? please. No, we can't. Okay. All right. 888-972-7951. For all of you who are giving your gift right now, it will count in the two-song challenge.
1: Yes, it will.
0: The two-song challenge. So just pretend you don't even hear the song. BrightFM.com. You can go there as well.

0: Bright FM. Hey, it's Tracy and Dave. Fall fundraiser time is here, and we are on day three, and we were wrapping up a $3,000 matching gift challenge.
1: Yeah, that was supposed to be three songs, but Tracy said, let's do it in two. I think we can do this in two. I said, are you sure? She said, yes.
0: Yes.
1: I'm sure.
0: Yeah, I'm so sure.
1: And so we finished two songs,
0: yes.
1: And we weren't quite there.
0: Almost, though.
1: But the rules state that if the gift is started before the third song, then it actually counts as part of the two-song challenge. And we were waiting for some listeners to jump on before that last song played, which would have been the third song. And Tracy was starting to dust the shame corner, because she
0: slid my chair over, getting ready to go in the shame corner.
1: Yeah. Well, you don't have to. Our listeners, with their variety of grandma and grandpa names, it's so wonderful. They not only matched Grateful Nana's $3,000, it was well exceeded.
0: Yay! Woo! Come on, guys. It's a mini dance party. That was so much fun and so silly, but we all need mini dance party. Yeah, mini dance party. We are celebrating, really, because it takes our incredible community of listeners coming together like that and jumping in. You know, we're not going to get there if we don't make these challenges. And you met that match. You jumped in. Thank you so much to Luann in Millersville. I love her grandma name, Gangom. Isn't that adorable? She's got 16 grandchildren. This is her first time giver. Luann.
1: Thank you.
0: Thank you. Can we call you Gangom? Because I just love it. Mama Donna in Forest Hill, thank you so much. She really wants all of her grandchildren to know Jesus Christ as their Savior. Yes, let it be so. Amen. Jane and Sparks. Jane, thank you so much for that gift. She says that we went to school together at Woodlawn Senior High. Go Warriors. Thank you, Jane. Jane, another Jane in Haverty Grace gave a gift. And thank you so much for helping us make that match happen. Owings Mills, I think his name is Ravid. Thank you so much for that gift and your beautiful name. Mm-hmm. Pamela in Littlestown, PA, jumping in. Melissa in Haverty Grace. Rose in Bel Air. Carlene in Chambersburg. Let's see, did I get everybody? Neil and Elkton. Oh, Dave.
1: Yes.
0: Gary in Ellicott City.
1: Ooh. He wasn't going to leave you hanging.
0: He was not. That's my beautiful husband that jumped in. Thank you, sweetheart. I love you. And thank you to all of you who made this happen.
1: So we have a family that loves the ministry of Bright FM, and they want to keep hope loud for as long as possible. They say music has always been something we've loved sharing as a family. We enjoy Christian music. We enjoy concerts. Some of our favorite moments are experiencing that music together with our kids, both young and grown.
0: Yeah.
1: And they love seeing how a song can encourage someone, lift their spirit, and point them back to Jesus.
0: Mm.
1: And they're offering a $5,000 matching gift opportunity. We've got five songs to do it. And by the way, want to mention that this family, it's actually a family-owned business. And it's a business that if you've been listening to Bright FM for any length of time, you're going to go, oh, yes. And at some point during this five-song challenge, I've got a story about this business and how they meant so much to my wife in a really hard season.
0: Oh, wow.
1: It's advanced allergies and asthma centers.
0: Oh, wow. Okay.
1: $5,000. We've got five songs to get this matched.
0: They are so generous. They are also our business impact partners this hour. Some people just give and give and give.
1: Yep.
0: All right, so $5,000 matching gift challenge, five songs to do it in. And gosh, we want to invite you to be a part of this thing, you guys, by your generosity. 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You're making hope louder for you, for your community, for your kids. I mean, this isn't just about affecting ourselves. This is a gift that keeps on giving. It's hopefully sharing the gospel of Jesus Christ with more and more people because we still believe he is the hope of the world. And it is his love. His love is the most transforming thing we can ever experience on this earth. So that's what we do together because of you. All right, five song challenge. And I'm going to kick off the first song right now. But let me give you the phone number because we got nobody online. We got to get that momentum going. Are you a momentum builder? Can you do it? 888-972-7951. 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

0: came to praise. Bright FM, it's Tracy and Dave, and it's day three of our fall fundraiser. Day three. Welcome to day three of fall fundraiser. And we've got, gosh, an amazing opportunity right now. A $5,000 matching gift challenge, five songs to get it. And so we're inviting you right now to be a part of this thing and jump in. And friends, think about this, okay? If this is when you listen normally to Bright FM, this is like your little day part. Well, thank you, because I'm Tracy. I do middays. So we get to hang out every day, and I'd love to meet you through my little screen over here, through you jumping in and saying, I love this radio station. Whatever God puts on your heart, that's all we want you to do. Your best gift right now will get us to that $5,000 in five songs. But that was just one song, so now we've only got four left.
1: Right. So this $5,000 matching gift opportunity, thanks to Advanced Allergies and Asthma Centers, this is... They love this ministry.
0: Yeah.
1: And they want to keep hope loud through the music, through the people on the air like Tracy, Tiffany, John, Jack. We've got so much going on here, and we need your help. Five songs, four remain. And let me see where we are real quick.
0: Yeah.
1: Still need $5,000.
0: Still okay. So
1: yep. No one's on the phone. No one's online.
0: Nothing's happening right now. Nothing is happening. But I actually believe that something is happening right now. That you're listening. You're taking it in. You're thinking about it. You're praying about it. Maybe you've been following along since Monday when we kicked this whole thing off, and you've been waiting for the right moment. Could we just suggest that perhaps this is the intersection of opportunity and the right moment, because you're needed right now. We will not make this match if we don't get some folks jumping in. So also keep in mind, you know, our gifts, the friends that give to this ministry, any amount is welcome here, okay? We've got friends that are able right now to do larger gifts that are jumping in. That's awesome. We need it. It's great. We've got friends that are able. One of the comments I read earlier, a lady jumped in and said, I can only do $5. But I love you guys and I want to be a part. And we welcome that. We want you to jump in and be a part of it. It takes all of us coming together, making hope louder. So, but what really needs to happen is urgency. Yeah. Four songs left to raise $5,000.
1: At the moment, we've got one listener online. 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
0: Should I play the thing that gets everybody going, Dave?
1: Absolutely.
0: All right, here it is. Hold on a second. Let me just still click on this. Because sometimes, Dave, you've been talking about we just need we need to match our actions with our intentions. How do you go from intention to action? You got to do this.
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0: 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Hey, we've got Sharon and Glen Burnie, who has jumped in. Is she our first person that's jumped into the challenge
1: so far? Hang on.
0: I think she might be. Thank you, Sharon and Glen Burnie.
1: Actually, no, that gift was 13 minutes ago.
0: So at the moment,
1: no one has jumped in. That was song two of our five-song matching gift challenge.
0: Oh, okay.
1: $5,000 still needs to be raised. Now three songs.
0: Okay.
1: Yeah.
0: I think what's happening is five songs just sounded like, oh, they got this.
1: Right.
0: No problem. They got this.
1: Yep.
0: And now we're two songs in and we only have three songs left.
1: Yeah.
0: So can you jump in right now at 888-972-7951? That's our number. You can also go online. It's brightfm.com. And gosh, I love hearing from the listeners who have already made their gift, partnering with us, and they've got really good reasons to do it. This is Meredith.
2: So first of all, I just feel really honored that you're talking to me because I listen to you. And I get to the station because, like, so I work in a public school, and a lot of times it can feel very lonely spiritually, mm-hmm. and, like, just, like, a very, like, there's just a lot of darkness, but for me, like, Bright FM just helps me to put my focus back on Christ and remember that, you know, that He is still saving souls, and you guys are just a light for me, and so I really appreciate everything that you do with the music. It just helps me, like, witnessing to other people and like, even just reaching out to other believers. Like,
0: yeah.
2: We're always sending, like, Bright FM songs to each other, or I take screenshots of, like, the positive texts and stuff and send it to one of my coworkers. It just helps people stay encouraged, so I'm really thankful.
1: So this $5,000 matching gift opportunity, courtesy of Advanced Allergies and Asthma Centers, Matthew and Annette Mardinet, they say that music has been a really, really important part of their family, something they've enjoyed sharing together as a family, both listening mm-hmm. to the radio, going to concerts, and they love seeing how a song can encourage someone, lift their spirit, mm-hmm. and point them back to Jesus. And I'm reminded of something John Lawhon said earlier today that I just want to kind of lay out there, because we've got three songs remaining, and at the moment, things have changed.
0: Oh.
1: Okay, I'll give you the update in just a moment. But so John said something that really resonated. He said, don't think that you're giving to a fundraiser, because that can kind of feel, you know, eh. What you're really giving to is a moment at some point in the future.
0: Mm-hmm.
1: A moment that you will probably not even be aware happens.
0: Yeah.
1: Someone who just got news that they weren't expecting, hard news, life-changing news, and they get in the car and they turn the engine on and the radio is playing a song that ministers to their spirit in that moment.
0: Mm.
1: That's the epitome of hope made louder. That's what you're really giving to. Forget about your giving to fall fundraiser. You're giving to that moment in the future when someone needs the hope of Jesus Christ.
0: Mm.
1: It's a $5,000 matching gift opportunity. 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
0: I love what you said, giving to a moment. A divine appointment. You ever had one of those? Listen to this radio station. I think the car in some ways becomes like our sanctuary. You know, it's the place where I do my best praying and crying. and God meets me right there through the song, you know, coming right through the speakers, right to my heart. It's like God said, I see you in your real life. I care about what touches your life. I care about that thing that you're struggling with. I care about everything that concerns you. And I want you to know it so much that I will use all of my resources on this earth to reach you, dear one. I will. and I will use this radio station to reach you. And he's done it over and over and over again. So yeah, beautifully said, Dave. You're giving to a moment for people to know that they are seen and loved and known by God. Right. And this is a wonderful opportunity, a match and gift challenge. We've got two songs to go.
1: Is it two or three?
0: I think it's two.
1: Let's say three.
0: Okay. Yeah, since I kind of overshot it before, let's say three. All right, we got three songs to go.
1: Three songs to go, $2,822 still to be matched, 888-972-7951. This is what happens on day three of fundraiser.
0: We are loopy up in here. We are loopy.
1: The math part of my brain starts getting fuzzy. So
0: it's like you've jumped into my brain.
1: Yeah, three songs. $2,822 remains, 888-972-7951, online at brightfm.com.
0: Yeah, don't underestimate the impact that you can have with that gift that God puts on your heart right now. 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
1: In fact, it's offered by our business impact supporters.
0: Yes. You see, now, can we just think about that for a minute?
1: Sure.
0: Have you ever been so committed to something, so like it's your passion, it's your heart, that you just want to just keep investing, and it doesn't even feel like a sacrifice because you believe in it so much?
1: Yeah.
0: That's kind of like our friends at Advanced Allergy and Asthma Centers. 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
1: Yeah, we've got five songs to match the $5,000. 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Now, if you are in a position, or let me reframe that.
0: Okay.
1: If you are not in a financial position to give during this fundraiser, please don't feel anything other than hope and encouragement that others are. We don't want you to feel guilt and shame. This appeal is not for you. If you, however, are in a position to give a gift, and you've got 2 minutes, because I'm the king of don't have time. I really don't have time.
0: Is that you?
1: This is a really good thing to do, but I just don't have time.
0: Is that how you sound in your inner voice?
1: Oh, I probably sound worse than that.
0: It's pretty bad.
1: It's like my number one excuse.
0: Aw, I don't have time. Yeah, I get it.
1: 2 minutes. 2 minutes is all it takes to call 888-972-7951. Actually, the calling part is maybe 10 seconds.
0: Yeah.
1: The giving part is the 2 minutes. 2 minutes to go online at brightfm.com. Could you, would you move from, that's a really nice idea, that's something I'd like to be a part of, move from intention to action?
0: Yeah.
1: Because only 1% of all those listening this week will actually take action and give a gift of any size.
0: Yes.
1: I'm asking you to be that one person out of 100 right now to give your best, most generous gift so that this $5,000 can be matched. We've got two songs left, $2,122 to go.
0: Say the number again.
1: Which number? I've given a bunch.
0: $2,122.
1: $2,122.
0: Okay. All right, $2,122 is what's needed right now. And before I play the next song, I just want to say, I got to tell you a little story about a listener that I talked to maybe 2 weeks ago.
1: Okay.
0: So much happens in the studio with our listeners that are out listening to the station wherever they are in life. And then sometimes they call in and share a little bit of what God's doing in their life. And I heard from a listener. I have a lot of listeners named Jack who call in, but one particular guy named Jack, he called in, brand new listener on WRYS, and listening, I think, in the Hagerstown, Frederick area.
1: Mm-hmm.
0: And he was just so dear. He was so transparent, and he was sharing how he found the station, and he's just been hurting, struggling in his life, like really hurting and really broken. And he was calling from work. He called in to win some tickets. He actually got through and won tickets. He was so excited. He felt like God was just smiling on him. But Jack and I had a talk about kind of where he was in his relationship with God. And I had the honor of leading him in a prayer to receive Christ into his life.
1: Mm.
0: And that right there makes it all worthwhile. So it's like what you said earlier, when you give to this radio station, you're not giving to a radio station. You're giving to moments, divine appointments where God is breaking through and letting people know that he loves them, that he cares about them, giving people hope and encouragement in Jesus' name. If that matters to you, we're asking you to step up right now because we need to make this match, and we're almost out of time.
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0: Okay.
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0: Ooh, nothing like it. The forgiveness of God, the grace of God. Hey, Tracy and Dave. All right, we've got one more song left to do this $5,000 challenge, and it's been a little slow.
1: Yeah, I'm a little concerned. One song left, $1,970.
0: Yikes.
1: Still to go. So this very generous $5,000 matching gift opportunity, courtesy of Dr. Matthew Martinet and Annette, Advanced Allergies and Asthma Centers. 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I mean, this is a family that loves Bright FM because of the impact this ministry is having. Hope made louder. And again, you're not giving to a fundraiser. You're giving to those moments when hope is actually made louder.
0: Yeah.
1: And so your gift really has an impact. But here's the thing. One song left, $1,970 still to go.
0: Okay.
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0: Did you say 1978?
1: 1970. $1,970.
0: 1970 was a good year for me, Dave. 1970. Yeah. Okay.
1: You were
0: I don't
1: six.
0: Know. I was six. What were you?
1: I was 10. The Orioles won the World Series that year. And that was the season the Baltimore Colts won the Super Bowl.
0: Oh, wow.
1: So if you remember either of those, or either had an impact on you, and you just need an extra reason to give, there it is.
0: There it is.
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0: We hear from listeners who are listening to Bright FM in so many different seasons of life. You know, young families, college kids. Kids call in sometimes, and we love that. We heard from a bunch of grandmas and pawpaws just a little while ago, and that was really awesome. And, you know, I remember hearing from a lady. I can't remember her name. Please, she might have been anonymous, but she was 82 years old, and she just kind of came back to her faith at 82 years old.
1: What a story.
0: Came back to her faith.
1: What a story.
0: She said, I said, well, what happened? She says, I don't know. I just started listening to God again.
1: Hmm.
0: And the radio station was part of her journey.
1: Yeah.
0: And one of the things she did to kind of seal the deal, she got baptized. She got dunked for Jesus and like 82 years old. Isn't that awesome?
1: I love that.
0: And because of that, she loves the next song that I'm going to play. She loves this song by Jamie McDonald. I love that an 82-year-old lady loves this song by Jamie McDonald and just got baptized. It's just awesome. So listen, friends, wherever you are on the spiritual journey, okay, we need you right now. We've got one more song, and we've got $1,970 left.
1: Actually, update. $1,760 to go.
0: Ooh, okay.
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0: And 1760 left to go during this last song. 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I believe in you. 888-972-7951. 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

0: 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Hey there, friends. It's Tracy and Dave, and that was the final song.
1: Yeah, that was it.
0: Final song.
1: Song number five.
0: 3,000? 5,000?
1: The song number five, $5,000 matching gift opportunity thanks to Advanced Allergies and Asthma Centers, not only our business impact partners this hour, but Dr. Matthew Martinet and Annette. 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But here's the thing. This $5,000 gift needs to be matched. We had five songs to do it. That was song number five, and we're still a little short. $1,460 still needed. So what we're going to do is play a song of grace.
0: A song of grace.
1: A song of grace, because we know that not only does Advanced Allergies and Asthma Center love this ministry, we know that if you're listening, there's a pretty good chance that you love it too. 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So one more song, a song of grace. 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
0: All right, $1,460, a song of grace. How about the song, It Really Is Amazing Grace? 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
0: 1229. 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He knows something about how humans work. You know, how do we flourish and thrive? Giving is a part of that. You're going to feel so good knowing that you made a difference, that you made hope louder. So here we go.
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0: 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What do you say? 1229. You got it? Come on in.

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3: 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It's Jack and Aaron, 888-972-7951, the number to call. So I'm just kind of stepping into this. I'm hearing Tracy and Dave, and important things are afoot. Are they not?
4: They're very, very important things, and there are very important things afoot. So they were just coming out of a really amazing challenge from Advanced Allergy.
3: That's what I was alluding to.
4: Is that what you were alluding
3: to? I'm using those $5 words right now.
4: Well, thank you, Jack, for using them.
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4: I'm trying to get my bearings together, too. So let's just chatter a little bit, because I see some folks are still on the website. 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And I'll tell you what I see right now is $263 left. So
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3: 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I've been dipping in here and there throughout the day, seeing how things are going, praying for everybody here, praying that this ministry will continue to be used to point people to Jesus. 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

0: little nugget in there Jess revealed to me in that Janie McDonald song.
1: Yeah.
0: My God, he's got a history of showing up for me.
1: Yes.
0: God has a perfect track record of showing up for me in my life. Now, he doesn't always do it exactly when I tell him to.
1: No, he does not.
0: You know, God's timepiece is different from mine, but he never doesn't show up.
1: Amen.
0: You know what I mean? He asks me, he says, Jack, trust me, trust me, trust me. And I say, where are you? And I'm like, I'm right here.
1: I'm right here.
0: My God has got a history of showing up for me, and I know he's going to show up for you. We're asking that you show up to the Bright FM Fall Fundraiser today and make hope louder. And how do you do that? 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You can also text the word give to the number 58228. This is day number 3 of the fundraiser. Maybe you heard us on Monday and Tuesday and you thought, that sounds like something I'd like to be a part of. Let me listen a little bit more. Or I'm going to get around to that. Don't wait too long, because before you know it, fundraiser is going to be over.
1: Yep. You know what? I love something I heard Dave and Tracy say when I was on my way in, is the reminder that you're not giving to a fundraiser. You're giving to make hope louder.
0: Yeah.
1: You're giving to fund the mission that loves people, draws people closer to Jesus, and gives them the hope that they need every day. And I just thought that was such a beautiful distinction of what this is, why we're doing it. So right now, we are wrapping up a challenge that Dave and Tracy just had going, and that was a $5,000 matching challenge.
0: How's it going?
1: So I'm going to have to call it, because I know they went into an extra song. We went into a little extra song. There is just $212 left of this $5,000 matching challenge, but we're going to have to put a pin in it and say, we didn't achieve it. We just have this much left. So we want to thank everybody who was part of it. And so grateful, Michael and Joppa, for your gift. Selena in Hampstead. I see Christine and Towson and Sherry and Owings Mills. What an incredible gift you are to the ministry.
0: Yeah.
1: Thank you. Thank you.
0: You are, your gifts mean something to the ministry. You are making hope louder. I would just ask, if you're listening and you haven't decided yet, what is your best gift this afternoon? 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It matters. And today would be an excellent day. 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
1: Well, Jack, you need to get the new challenge music ready, because we have a new challenge here.
0: Already?
1: Already.
0: Let's do it.
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1: All right, here's what we have. We have Dr. John Muller of Catonsville Comprehensive Dentistry, who is our challenger for the next 3 songs. He is offering a $1,500 match.
0: You made that sound like a video game.
1: Did I?
0: Choose your fighter.
1: Choose your challenger. Step forward, challenger. Dr. John, can I call him Dr.? Oh, no, I should call him Dr. Muller. What a perfect name. Catonsville Comprehensive Dentistry, and his last name is Muller.
0: That is pretty good.
1: That's fantastic.
0: I went to a dentist once in Virginia. It was a husband and wife. It was White and White. You know what I mean?
1: Amazing.
0: Also, another great, maybe you would get to pick your dentist name.
1: Maybe.
0: When you decide you're going to be a dentist.
1: This has me so excited. I'm not going to lie. Dr. Muller, Catonsville Comprehensive Dentistry. It says, Bright FM's positive joy is contagious. It's the only station my family listens to, and it helps us grow in our faith daily with our conversations with Jesus.
0: I just went to the dentist today, by the way. I got a cleaning.
1: I mean, there's so much aligning right now.
0: We need to see if there's a Dr. Nitrous. That's what we need to see. Yes, even for a cleaning.
1: Even for a cleaning.
0: Doc, thank you for partnering with us. Man,
1: yes.
0: We're ready for the challenge. 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
1: All right, we've got a friend of Perry Hall who just kicked it off with their gift of $20. 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

0: 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It is Jack and Aaron, the fall fundraiser happening right now. 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And we'd love to know if there's a way that we could pray for you. We have people, our phone volunteers are ready to pray for you. If you want to go online, you can do that as well. You don't want to talk to anybody, brightfm.com. And you can be anonymous as well. We're seeing people that are saying, I don't want to, just, here's my gift. You just call me a friend. So we have a friend in Perry Hall, gave a gift of 20. Another friend in Middle River gave a gift of 315. They all matter. God sees, it's not really the size of the gift. It's the heart behind the gift. And I know God is pleased with your open heart and your open hands. That's what really matters. So don't think, oh, somebody just gave a gift of $500. I've only got 10 bucks.
1: This is a little too rich for my taste here.
0: If it comes from the heart and you're trying to further God's kingdom, that's all that's required. That's it.
2: Yep. It's whatever your best gift is. Not to the right, not to the left, not in front of you, not behind you. It's all about you and what the Lord's calling you to do. And it's one of those things, too. It's like, man, when I get to heaven and the Lord is kind of going through those moments in life, do I want to be able to say, yep, God, I listened to you. I want you to be proud. Even if he was just saying $15.
0: Yeah.
2: Right? It's just that little bit. Faithful in the little things.
0: We're all going to have that moment. And my prayer is that I'll be in a private room. So let me just say that.
1: You and me both.
0: Hey, can you take me off this little closet over here?
1: And then everybody else is going to look at me going in. And they're going to know, like, whoop.
0: Roll the tape, but draw the curtain first. Right. Hey, Lisa in Elkton, she became a Bright FM partner. Thank you, Lisa. Lisa, you've been listening, it says, for 30 years.
2: Wow.
0: And Lisa says, no matter what, I can always find something on the station to encourage me or point me in the direction I need to help others. That's what we're here for. If we hear something like that, we're doing our job.
2: Love it. So we're in the middle of this three-song challenge. That was song one that ended. And Dr. John Moeller of Catonsville Comprehensive Dentistry has offered $1,500 in matching gifts. So he wants to match whatever you give. So like we just said, Lisa in Elkton made a $30 a month gift. Now that has been doubled by Dr. John, which is incredible. Mm-hmm. No, I need to call him Dr. Moeller. Sorry, Dr. Moeller, because it's dentistry. I need to be in that there. So this is what is left to match. $1,120.
0: Okay.
2: $1,120. So we are about to go into song two. Song two, $1,120 to match. What would you like to give to have doubled?
0: Let's do it right now. And it just takes a phone call to 888-972-7951 or

0: With Jesus, we become brand new. Our sins are forgiven. We have a new life. Is that message worth something to you? That's what we're trying to put out there every single day on Bright FM. That's why we exist. That's why we pick the songs that we play and the things that we say. And we're trying to make that that hope louder. We're trying to increase that. And you're part of that. Your gift is part of that, making hope louder. So here's how you do it. 888-972-7951. That was our second song of a three-song challenge. Dr. Moeller, Catonsville Comprehensive Dentistry, $1,500. Doc, I've been flossing religiously. I haven't had a cavity in 20 years.
1: Look at you.
0: Every day I floss. And because of that last year, I have, before my 21 years ago, I had five cavities in one sitting.
1: Wow.
0: I said, never again.
1: That's a miracle because you've just had three cookies.
0: I have four. You know, it's funny.
1: I thought it was cookies, third day of fundraiser.
0: I'd love to know what Dr. Moeller thinks about this. The place that I go after you're done with your cleaning, they have this this case of warm chocolate chip cookies. Would you like a cookie? So, like, is that a business thing? Like, we're going to keep you coming back? I don't know what that is.
1: I don't know.
0: Okay, we got to ask the doctor
1: about
0: that.
1: We'll have to ask Dr. Moeller. So, Dr. Moeller, Catonsville Comprehensive Dentistry, he has put up this $1,500 to match your gifts. Jack, we need to get the first-time giver music ready.
0: Yes, we do. Nikisha in Baltimore gave us a gift. Thank you so much. Says, I enjoy the radio station, the music. Thanks for being a great station. And that deserves a special little shout-out for you, Nikisha. This is just for you.

0: now?
1: Yay, Nikisha!
0: That's how we do. That's how we do. Oh, we need you to call now. 888-972-7951. This is our third song.
1: $1,018 needed.

0: 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It's Jack and Aaron Fall Fundraiser. And apparently I screwed up.
1: I did not use those words.
0: It was a premature firing of the button of that song. I was supposed to play a different element, and I messed up. That was song number three, and I wasn't ready to do that yet.
1: Right.
0: So Aaron says, you're going to have to atone for your sins.
1: I did not say
0: and
1: that.
0: And you basically did. Yeah, just in different words. She said, hey, we're going to have to reset things because you fired that too early. But to me, that's a lot nicer. The way it came out was you need to atone for your sins.
1: So what I said and what you heard were two very different things there. Mm-hmm. So either way, Dr. Moeller, Catonsville Comprehensive Dentistry, that was supposed to be the third song in our third challenge. And you know what? We want to make sure that you have the opportunity to hop in Dr. Moeller's challenge and have a fair shot at it. So we're going to re-roll that last song. We're just gonna re-roll and pretend this right now is gonna be the third song of the challenge.
0: The atonement for my sin.
1: The atonement for Jack's sin.
0: Sure.
1: But here's what I will say,
0: you
1: though.
0: You can call it that.
1: Emily in Catonsville, she came through with a gift, and she said, my boys Leo, Joseph, and Charlie love to listen to Bright FM. Praise Jesus always. And we love Dr. Moeller.
0: That's amazing. You always get something when you go to the dentist afterwards, don't you?
1: Yes. You
0: get something? I want to know what Dr.
1: Yeah.
0: What does Dr. Moeller give away? Is it some lip balm? Is it a toothbrush? Is it a warm cookie?
1: Yeah.
0: There's got to be something.
1: So if you know Dr. Moeller of Catonsville Comprehensive Dentistry, when you make your gift, do us a favor and jot us that in the... It's very important to us to
0: know
1: this.
0: Fundraiser can be a long process.
1: Yeah, right. We just want to know.
0: These little things keep us going.
1: Jack gets cookies we want to hear. But
0: Emily's a first-time giver.
1: Thank you. Let's do it.

0: I tell you, that has all the makings of like a carpet fresh commercial or something.
1: It does. It does. Only the finest here.
0: Something like Glade would put out. Okay, keep it coming. We're getting ready to play this third song, and we cannot lose momentum, because if we do that, we start to get behind on fundraiser, and that can happen, because ultimately, we need to be at 100%.
1: Yep. So we know that this is going to go in Jack and Aaron's negative column. Would you help put it back in the positive column for us, mm-hmm. please? So here's the challenge. We have $966 left over this last song in the third song challenge. Three song challenge. Let's get my words right. Three song challenge, $966 left. Would you consider maybe becoming a Bright FM partner at $30 a month, or maybe a gift of $360? If we could have three people that did that, that would be incredible. Mm-hmm. Maybe you're somebody who can go, Jack and Aaron, I've got the $966 right now. No problem. We can take care of that.
0: Yep.
1: Either way, whatever it is that you feel is your best gift, hop in now. This final song, $966, is left. The phone number is
0: 888-972-7951. 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You can even do it from your phone. Now, that's a world that, I mean, I know how to text and all that stuff. I do. That's just one thing I don't want to do on the phone. But if you do, text the word give to 58228. My thumbs don't move that way.
1: Yeah, I can understand that.
0: You get it?
1: We have all the phone lines open, by the way. If you want to call, all phone lines are open right now. So we'd love for someone to hop on the phone at 888-972-7951. Thank you to that person who's over on the website. And we'd love to see you go there as well. Okay. BrightFM.com.
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0: 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And I look in my rearview mirror because I saw motion, and the lady right behind me was doing the exact same thing. She was literally singing at the top of her lungs, raising her hands as well. And so I really wanted to make eye contact with her. Unfortunately, I didn't. But it was just a really amazing moment to see. I was like, I'm not the only Bright FM listener out there.
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2: 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They believe in what we're doing here. 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
2: This is kind of like a new old challenge, so it's kind in of like sort an, of a way.
3: Right. Okay, so we just finished that third song of the three-song challenge from Dr. Moeller of Catonsville Comprehensive Dentistry. And here's where we landed. We landed with $335 left to complete that challenge. And so we consulted. We consulted with Dr. Mueller's team. And here's what he would like to do. He'd like
2: pulled
3: to...
2: Pulled him out of surgery.
3: We pulled him out.
2: Doc.
3: Sorry about that root canal. Hold a minute.
2: Just hold that thought.
3: Please. A moment, please. And he said, you know what? Let's put another $1,500 on that. Because we've seen the Bright FM listening audience has been having fun with these matching gifts. Let's put another $1,500 on it. So I'm going to kind of take that $1,500 and mesh it with the $335 that's

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0: 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So we're going to do three more songs.
1: We're going to do three more songs. I just want to give a big shout out to Kim in Ellicott City, who gave her gift of $105. Yay. And Jack, this is incredible. She says, I've been listening since the very beginning.
0: Amazing.
1: As children, my brother and I would listen in the morning while getting ready for school. I am 63 years old now. Mm-hmm. This radio station has always been part of my life and a blessing. Kim, thank you for making Hope Louder today.
0: Okay, we've got these three songs and we're trying to raise $1,800. 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

0: will set you free. That's what our Jesus is all about. New beginnings, a new life in Christ. Caleb, John, and Kane there, and we're Jack and Aaron. This is Fall Fundraiser Day number 3. I want to say hello and thank you to Mary in Pearland, Texas. Listens to Bright FM. That's awesome. And Mary says, thank you, Bright FM. We just moved to Texas. I still listen every day on Alexa.
1: Yay!
0: Your music inspires and encourages me. Love you all. Keep shining God's light. We're going to do that. Mary, I hope you visit the Pearland Trail. That's what your city's known for there. The pears. And apparently they got a bunch of pear trees along this trail.
1: Really?
0: Yeah.
1: Have you been there?
0: Yeah, other than that, it's a dump. No, I'm just kidding.
1: Oh, my gosh.
0: I'm kidding. I don't know. I've never been there.
1: Did you just invent that there's a trail in pears?
0: No, I Googled it. I really did.
1: Okay.
0: I did. Mary, the main point is that you're still listening to Bright FM. Maybe not after today.
1: Mary, please don't hold that against both of us.
0: Doesn't that say something, though? Because Mary's story isn't new.
1: Yeah.
0: People move to South Carolina. They'll move to a different country, and Bright FM travels.
1: We've heard from Barry for years. Barry is in Franklin, Tennessee, and he still contributes, sends money back. He's like, this is for everyone at home. I love that. They've moved away, but they're making hope louder back at home. Thank you, Mary. So with Mary's gift, we've got this 3-song matching challenge. We just finished song 1 of our extended challenge from Dr. Moeller of Catonsville Comprehensive Dentistry. And that brought our matching gifts left to match to $1,814.

0: $1,814. So $1,814 left to match if you're part of Jack's 3 o'clock club here. And we know so many of you play the Who Knew product review. So if you play the game, just text the word GIVE back to the number you usually text review to, because you've got it, 58228. 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
1: Okay, so we've got three songs. We just played one of them, and two more songs to go. We're trying to raise about $1,800. And I want to say hello to Stephanie in Sykesville, who actually, it looks like Stephanie works for Dr. Moeller.
0: She says he is the most generous boss and making this donation in his honor. Aw, but Stephanie, you didn't tell us if you give cookies away, if you give lip gloss, mm-hmm. if it's toothbrushes, what's at the end of the visit there?
1: Yeah. Do you get like a floss pick? You got it. What? There's got to be a goodie that there's, Dr. Moeller right. gives away.
0: We want to know. But that's so sweet. I love that. See, this is why I love our business impact partners, because this is a part of the whole community that makes up Bright FM. So Dr. Moeller has still $1,764 in his pocket that he is waiting to match of your gift. Right now, we're getting ready to start this second song of a three-song challenge. Okay? The phone number is 888-972-7951. It looks like we've got Sue is on the phone, but Beth, Connie, Tina, Dave, and J-Dubs. J-Dubs in the phone center, waiting to talk to you.
1: Everybody's ready, and we just need for you to be ready. We have somebody that just jumped on the phone, which is awesome. We have Stella in Marriottsville, who just gave us a gift, moved to Maryland 12 years ago. Tough time in her life, single mom, and the station became family. And her son, happy birthday, turns 13 this week.
0: Yay!
1: On Friday.
0: Happy birthday. Well, I was going to say the song, but I don't think we can legally sing the song. So.
1: What is that?
0: I'll sing it. Happy, happy birthday. It's your special day. Happy, happy birthday.
1: From we all hope of your us name is Trey. No, what? Why can't you?
0: We can't sing the regular song because that's copyrighted.
1: It is?
0: Yeah. Hey. Anyway. Anyway, with Stella's gift, $1,645 now left to match.
1: We just got a facepalm emoji from the legal department here at Bright FM.
0: We just did. Okay. My mouth's shut now. It's all you.
1: Song number three. We're getting ready to play it right now. 888-972-7951. 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We need your gift. We're having fun, but the need is real and the need is serious. Would you call now? Go.

0: He is an awesome God all the time. 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We're so encouraged by every single message that we receive, the phone calls that are coming in, the people that we're seeing that use this radio station in so many different ways for hope and encouragement. I don't know why you listen in the 3 o'clock hour. I say that like, because that's
1: like
0: my show
1: why
0: time.
1: In the world
0: like,
1: would
0: why,
1: you?
0: Why would no. you do that?
1: No.
0: But it's an honor for us to do this. And, you know, maybe it's the commute. Maybe it's part of your routine, picking up the kids or whatever you do. Or you just need it for that link to the Lord. You know, to remind you that God is real and these songs do it for you. So thank you for listening and thank you for supporting Bright FM.
2: So we are in the middle of this 3-song challenge from Dr. Moeller of Catonsville Comprehensive Dentistry. And we have $1,395 left to match. And over that song, we heard from John and Cindy, a.k.a. Dr. Moeller's mom and dad.
0: Awesome.
2: Are molars bigger than the cuspids or the cuspids smaller?
0: The molars are the biggest
2: They're
0: ones.
2: They're the biggest
0: that
2: ones.
0: That's your chomping power.
2: These are the wisdom teeth right here. This is mom and dad, the wisdom teeth. So they just said, we really appreciate our son's team all that they do at the dental office and love that they play 95.1 Dr. Moeller's office. 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I heard from my sister-in-law, and my sister-in-law said, Aaron, Dr. Moeller gives a toothbrush, floss, and chapstick in his goodie bags. And he is, all capital letters, the best dentist in the area. Dr. Moeller is taking care of my niece and my nephew.
0: That's impressive.
2: In front of my family's teeth. I didn't even know that.
0: It's just, it's all meant to be today. I mean, so you have that connection. I had my teeth done today. I got a cleaning. This was all meant to be. This
2: it
0: is
2: sure
0: not,
2: was.
0: It's, Doc, it's not happenstance that
2: no.
0: you're here.
2: Look at the Lord.
0: Look at the Lord work.
2: Look at the Lord. Okay, so now we're going to look at the Lord again and watch him work because in Dr. Moeller's challenge, we are now coming up on our final song of this 3 songs challenge. He has been so generous. Their team has been so generous. We have $1,395 left to match. So I'm going to invite you, if maybe you're someone who can do one of those larger gifts, maybe that $1,000 gift, maybe you could do a supersized Bright FM partnership. 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
0: So we have a great group of listeners that have been with us throughout our fundraiser and business partners too. Want to say thank you to Window Nation for joining with us in fall fundraiser and being a part of making hope louder. We're grateful for that partnership. You can do that now. 888-972-7951.

0: So, you know, our story is God's story. Our mission here is at Bright FM is to make that message louder, to make hope louder, the hope of Jesus Christ. And we try to do that with every song that we play. Is that of value to you? Is that something that you want your kids to hear every single day? Somebody is going to hear one of these songs, and I'm telling you, the flip is going to be switched. The switch is going to be flipped.
1: We got there.
0: And there's going to be a new day for them. And they're going to be, again, a walk with Jesus. That's what we're here for.
1: Mm-hmm.
0: So we just wrapped up our third song of a three-song challenge. It's been fun talking about Dr. Moeller, Catonsville Comprehensive Dentistry. They said, we're going to do three songs, a three-song challenge. And let's tell you right now where we are with that challenge.
1: So I can see that we've got a wonderful listener, a friend who is on the web right now. It still looks like we're going to fall short by $1,100. Yeah, it looks like we're going to fall short and we're only going to be at $1,100. So here's what I want to do, Jack. I want to do a bonus song. I just want to do a bonus song because I don't want to let this challenge go by. Dr. Moeller's been so generous in putting up this wonderful matching gift. And the reality is, so when you give, he's just sitting here with like money waiting to put right next to yours. And so I don't know about you, but I'm a person who loves a deal. I love a bargain. I love to see my dollar stretched. I'm a huge fan of it. And so if you're one of those people who also is, now is a fabulous time to jump in. So let me give you the phone number. It is 888-972-7951. Also, this is a really difficult time because there's kids being picked up from school and you're getting ready. You're kind of running out of the office in between things. So I just want to acknowledge that and just express appreciation.
0: Yeah, it is a busy time. Like with kids, this is probably the time that you begin hearing about the projects that are needed for the next morning.
1: Right.
0: Now, typically that'll happen like at 9 o'clock tonight, but maybe you're just getting that news now. It's a gift from your kids.
1: Exactly.
0: I need to go to the store to get some, like, what? Okay. 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
1: I just want to give a quick update. It looks like the one gift that was on there did not go through. So we're looking at $1,343 to match. So if somebody maybe has that $1,000 gift that would come through, that would be amazing. 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
4: Yeah, thank you to AP Matthews for believing in Bright FM, standing with us during Fall Fundraiser. It takes amazing businesses just like them to make hope louder. So thank you guys for doing that. Update, Jack and Aaron on Bright FM, the Fall Fundraiser. I want to say hello and thank you to Monica in Baltimore. Gave a gift of $378. Marianne in Owings Mills. Thank you, Marianne. You gave a gift of $52. You guys just made hope louder, and you are helping us in a big way with Fall Fundraiser.
5: Boy, we're so grateful. So let me give you an update on where we ended with Dr. Moeller of Catonsville Comprehensive Dentistry's Challenge. They had $3,000, and it looks like we've matched $2,087 of it, which means we left $913 on the table. So we didn't quite hit the match. But we just want to express our gratitude and appreciation for all who jumped in on that challenge and for Dr. Moeller and his team for joining in. I just want to say, like, these challenges are really crucial in helping Bright FM stay on track and finishing for Fall Fundraiser. Mm-hmm. And we kind of look at each one of these as like a mile marker of like, okay, well, you know, are we going to be able to hit the end? And so we just want to make sure that we can meet everyone so we can stay on track and finish fundraiser on Friday.
4: Can I just say this to the doctor too?
5: Yes.
4: I'm going to be flossing tonight. Okay. I just want you to know that.
5: He is going to be so grateful.
4: Yes.
5: He's going to be so glad for that.
4: No cavities. Okay.
5: Great. All
4: right. We need to move on, and here we go.
6: Attention. New challenge alert. Attention. New challenge alert.
5: Waiting in the wings now, stepping forward, are Dennis and Lilia in Abingdon. They say God has been faithful through many trials and tribulations, and they are so thankful to Bright FM and especially to the Lord, because you never can outgive God.
4: Amen to that.
5: Amen. So Dennis and Lilia have a $3,000 matching challenge over four songs. $3,000. And four songs.
4: Okay, so the workday's wrapping up. You're getting what you need to do. Maybe you're running by the store. Whatever it is you're doing, and you're thinking, okay, Bright FM, I've been meaning to do this. I've gotten busy. Well, guess what? We get that. We understand. But four songs to get it done, that's roughly, we'll say, 13, 14 minutes. Very doable, but it's only doable if you pick up the phone now and call 888-972-7951, brightfm.com. So far, fundraiser has been, it's been great. We've really been keeping pace, but we cannot theoretically hit the wall and come to a grinding halt. Because if that happens, we start digging a hole and then we don't make it to 100%. Look, there have been a few times that we've done fundraiser. I'm not pinning this on you and me, but I'm just saying For whatever reason, you know, the Lord always provides, but we have not made those goals in previous years. Mm-hmm. We don't want that to happen. We know you don't want that to happen, but we do need you to call right now.
5: Yep. All right. This is your number, 888-972-7951. Looking for someone to be the first person to kick this off, who will blaze the trail for others to go into, or go online to brightfm.com.
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0: in my heart.
1: See, that song comes right out of the book of Matthew. That is the Lord's Prayer. That's how Jesus, he gave us a template of how to pray.
2: Mm-hmm.
1: And there you go, in song form. That helps with the prayer walk, with the walk with the Lord, you know? Lord, thy will be done, your will be done, not mine. Gosh, isn't that awesome to have a station that reminds you with scripture in a song? If you sing it, you remember it.
2: That's
1: like if you're trying to learn something new. I mean, this is science, baby. We're talking about singing.
2: It's true.
1: Helps you to learn and remember something, whatever the task is.
2: How many of us can remember songs we haven't heard in like 15 years?
1: Mm-hmm.
2: For me, vacation Bible school songs. Boom, here they come up. I know them.
1: Well, I mean, if you're trying to remember scripture, listen to Bright FM. You're going to hear some scripture in these songs. We want to say hello, and we're going to update you in a second on where we are with this fundraiser. Can we say hello to Stacy?
2: Yep. Could I give the update real quick?
1: Well, go ahead.
2: Well, let me give the update real quick. So, because I want you to know so that you can hop on the phone right now at 888-972-7951. I'll let you tell Stacy, but because of Stacy, she kicked everything off. And so we have $2,950 left to match in our four song challenge.
1: Okay. Stacy is in Ellicott City and gave us a gift. And she says, I listen to you guys all the time. I'm grateful that you're on the radio station. I would ask that you pray for my son. He was in the hospital this Sunday.
2: Aww.
1: Had to get stitches because he got attacked by a dog.
2: Oh, my goodness.
1: Can we pray for Stacy right now?
2: Yes.
1: Let's lift Stacy up and wherever you are, join us in this. Heavenly Father, we just want to lift Stacy up and her precious son. We know that was a scary time. We just pray for complete healing of his body. Lord, we pray in this situation that peace for all parties will be present, and that, Lord, you will reveal yourself every step of the day, every step of the way, and that again you provide complete healing. God bless Stacy as she navigates her day, the challenges of parenthood. You're going to meet her every step of the way, and we give it all to you, Jesus. Amen.
2: Amen. Amen. You know what a gift that we're actually able to do that on the radio, on the station. That's so wonderful. So grateful that we all could pray together for Stacy. We are in the middle of a four song challenge from Bright FM listeners Dennis and Lilia in Abingdon. We are so grateful for their support. 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They love you, and they want to encourage you to join in on the good things that the Lord is doing right now through Bright FM. 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We have $2,950 left on the table to be matched. 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
1: You know, and our volunteers are ready to talk with you. They're ready to pray with you. And what we did just a second ago for Stacy and her son isn't something we just pull out for special occasions.
2: No.
1: We are believers in prayer. We know that God listens to prayer. He is interested in what we're interested in, and I know God loves to hear from us. So if there's something going on in your life, please let the volunteers know. They're ready to pray with you. 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We said this yesterday. They're not some randos in another in another state that have no vested interest, that just want, you know, to get your credit card number and get off the phone.
2: No.
1: They care about what's going on with you. 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
2: Yep, and I just, before we kick off the second song, I just want to say we're still waiting for somebody to hop onto one of the phones or to hop on the website. 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Take our matching gift challenge. $2,950 still left to be matched. $2,950. What part will be yours, and who would like to go first? We know that you're listening. We know that you're in that 4 o'clock hour. We know that you're there. And so we want to invite you to join in.
1: We know where you are.
2: We Aaron see will come you and shake you down. Sitting. No,
1: okay, the need is real. Let's get to the phone number one more time, and then we're jumping to the second song, 888-972-7951. Here we go.

0: He's not finished with me. He is not finished with you. And for me, that is good news. Not that you're not finished, but that I'm not finished. That's the good news.
1: That's very good news.
0: John Reddick on Bright FM. Oh, that was Caleb and John. Sorry. Anyway, hey, it's Jack and Aaron Fall Fundraisers happening at 888-972-7951. That was our second song in our four-song challenge, and we are looking to raise a total of $3,000. We made a dent in that, but we're not there yet. We need your help now at 888-972-7951.
1: Yep. So I would say we got a little chip. We've got a little chip in it right now. Thanks to Stacy in Ellicott City, who went first with her $50 gift. We are so grateful for that, which means we actually still need $2,950 to raise, because no one called over that song. I like to think it's because you were enjoying the song so much. And it's not like we would go through and put bad songs on the radio so that you can give. We're not going to do that.
0: We'll pick the worst songs for fundraiser. No, it's always going to be the best songs.
1: It will always.
0: We wouldn't do that to you.
1: Never.
0: Hey, Deanna, thank you for your gift of $100. Appreciate that.
1: So now that's $2,845 left to match. Thank you so much, Deanna, because Dennis and Lillian Abingdon just came alongside and you and doubled your gift.
0: That is so amazing. So it takes every sort of a gift. You know, maybe your gift is a Bright FM partnership, and that's going to be $1 a day, $30 per month, or a one-time gift of $360. It might be a larger gift. We've seen people with $1,000 gifts. Maybe it's a $2,500 gift or more. You are moving the needle. You know, it's between you and God, the right size gift for you. But don't wait. We need to get this done now. We only have two songs left in this four-song challenge. Are you up for the challenge? Be part of this. Make hope louder. You're going to be joining in with AP Matthews Heating and Air Conditioning. They are standing with us for Fall Fundraiser and Making Hope Louder.
1: Okay, so I just want to kind of reset the stage right now. We have only two more songs to go, and we've raised only $155. Over our first two songs.
0: Okay.
1: That will not move the needle for us to be able to finish fundraiser.
0: Right.
1: So there is still $2,845 left, and we will not meet the challenge at this pace.
0: Now, you said we won't finish fundraiser. Let me just make a slight correction. We will finish fundraiser eventually, but what we want to be at is 100%.
1: We want to finish at 100%.
0: We don't want to be at like 87%, because that that hampers us as a ministry. That hampers the ability of things to be done that we know the Lord wants done.
1: But here's the good news. We're still at a space right now because we have two more songs. It's only two more songs, but it is two more songs where you can jump in and be part of this and help close that this little gap that we have here. Now, I'm still looking. All of the phone lines are open. All of the web lines are open, which means this still won't happen unless someone decides to move towards that phone or move towards the website. So let me give you the phone number, and I'm going to do it real slow, okay? It is 888 972-7951. And if your car, if you're in your car, you actually should see that show up on your dashboard. And then the website is brightfm.com. We really want you to take advantage of Dennis and Lilia, their generous matching gift. Every gift that you give right now, up to that $3,000, will be doubled. And right now, we're looking still to match $2,845.
0: Last hour was a little bit shaky. We did not meet our last challenge, and that's something that cannot continue to happen because we start digging a hole. And we need you to close the gap for us at 888-972-7951. Third song coming up, right?
1: This is the third song.
0: Here we go.
1: This is it.

0: What a great reminder that we have a choice every single day. We can either listen to the fear that's coming at us, or we can listen to the faith. And the encouragement in these songs says, listen to the faith. Yes. Let your faith be bigger than your fear. And I think that's what the world needs. I mean, I don't know what you're facing in life, but it's a great comfort to know that God's by your side. Not only by your side, but fighting your battles out in mm-hmm. front of you and stuff we can't even see. Yes. That we're not even aware of, but God's right there. We're in the middle of a critical challenge. Actually, we're 3/4 of the way. That was our third song in a 4-song challenge. So the goal for these 4 songs from Dennis and Lilia in Abingdon was to raise $3,000. We've made a dent in that. We're not all the way there yet. Erin, what's the update?
1: Yep. So right now it looks like we still have 1,740 to make. And I just want to give a big thanks to Beth and Owings Mills, who is listening and heard and made a gift of $1,000. Beth, thank you so, so much for that. Mm-hmm. George in Ellicott City, we see you, my friend. Thank you for your gift of $105. Wow. Christina, thank you for your gift of $52. She's listening in Chambersburg, PA on 104.7, which is made possible because the Bright FM listeners who have given through the years, that's how 104.7 happens.
0: You know, that may have been a gift that came in 10 years ago that made that possible.
1: Yes.
0: The seed that you plant today won't grow the flower today.
1: Yep.
0: That's for the future. So you are investing in somebody else, maybe that doesn't know Jesus yet, that is going to come to Bright FM and find one of these songs, and it may very well flip the switch to a new relationship yep. with Jesus. So I would say, what is that worth to you?
1: Praise the Lord. We've got David and Linda Perry in Elkton said, well, that's worth $750 to us.
0: Oh, thank you.
1: Thank you so, so much. We're so grateful. Now $938 left with 1 song left to go. So Dennis and Lilia and Abingdon, listeners just like you, they love Bright FM and they love how the Lord uses Bright FM in the lives of people throughout this area. $938 is left in their challenge and we have just 1 song left. 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
0: Love it that people are jumping on the phones. We have great listeners, I know, that are saying, I need Bright FM. And are making hope louder. We have a business community that's standing behind us. People like AP Matthews Heating and Air Conditioning, they believe in Bright FM and the mission of making hope louder. 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

0: God's Grace, amazing. 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That was our fourth song. So in four songs, Dennis and Lily in Abingdon said, if you can raise $3,000, we will match that with $3,000. So Aaron, that was our fourth song. Where are we?
1: It was. So we're tabulating right now. I see somebody is on the phone, and I want to make sure their gift gets counted. So I need a couple seconds for that to come through. And so what I'm going to invite you to do is to hop on right now. 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Because what I'm seeing is what's on there, we might fall just like a smidge short. And I'm talking like a $50 gift. That's what it looks like. So if you want to hop on right now while we're tabulating, we will get that in there. And man, that would be just amazing if we could achieve Dennis and Lilia's matching gift.
0: Okay, 888-972-7951. While the tabulators are tabulating, I want to introduce you to Kristen. Kristen is a Bright FM listener and supporter, a caregiver. Father is on hospice, and I want you to hear her story.
2: I've had a lot of personal battles where I've been the primary caretaker for six family members over the last 21 years who've either had a chronic medical condition or a terminal condition. And I've had a lot of really long days and long nights. And I feel like Bright FM is one of the pillars, if you will, holding my arms on days that I really didn't feel like I could get one more step forward. With dementia, and my husband was diagnosed very young, so it's just been a pretty difficult few years.
0: Kristen, what would you say to somebody listening to our fundraiser and is maybe on the fence about giving? Maybe they've listened for many, many years, like you, but they'd like to contribute. They're just not sure, though.
2: The Bright FM staff, the reality of life is we need the Lord, and they're, you know, very open about sharing the hard times in life and the reasons why we need the Lord. So for people who aren't believers, I have no doubt that their message is more honed in. But at the same time, for those of us who have been following the Lord for a long time, it's just, and I don't want to say it's casual, but I appreciate that it is so casual in the sense that, you know, I kind of feel like I'm a part of their life in some way.
0: Well, you are. And Kristen, thanks for sharing your heart. Thank you for sharing your story. We're Jack and Aaron. 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
1: Okay, Jack.
0: Yes.
1: Get the party music ready.
0: What? Are we doing it?
1: We're doing it.
0: Yes. Wait a minute. Hang on a second. I see that we just got a gift right under the wire.
1: Under the wire.
0: This is Rod in Westminster. And his nickname is Red Fox Rod, and I'm not exactly sure what that's all about, but he gave a gift of $526. Rod, we're grateful for your gift. You just made hope louder, buddy.
1: You sure did. We've got a friend in Silver Spring with their gift of $40. Carol in Arbutus, 21227. Hey! Kristen in Rosedale. Natalie and Bel Air, Mike and Lillian in Pikesville, thank you all so much. Coming into the wire, and we just nudged over Dennis and Lillian

0: Get
1: tell
0: the,
1: me.
0: Get the special music.
1: I got special music.
0: Special
1: play.
0: Music, Jack.
2: Attention. New challenge alert. Attention. New challenge alert.
3: Yeah, so Erin's like, her lips are moving, but there's nothing coming out. I'm like,
0: microphone's on.
3: I don't read lips. I don't know what you're saying.
0: I'm like, new challenge alert. Okay, we have a new challenge stepping up to the plate. Keith and Darlene in Denton, they have been long, long time supporters of Bright FM and lifelong Eastern Shore residents listening now on 103.1. They've got a family business and they love being part of a community that cares about one another and are so happy to be part of Bright FM. Mm. So we've got a challenge to those of you who are listening on 103.1 who are on the Eastern Shore. They're inviting you to step forward and make yourself known. We would love to call out some of those Eastern Shore names. My family lives on the Eastern Shore. I want to give a shout out to Windy Acres Farm Lane. It's one of the finest farm stands that you will find on Windy Acres Farm Lane. My cousins run the farm stand. Fresh sourdough, flowers. It's
3: fabulous.
0: Well,
3: there's a plug for you. If I ever have a farm, I'm going to call it Windy Bottoms. That's what I'm going to call it.
0: Okay. Moving on. Keith and Darlene in Denton have a $3,000 challenge for you to get it on. Oh, my goodness. And now we have four songs.
3: One, two, three, four.
0: Can I just say I feel a little shaky.
3: Not because of what I just said?
0: Not because of what you just said. Honestly, that doesn't even concern me, believe it or not. I feel so used to you on that. But I feel a little shaky because I feel like it's been a little rough this afternoon.
3: Well, yeah. The reason for that, if you're just kind of dipping into fundraiser, we jumped out of the gate at 3:00 and Tracy and Dave, they just nailed a huge challenge and moved the chains and got us further to 100%. And then we came out with the challenge and we did not meet it. And that was depressing. And it bugged us. You know what? Our egos couldn't take that. I'll just be honest with you, at least mine.
0: Okay.
3: And I love to meet these challenges, not so much for my ego, but more so that I know that hope and encouragement this station brings to people.
0: Yeah.
3: I don't want that to suffer in any way because we didn't
0: That's
3: meet
0: where
3: a challenge.
0: I feel it. That's where I feel it. Because I just know the power. I know the impact. And, you know, you and I have been so fortunate to be here long enough to see it and develop relationships with our listeners. I mean, we had bright nights early in the summer. I had a lovely conversation with one of our listeners, Charisse, and we were talking about, man, when we first met each other, we were 24 years old. She's got two kids now. She's prepping kids for high school. It's just amazing to me, like this shared life experience that we have connection through this radio station. Mm-hmm. And I'm so grateful for that. But I'm so grateful for people like Keith and Darlene in Denton who've been listening on the Eastern Shore. I mean, they're part of the community there. They have a small business there and they just want to make hope louder. Yeah. They want to spread the gospel through Bright FM.
3: It's funny how quick the years go. I mean, I'm really missing my hair. And also, I have to take a picture of a pill bottle now to see it. So things change.
0: Yeah.
3: But
0: life happens.
3: Here's one thing that doesn't change over the years, and that is the mission of Bright FM. That's pointing people to Jesus and making hope louder. And your gift does that. And in Columbia, became a Bright FM partner in one shot, gave us a gift of $360.
0: Thank you, Anne.
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0: It is. 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

0: There's some truth in that song. Bright FM, it's Jack and Aaron in our fall fundraiser. A song that says, you know what? There is a God that's in control. And there are days in my life, sometimes I don't know if life is passing me by or trying to run me over. I can't decide. Do you know what I mean?
1: Yes.
0: You know, I need these reminders that there is a purpose to all of this. The purpose is Jesus Christ. That is what Bright FM is all about. And that is who we're trying to amplify through all the songs that we play, the things that we say. Let's update you on the challenge right now that just kicked off a minute ago. That was our first song in a 4-song challenge. Want to say hello. Thank you to Keith and Darlene in Denton. They said if you guys can match or can raise $3,000 within 4 songs, we will match that with our $3,000.
1: So we want to give a big shout out to Gary in Martinsburg, West Virginia, who's listening on 104.7 right now. Gary got it started in a big, big way with a $1,000 gift. And he says, meet all those challenges for the Lord our Father.
0: Come on now.
1: Yes, sir. Come on. 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And now we are making hope louder all over that tri-state area. It's such a beautiful, beautiful thing. So hop over right now to the phones. 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We only have 3 songs left in this challenge and $2,000 left to match. Now, Keith and Darlene in Denton, our Eastern Shore family, has this $3,000 matching challenge. And I want to throw another little challenge out here. So I heard from, I am so blessed to have some college students in my life that I go to Bible study and church with. And I heard from one of them, his name is Jasper, and he said, I'm listening right now. I would donate, but I'm currently at the same time taking donations because he's in college.
0: Yeah, we get it.
1: We get it.
0: We get it.
1: So I want to invite, if you know a college student who's in your life, one, love on them. Give them a home-cooked meal. If they're in your church, love on them because it is hard being at college and being away from family. But second, would you consider giving? I know Jasper would love and be so appreciative if somebody gave in his name. Would you be willing to do that? 888-972-7951. You would be doing a doubly good thing. You would bless a college student, and your gift will be blessed by being doubled by Keith and Darlene in Denton.
0: I get a call from my son every once in a while. I mean, on a... Okay, look, I know he loves me, but I know when he calls...
1: He wants.
0: It's almost like him putting a hat down on the sidewalk and grabbing a fiddle and saying, I'm poor. Would you please support me?
1: Yes.
0: Dad, can you Venmo me? Yes, I will Venmo you. We get it. Our second song is coming up for Fall Fundraiser in this challenge. We're trying to raise $3,000. We have another... What is it, $2,000
1: left? We've got $2,000 left.
0: We have 3 songs to get it done. So your job is to call 888-972-7951. What part of that $2,000 is going to be yours? Is it going to be $360, which makes you an official Bright FM partner? 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
0: This is how crazy. I lost track. Is this our 3rd song coming up?
1: No, we're going into our second song.
0: Got it.
1: But we only have these 4 songs to do. So.
0: Okay, let's do this now. Song number 2 coming up, 888-972-7951.

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0: 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It's Jack and Aaron, the fall fundraiser at 888-972-7951. If you're just jumping into fall fundraiser, I know people like to do that. They don't, you know, maybe listen continuously, but if you like to kind of get the updates, here's the update. We have a 4-song challenge going on, and that was song number 2, and we're trying to raise $3,000 in total, and here's where we are with that goal.
1: We are right now, we have $1,895 left to raise, and that is Keith and Darlene in Denton. They are Bright FM listeners just like you. They live on the Eastern Shore in Denton. And they have a small business there. They're longtime listeners, longtime supporters. And so they're just like you. And they just want to encourage you to join in and be part of the Bright FM family and making hope louder. So when you just consider this, is you're not giving to a fundraiser. You are giving to making things like the stream happen so people can access it while they're at work and maybe lift their mood a little bit. You know, when they get in the car at the end of a hard day, They can relax with Jack.
0: Some people, they're not able to pick the music at work, but they have their headphones in.
1: Yep.
0: They're able to listen to the online stream or maybe through the app, through their phone. And that's all made possible by donations. That just doesn't happen. You know, people give generously and they make those things happen. So you're part of that for somebody, their lifeline. At work, maybe they work in customer service. Maybe you work in customer service and you know that the peopling can be a bit much some days. Yeah. You know, you're like, well, who raised these people? Right. And look, Jesus, you just need to help me with this person.
1: Yep.
0: So if that's you and Bright FM is an encouragement, would you make that available to somebody else? We have 1-2 more songs to play in this 4-song challenge.
1: And listen, just go ahead and pick up the phone now. I mean, you don't want to hear the rest of what we have to say. You're not going to miss anything if you pick up the phone and call right now. 888-972-7951. The most important thing to know is that we're in the middle of this challenge from Keith and Darlene, and your best gift is needed now. Hey, I want to give a big shout out to George and Halethorpe. It's Mom Pop Price. They said, hi, Aaron, Mom Pop Price. 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
0: Aww.
1: They go to my church. They're dear friends. Thank you so, so much. And then Dottie in Lutherville, Timonium, came through with her gift. Man, we see your $1,000 gift. Thank you so much. They say, we love the station, hearing the kids and grandkids singing these songs. That just makes our heart feel so light. Thank you. Okay, that means we now have $895 left. Just $895. Only 2 songs remain. It would be amazing if we could do it all on this next song.
0: Well, I think we can. We can, but you got to call 888-972-7951. 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Also grateful to AP Matthews Heating and Air Conditioning. They said, you know what? You guys at Bright FM, we love what you're doing. We want to be a part of it. And they're standing with us as well. So, you know, talk to God. 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Thank you.
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1: I could use a little church right now, and you hit that button in your car maybe, and you got a little church with Bright FM. 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Hope is being made louder, and it's all possible because of your gifts. That was our third song in our four-song challenge. Keith and Darlene in Denton said, you guys raised $3,000 in four songs. We will match that with $3,000, and we are chipping away at it slowly by slowly. I know for a fact we're not there yet, but how far do we have to go, Aaron?
2: We're close. We have one more song, $596.
1: Okay.
2: That's it, $596. What part of that would you like to take right now? We don't have anyone on the phones, which means everything is open for you. We've got Connie, Tina, Jen, Laura, and Dave waiting to talk to you. So let me give you that number. It is 888-972-7951. Would you give them a call right now and you know, see what part of that 596 you would like to take? We only have one song left. And your gift will keep fundraiser moving forward. Or you could go online at brightfm.com. But we do want to pause and thank some folks. Amy in Hagerstown listening on 104.7. Thank you so much. She said, Bright FM is life-changing. Everyone should listen every day. Keep making hope louder. Thank you. And now Amy's only had Bright FM on 104.7, not even a full year. That's amazing. We heard from Nancy in Ridgely, and Jack, Nancy has been listening since you worked with Molly.
1: Oh, is this Liverwurst?
2: This is
1: Lady.
2: This is Liverwurst Lady, Nancy in Ridgely. Awesome. On the Eastern Shore. So we see your note. We will send love to Molly. You can hear Molly, by the way, on 104.7 in the evenings from 8 p.m. until midnight. And then Courtney, my goodness, we see your note. Courtney listens on 103.1. She's in Centerville. She said that Bright FM has changed our family's life over the last 3 years. After our son Christian passed away in the NICU, God used the station to reach us in our grief and bring us closer to Jesus. I just pray that some hope reaches others currently in the valley like we were.
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2: 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And so what we're looking for is maybe somebody who can be a Bright FM partner at $30 a month. 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
1: And actually, that will help us. 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So you'll help make the gap up with that. So one song to do it, and I'm going to play the song right now. I'm not going to fool around anymore.
2: Okay.
1: I'm just going to trust that it's going to be done. 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
2: final song.
1: It's final song, and it's not going to get done unless you call 888-972-7951 or you go online to the website, brightfm.com.

0: It is good to sing praise to the Lord, isn't it? And Bright FM helps with that. We help in the car. We help your kids. You know, if you got little ones listening, I mean, what is that worth to have this music go into their little brains and in their little hearts? And it sticks. That's a message that sticks. I've seen that with my own kids. I know you grew up listening to the station.
1: Yep.
0: And it matters what a little one listens to. So Bright FM can be used for that. And that was our fourth song in our four-song challenge. And we were trying to raise $3,000 in four songs. And I think people are still calling in, though.
1: They're still calling in, which is, well, actually, all of the phone lines are in right now. No one else new is calling in. So we're trying to get those gifts through. So here's what I would say. If you would, have your gift counted, 888-972-7951. We're still short $186, and that was the final song. 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Jack, I know you're going to share a really great conversation, so while you do that, I'm going to tabulate, okay?
0: Okay, you do the tabulations. We actually need a tabulation song, don't we? Maybe I'll try and come up with something for tomorrow.
1: I would love that.
0: Tabulators be
1: tabulating.
0: Something
1: that says sounds less like a detergent commercial.
0: Okay, well, I'll work on it.
1: Okay.
0: Sure.
1: That's what you've been saying.
0: I'll just pull one out of the ether. How about
1: good.
0: That?
1: I love it. Thank you.
0: I think this is the best job in the world, and I get to spend time talking with listeners about their history with the station, their love for the station. Betty, she's been listening for quite a while.
2: In 1975, I remember that because that's when I gave my heart to the Lord, and I was introduced to the station, and I've been listening ever since.
0: Okay, so you don't stick with something for, you know, decades, unless it's of value to you. What does the station mean to you?
2: The station means a lot to me. You know, I'm so glad that I'm able to get in my car and then just listen to the various songs. And oftentimes, I'm a Lyft driver, so oftentimes I'll have the station on and I'll have a Lyft passenger. And sometimes the Lyft passenger, I'll hear them in the back seat singing along. And we are able then to have lots of conversation about the Lord. And then there are other times where people may not know the Lord, and I can use that as a tool to be able to direct them to the Lord and share my testimony with them. So if the station wasn't here, I wouldn't have any of that opportunity.
0: Isn't that amazing? Like, people just like you, sometimes they don't know how to share Jesus. That can be kind of scary sometimes. But here's Bright FM, and I like to say we do the heavy lifting.
2: Right, exactly. So having that open door, just, you know, some of the words from one of the songs is something that we can take, I can take and say, hey, did you ever think about this? Or, you know, as I said, some people actually know the Lord, but they might be going through a hard place, and just words from that song will really resonate with them. And if the station wasn't here, that wouldn't be possible.
0: Yeah, you know, the other little thing about Betty is, if I remember right, she did a prison ministry for many years.
1: Wow.
0: And we have people that are incarcerated right now that are listening to Bright FM. So when you're supporting this station, hope is going into some very dark places, some bleak atmospheres, and your gifts make that possible. So we played four songs. We did some tabulating. I can't put it off anymore. Where did we land?
1: Cue up the party music.
0: What? Are we partying?
1: We are partying! By the hair of our chinny chin chins, we're just over $14, all $3,000. So you raised $3,014. Keith and Darlene in Denton are going to match that $3,000.
0: That is amazing. Woo! Thank you so much.
1: Hey, we want to give a big thanks to Stacy in Conkeysville. She said, I turned a Bright FM on 14 years ago, and I have never turned it off. God is good all the time. And all the time,
3: He is good.
1: God is good. Yeah! Joyce in Chambersburg on 104.7. Thank you so much for listening to 104.7. Oh, Jack.
0: Yeah.
1: If Joyce has just started listening to 104.7, then that means she's also a first-time giver.
0: You're kidding.
1: No, I'm serious.
0: Joyce, you nailed it. Congrats. We got a little song.
1: Just
0: for you. This is for you, Joyce. First.

0: Yay.
1: We love that, Joyce. Thank you. We got to keep rolling.
2: Attention. New challenge alert. 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New challenge alert.
0: All right. Stepping forward now are Doug and Ann from Sparks. Sparks, Maryland. They say we support Bright FM because we believe in its faith-filled message. As longtime listeners, legacy listeners, we want to make sure Bright FM keeps encouraging and inspiring people for generations to come. That's the beautiful thing about Bright FM. Mm-hmm. Now, we've kind of changed our names over the years. One thing that has never changed has been our mission to share the love and the hope of Jesus, and we've been doing it since 1964.
1: Yeah, we've been doing it because of your generosity, God's providence, God's guiding hand in your generosity, and we need you to help us with a new challenge. Where are we at now?
0: This is going to be a $3,000 four-song challenge.
1: Okay, my screen didn't update, though. Sorry about that. 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Are you ready to make hope louder? 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

0: Lord, lead us day by day. 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Oki and Pearl in Baltimore, thank you for your gift of $365. They say, we give every year, we listen all the time, and grateful for what God's doing through Bright FM, giving hope to the hopeless. And they say, I'm sure many people have been redeemed by this station. That's true. And a lot of times it happens with our 30-day challenge. People will, you know, a lot of times they want to wait till the beginning of the month. You actually can start it at any time. That's listening to nothing but Bright FM 30 minutes for 30 days. Now, does the commute get better? Maybe not. Is your boss still a jerk? Maybe so.
1: That's
0: you know,
1: true.
0: Are things tough? Maybe. But you begin to change. The Lord begins working on you, and you begin reacting better to those things. If you're just jumping in, that was our first song in a four-song challenge, trying to raise $3,000 in four songs.
1: Yep. And I want to give you an update of where we are right now. $2,589 is still left to be raised. And so I want to give a shout out to Oki and Pearl in Baltimore. They gave a dollar a day, true dollar a day, $365. They said, we give every year and we listen all the time. We're so grateful for what God is doing through Bright FM, giving hope to the hopeless. I'm sure many people have been redeemed by this station. Amen. They sure have. Wow. Kim in Martinsburg, listen to this. She's listening on 104.7. Just found us not too long ago. And she said, when I was 10, I had a stroke that should have killed me. When my daughter was 25, she died, leaving two kids. Since then, I have had 9 more heart attacks with only 10% function of my heart left. But I'm feeling so well now, and that is all due to the grace of God. Wow.
0: That's amazing.
1: Kim, thank you so much. Man, we just pray God continues to keep you strong, to keep your spirits up. You are a walking miracle. My goodness. And we get to be here to tell your story.
0: Yeah.
1: Thank you for giving and sharing your story so we can share it.
0: We serve the God of miracles, and we just read one right there.
1: Yep.
0: You know, maybe you have a miracle story, and maybe your story is in a Bright FM song. We want to hear about it. Our volunteers would love to pray for you. We'd love to share it on the air. 888-972-7951, brightfm.com. 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So I'm going to play our second song.
1: Yep.
0: In our four-song challenge.
1: Okay, $2,589 is left to match. 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

0: You know, in our own strength, we can burn out. You know, maybe you've been there before. It's like, I can't go another day with conditions as they are. When you got the fire of the Lord in you, you have this inner strength. You have the knowledge that there is somebody that's fighting your battle way out in advance. Battles you don't even know about yet. Yep. God is right there making a way for you because he loves you. So that's in a Bright FM song. That's the kind of song that we choose to pick and play for hope and encouragement. 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That was our second song in our four-song challenge. And we're trying to raise $3,000 in four songs. We've seen the Lord do it before. We've seen you move the needle before. But we need you to keep it up right now. 888-972-7951. Linda and Glen Burnie gave a gift of $526. Linda, you made
1: Thank
0: hope loud.
1: Thank you, louder. Linda. All right, $2,000. $2,063. That is what is left to match of this $3,000 challenge from Doug and Ann in Sparks. They are longtime listeners of Bright FM, and they are just so excited to be part a fundraiser. And it's not even, we say fundraiser because that's kind of what this thing is, but it's really being part of Making Hope Louder. They want to invite you to join in, because when you give, you're not just kind of giving to this thing, you're giving to people. You're giving to Make Hope Louder. You are giving for, like Jack just read, Linda and Glen Burnie, giving her hope, giving yourself hope. So right now we're looking for someone to hop on the phones. We have all of the phone lines open. So we would love for you to hop on there. You might talk to Tina, Jen, Laura, or Dave. They're all in waiting to talk to you at 888-972-7951, or hop over to brightfm.com. Now listen, candidly, earlier today when Jack and I started, we had a challenge that fell short by about $1,000. And we really don't want to see that happen. We only have two songs left in this challenge and $2,063 to me.
0: Yeah, so, and I forgave Aaron for that. So
1: I'm so grateful that you are such a loving and forgiving person.
0: Because I'm not hanging that on me.
1: And he's humble and compassionate as
0: and
1: well.
0: Scene. You know what? We're joking here, but seriously, that it does put us in a hole. And ultimately, by the time fundraiser will end, you know, it is going to come to an end. And when we're hit the stopping point, we need to be at 100%. So we have two more songs left to go in this challenge.
1: Yep.
0: We need to hit the ground running right now. We need the momentum to pick up. Would you call 888-972-7951? Or if you're more comfortable, go to the website, brightfm.com. Song number three. Let's do it.

0: He is the rock, Jesus Christ. And that is a message you're going to hear on Bright FM every single day. In one form or another, you're going to hear that in all the songs that we play. Jesus is what? You're going to say something?
1: I was going to say, you just came out and said Jesus is a rock, right? And it made me think, you talk about like the songs that when you hear them as a kid and they like come out when you're older, they're kind of hidden there. There used to be the song of Vacation Bible School. It said, Jesus is the rock and he rolls my blues away. A-bop, she-bop, a she-bop. Woo!
0: Wow.
1: There's another evangelical kid who knows that song. And because you just said that, it just triggered that.
0: That would be, you know what? Like, I'm just thinking, if you're listening and, you know, with our volunteers, or if you're online, let us know the VBS song that sticks with you. Do you know what I mean?
1: Yes.
0: There's got to be that song. If that happens for Aaron, I know it's happening for you too. That would be kind of fun for us. We'll share some of those on the air. That was song number 3 in our 4-song challenge. And Doug and Ann from Sparks say, guys, if you can raise $3,000, you know, in 4 songs, mm-hmm. then we will match that with $3,000. So that would really help us out to get that match. I just saw somebody jump off the phone. So we have room. The phone lanes are open. The interweb lanes are open. So 888-972-7951, the phone number, and of course the website, brightfm.com. So I'm getting ready. Wait a minute, was that our third song?
1: That was song number 3.
0: Yes.
1: We're about to do our last song. Here's what's left. $620. $620 is all that is left. So this looks like somebody coming in at a Bright FM partnership. Maybe it's $30 a month. I mean, I know we all have a lot of subscriptions in our life because you can't like buy anything anymore. Everything's a subscription, right? So I'd love for you to think about this, not just as like a subscription to Bright FM, but an opportunity that every month when you see that $30 a month, it's an opportunity to pray. It's an opportunity to look at your money and say, oh, wow, I'm giving to hope. I know I can't necessarily look at a Netflix subscription and go, oh, that's giving hope to me. That's actually kind of just helping me pass time.
0: Yeah.
1: Right? But this is like, oh, man, somebody's life is going to be changed through this mm-hmm. gift. Thank you, Lord. I mean, if that's the kind of thing you want in your life right now,
0: yeah.
1: like me, like, let's go.
0: Let's go. And those aren't just puffy words. We hear about it.
1: Yes.
0: It's a real deal. And it happens with your gift to Bright FM. I want to say thank you to Lee Tessier for believing in what we do at Bright FM. The Lee Tessier team, EXP Realty, standing with Bright FM during our fall fundraiser. You can do it too. You can give that gift. A Bright FM partnership is $1 a day, $30 a month, or a one-time gift of $360. You're making hope louder. And the crazy thing is, I don't call it crazy. It's really a very cool thing. But people are saying, you know what? I became a partner earlier in the day. I'm going to come back and I'm going to do it again.
1: That's amazing.
0: They're doubling down. And that is, man, that's a blessing to us.
1: Sure.
0: Would you
1: is.
0: Make hope louder right now? I've got this 4th song. This is song number 4 in our 4-song challenge. I'm just going to hit the button. 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We have a little ways to go.
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0: I'd never heard that before. I wasn't familiar with Christian music, but it was a lifeline between church services, and I started learning about the Lord and never thought that I would end up here behind the mic at a Christian radio station in Central Maryland. That's amazing stuff. God can do some pretty crazy things. That is amazing to think about. You know, you've got a story. And maybe Bright FM is a part of that. Maybe Bright FM supplements you in your walk with the Lord. Or maybe it's just trying to get home through traffic. I would just say, is that worth investing in? If it is, we would encourage you to act right now.
1: So, Jack, we just finished our final song of those challenges. The challenge from Doug and Ann from Sparks, Maryland. Longtime listeners, longtime supporters of Bright FM. People who just love the people in the listening audience that they've never met before, and they just want to make hope louder for you. And they had $3,000, and we did not meet the challenge. We fell short by $364. I think what happened, because we had such tremendous momentum, I think we probably thought, okay, other people are stepping in, it's going to happen, right? And that's just one of those things where you realize that, no, someone else doesn't have it. And that's where we need everyone thinking, okay, I'm just going to do my part. Not, they've got it. They don't need me. I can assure you, we need you. We need you right now. We need you to hop on the phone, 888-972-7951. Need you to talk to Tina, Jen, Laura, or Dave and make your gift, because it matters.
0: Yeah, it does matter. And I don't want you to, I think maybe sometimes people, you know, we will shout out a gift. Hey, somebody gave $1,000. Somebody gave $500. If your gift is $25.
1: Praise the Lord.
0: It is the heart behind the gift that is what counts, you know?
1: Yeah.
0: And God honors that. To me, I think of it like the money that is needed. First of all, salvation is free. It doesn't cost you a penny to get into heaven. Now, ministry is expensive. That's just the long and short of it. You know, if your church mentions finances, ministry is expensive.
1: Right. It costs money to heat the building.
0: It costs money to turn on that tower, that radio tower. Now we have three of them. So those are the realities of what we do. But if your gift is just $25, or, you know, a $10 gift, a $50 gift, it's the heart is what God's looking at.
1: Yes.
0: And all of those pieces, although they may be different sizes, he is looking at them in equal, because you responded to the calling that is placed on this ministry, and it's an invitation to be part of it.
1: Yep, it sure is. So we're going to play one more song, and I just want to invite you to consider what your part of this will be, how you will make hope louder through your gift. And then would you call 888-972-7951? We just have that little bit left from Doug and Ann and Sparks waiting to match your gift, because they love you.
0: 888-972-7951 or online at brightfm.com. One more song. Let's get this done. Let's wrap it, okay?

0: Not the Halloween feeling. The hallelujah feeling.
1: Is that what it is? So many different words.
0: The hallelujah feeling. You got to celebrate. And we're going to celebrate right now because we have that four-song challenge for $3,000. And thanks to your generosity, we met that goal. Thank you.
1: Just thank over you. The line. Thank you. Hey, Janet Felton, PA, thank you for giving. Jeff in Ellicott City, Brendan, 104.7 in Waynesboro, PA, Tirada in Nottingham, Laura in Manchester, Paul in Westminster on 104.7. We've got a friend in Middle River and Sharon in Baltimore. Thank you.
0: You did it. And we cannot stop there. We got to keep rolling. We got new challenges.
2: Attention. 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
0: Can I say real quick, thank you to everybody who has called in so far and stood with us. 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
1: Knocking it out of the park. Okay, Joel and Sarah from Manchester, Maryland have now stepped up to the plate. And they have a $1,500 two-song challenge. And they want to honor Art and Dee, their parents. Unfortunately, they lost both of them this past year. Oh, my goodness. 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

0: Lord, it feels good.
1: Ooh. It sure does feel good.
2: Oh, yeah!
0: I'm sorry.
1: Is that what we were waiting for?
0: Yes, it was.
2: Oh, yeah!
0: Hey, we're Jack and Aaron. Fall fundraiser is happening, so it's a two-song challenge this time. Joel and Sarah from Manchester, thanks, guys, for believing in Bright FM. $1,500 is what we're trying to raise, and there went our first song in this two-song challenge. Can we say thank you to some folks? Yolanda in Randallstown gave a gift of $100. Thank you for the amazing music and listens every morning. Yolanda's listening to John and Tiff. Probably a big fan of the Cake Smash Challenge.
1: Cake Smash Karaoke?
0: Cake Smash Karaoke.
1: So fun.
0: I would smash a cake into your face.
1: I know that you would.
0: You would do the same for me, wouldn't you? Because we're friends.
1: No, I wouldn't. I would not smash a cake in your face.
0: You don't want me to eat cake?
1: And let me... You know what? You know what? When I filled in for Tiffany while she was on maternity leave, do you know that John, because I've got a gluten allergy, John took every single cake for me.
0: Did
1: would
0: he really?
1: You have done that for me?
0: Yeah, I would.
1: No, you wouldn't
0: here's
1: have.
0: Here's the interesting thing. So if the cake is smashed, then and if it's John's turn, they put a note on the cake because there'll be cake left over. They'll put it in the break room. Watch out for beard hair. And that's always fun for the rest of us.
1: Everybody just kind of cuts around the nose where John's nose was. Adibola, thank you so much for your gift, for jumping in. Charlotte and Omakemi and Amy, they jumped in a little bit earlier, but I want to make sure that they get thanked as well as Sharon, too. Thank you so much. So here's where we stand on this challenge. We have, we've got our friends, Joel and Sarah from Manchester, Maryland. Man, they have been through a season. Their parents, Art and Dee, passed away this past year. And they're giving in honor of them and praying that this gift multiplies and spreads encouragement throughout the listening area. For anybody who is going through a hard season, to know that they're there with them in this, because they're going through it too. But they're keeping their eyes on Jesus. They encourage us to lift up, listen to the music at Bright FM for hope. And so we just want to encourage you to join in with them. $1,300 left in this two-song challenge to raise. So we fell a little bit behind earlier, and so we're just asking you if you would consider making your gift now, because we always think, like, they don't need me. Someone else is going to do it. And those are just the examples of someone else is not going to do it. Mm-hmm. And we really do need you. We need you, not your money. We need you. Because when you come to the party, you are showing that you are not only invested in the mission of Bright FM, but you want it to go further. You want to spread hope. So we have all of our phone lines open right now, and we would love for you to call 888-972-7951. We've got Tina, Jen, Laura, and Dave all waiting to talk to you and to encourage you.
0: Yeah, I was thinking about the tough times and the toughness that some folks are going through, you know, losing people, difficult financial situations. And I'm thinking of John 16:33 in scripture. You know, it's Jesus speaking words to his disciples during the Last Supper. And he says, I've told you these things so that in me you may have peace. In this world,
1: amen,
0: you will have trouble.
1: Yep.
0: But take heart, I've overcome the world. We're gonna run into some problems. Mm-hmm. We're gonna run into some difficult situations, and things from our vantage point on this earth are impossible. But I'm gonna tell you something. God specializes in the impossible.
1: Yes, he does.
0: That's where he dwells. Dwells. That's where he lives. And when we think, hey, that's impossible, God says, watch me.
1: Yep.
0: Watch me work. And that's what we do here on Bright FM. We play songs to remind you of that.
1: It's amazing to me that just a little bit over a year ago, I was laying in a hospital bed with a surprise brain tumor that had been ticking away in my head for 10 years, mm-hmm. not knowing if I would be able to sit here with you today, Jack, and be doing this. And I am so, so grateful to be here. Mm-hmm. I'm so grateful to tell you that I'm on the other, not 100% on the other side of it. There's still recovery that needs to happen. But I can be here and I can encourage people. And I get to receive encouragement from our listeners who are sharing these most incredible, hope-filled messages when they make their gift. Amy in Halethorpe became a Bright FM partner. She said, God is good. He has blessed me with a new job. And I just want to stand in the gap now as others have done for me. Mm-hmm. That's beautiful.
0: It is. We need you to call right now. And I'm glad you're here, by the way. We love you.
1: Thank you, Aaron.
0: We love you, too. EE. 888-972-7951. 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They are partnering with us during the Bright FM Fall fundraiser. We've got one more song to play, trying to raise a total of $1,500. We just got one song to get it done for Joel and Sarah.
1: And we have $1,300 left to raise. So you are needed now. All of our phone lines are open. 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
1: Yay, thank you.
0: 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We had a two-song challenge that we kicked off a few minutes ago.
1: We still have $1,090 to meet of Joel and Sarah's matching gift here. $1,090. 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
5: 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Kisner Law understands how important it is to have support when life takes an unexpected turn. 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
0: Yeah, thank you to Kisner Law. 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What is that going to be? Just to update you, we had a two-song challenge last hour, and we fell about $1,000 short, roughly.
1: So right now, thanks to Tammy in St. Michael's listening on 103.1 with her gift of $131. That means now we have $959 left to match of Joel and Sarah's generous $1,500 matching challenge. So $959 left. And again, we know you kind of get to this spot in the day. This is a hard time. 6 p.m. Most folks are now kind of getting inside the house.
0: It's stretchy pants time, guys.
1: It's stretchy
0: pants
1: time.
0: We understand.
1: It's dinner time. It's homework time. 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Tina, Jen, Laura, and Dave are in the call center waiting to talk to you. 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

0: 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Hey, it's it's Jack and Aaron on Bright FM. 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We are in tabulation moment. I'm telling you, we need a song, a tabulation type song, right?
1: We do need a tabulation type song. Okay, well, you want to hum a little ditty while I give it? Okay, so right now we have $959 is still on the table right now. It looks like there is a gift in there, but I can't quite see it yet. 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Web is completely open. So what that means is there's no one there. And in order to finish fundraiser 100%, we need to always see somebody there.
0: Yeah.
1: So would you please do that while I continue to do the tabulations? I would be so grateful.
0: So while the tabulations are occurring, I want you to meet my friend Steven. And Steven is not only a supporter of Bright FM, he was also a volunteer in our phone center, which is pretty cool. A great guy. And you know, everybody has a reason that they listen to Bright FM. You have your own reason. 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
2: You know, when my wife died, it really, the music started resonating with me. Certain songs that just meant more than I ever imagined. Just listen to the music and let the words just take me to another place. You know, I was looking at it like the weeping through the night, when going through the cancer with my wife and then her eventually losing that battle. Joy in the morning. I cried at night and then the next day. It was a new start. It was a new day. And so I actually got that printed on my arm. Joy comes in the morning. It meant a lot. I heard a listener call in maybe 4 or 5 years ago and say they didn't like the term lost loved one. And I've never forgotten that. I didn't lose my wife. Cancer took my wife, but I know exactly where she's at. She's with Jesus.
0: Amen. Amen. That's Stephen. God gave Stephen a new beginning, and he has a new wife, Julia. Wonderful couple. And I got to meet them a couple of weeks ago. We spent some time in Greece during the footsteps of Paul. So it was awesome sharing his story. And, you know, maybe yours is similar. Maybe God has given you a new beginning in some way. And, you know, maybe your new beginning is a new career. You know, maybe you're coming to the area. You're brand new and you hear these songs and it's a reminder from the Lord that he is near. You're not alone. In fact, you never have been alone. He's been with you every step of the way. So the fall fundraiser is happening on Bright FM right now. 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I just see somebody just jumped on the phone.
1: They did. 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We would just be so grateful if you would. Still doing some tabulations. I think I'll give you an update at the next one, but this would just be my request. 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

0: was?
1: I was just driving down the street, and I was just, you know, singing, and I was raising my hands. And I look in my rearview mirror because I saw motion, and the lady right behind me was doing the exact same thing. She was literally singing at the top of her lungs, raising her hands as well. And so I really wanted to make eye contact with her. Unfortunately, I didn't. But it was just a really amazing moment to see. I was like, I'm not the only Bright FM listener out there.
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3: 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Let me tell you something. My Uncle Jim raises mules, and mules are stubborn. So here's what's going to happen right now.
4: That surprised me that your family raises mules.
3: Haven't you ever heard of like the term stubborn as a mule?
4: Of course.
3: Okay, so a mule, they will plant their feet in the ground, and you cannot move a mule. Mm-hmm. Until they're darn good and ready.
4: Yep.
3: We're going to plant our feet like a stubborn mule.
4: I love it.
3: And we're saying we're not moving on to the next challenge until we raise this money and get this thing done. We started it last hour. We have unfinished business during fall fundraiser, and we're going to be stubborn right now.
4: Jack and Aaron, don't quit. We do not quit.
3: We got no quit in us.
4: There's no quit in us. Okay, so Joel, let me just reset the table. Joel and Sarah from Manchester, Maryland. Bright FM listeners, just like you. They have a $1,500 matching gift challenge. We still have $909 of their gift to match. I want to thank Barbara in Millersville. Gosh, Barbara, thank you so much. She gave a gift of $50, and we are so grateful for it. You have helped tick that down, and I love because your gift has now been doubled. Thank you so, so much. Our friends here, Joel and Sarah, they're giving in honor of their parents who both passed away this year. And their prayer is that their gift will be multiplied and will spread encouragement across our listening area. Now, I hear someone who has just such a pure heart in wanting to match gifts. And I just want our listening audience to take advantage of that and to join in with them and say, I see you. I see the heartache that you've had this year, but I'm going to join in support of you. And I'm grateful. I'm so excited. Joel and Sarah, we're grateful for your gift. We're going to make sure it gets matched. Charity in Glen Burnie, thank you for your gift. Thank you for jumping in there. Now, just $857 left to match of Joel and Sarah's gift. What part of that will you take? 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Thank you. That makes a difference. You have just made a difference. We've got Tina, Laura, and Dave all waiting to talk to you in our phone center. And then, of course, if you're like, hey, I want to do it, but I got to do it quick, online at brightfm.com. 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
3: 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Kisner Law is one of those businesses. 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What is your part of fall fundraiser? 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Thank you for trusting us with your time, trusting me with your time, and we're just trying to play the best songs that we can and say things that are going to point you to Jesus, probably have some fun along the way. 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

0: The Lord is calling you to higher ground. He is calling you to something different. Isn't that a great message? Like, I think of what our world is in, the chaos that we are in, and maybe in your own little world, it is chaos, and God is calling you out, saying, hey, this isn't all there is. Mm-hmm. I'm creating a place for you. Follow me. You know, this world is not the end-all be-all. This is just, we're just passing through here, yep. You know?
1: It's hard to think sometimes like this world isn't our home. The enemy does a really good job of putting it right in front of us.
0: Yes.
1: And there's really valuable things in this world.
0: We are grateful to do this work at Bright FM. We're only able to do this work at Bright FM because of you, because of your support. And Amerjit gave us a gift of $100 and says, you guys are a blessing in hard times. The songs you put out are a cry of my heart.
1: How beautifully said.
0: Yeah, really. And it's true. These songs, you know, we don't know. When we pick these songs, our hope is that they're going to reach somebody exactly when they need to be reached and exactly the moment in their need, whatever, excuse me, whatever that is. Be it medical, maybe it's relational, maybe it's a job thing, maybe it's an emotional thing. Whatever that thing is, it's our hope that these songs encourage you and remind you that God has better for you and he's leading you. Yeah. He is leading you to still waters. That's where he dwells.
1: That's one of the reasons why Joel and Sarah from Manchester wanted to do this matching challenge, is to remind you exactly of all of those things. Now, we still have $757 of that left to match, and we really want to do it by 6:30. By 6:30, so 5 minutes. 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At this moment, we have all of our phone lines open. 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
0: Yeah, it's the need is real, and don't leave that to somebody else. 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We've seen instances earlier where we did not get the amount that we needed. Then we fell behind. There have been other fundraisers. It hasn't happened often, but on a couple of occasions where we have fallen short and we have not met the goal. We don't want to do that this time. We want to, you know, when the buzzer sounds and fundraiser is over, we ultimately want to be at 100%. So it's critical in the next 5 minutes that you call 888-972-7951. 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Help us to give a great report to Joel and Sarah. I know they want that too. This song, it makes my spirit sing. I don't know about you, but man, there's just something about a C.C. Winans song. 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

0: telling you, I sit up straighter when I hear that song. CeCe Winans, Worthy of It All. My spirit sings.
1: Can I tell you, what? I saw last year. Sorry, I have like a time lapse with the brain tumor thing. I kind of lost a little bit of space and time. I think it was 2025. It was 2025. I was at a conference, our big Christian radio conference that we go to. And she sang at that. And I got to tell you, this woman, you know, there's some people that you meet where you're like, ooh, I smell the essence of the Lord all over you. That is what happened when she took the stage. It was, there's just something in the atmosphere. I don't know any other way to say it. And I know so many people were at Uprise Festival. It's all CeCe Winans at Uprise Festival. And I know you probably experienced the same thing. It is like you just feel... You feel the Holy Spirit on her.
0: There you
1: her.
0: Go. Okay, so now, you know? So you're vibing with that. There's a certain vibe that hits the stage when CeCe comes on.
1: Yes, and she, I'm like, I want that to exude out of me to others.
0: So it's, I would say she definitely is one that commands the stage, but it's the authority of the Lord that comes on stage with her.
1: Does that, that's it.
0: See, I've encapsulated your thoughts.
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0: We love CeCe Winans, and we love Bright FM, and we know you love Bright FM. We've got 30 minutes left in this hour, so let's do something, okay? We've seen a lot of people roll in with their best gifts, and yours might be a Bright FM partnership, and that's $1 a day, $30 a month, or a one-time gift of $360. Or maybe your best gift is $500. Mm-hmm. Maybe your best gift is $25. Mm-hmm. Maybe it's a $1,000 gift. It's going to be different for everybody. I can't tell you what that is. I know that's a conversation that you need to have with God. When you have that conversation, I'd say make it a quick one. And I just know that if you honestly ask him, Lord, what would you like me to do? I love Bright FM. In some way, I'd like to contribute. I'm confident he's going to give you the right answer.
1: God is always going to answer when you are asking to do more of him. When you're asking him to help you bless other people, to love other people, to encourage other people, you will get a very quick answer. Mm-hmm. I have learned that in my life. He never says no.
0: Yeah, never.
1: He never says, don't tell people about me. Because he says directly in his word, go do that. So consider for yourself, how would you like to be part of this? Your best gift. We're looking for 5 people by 7 p.m. who want to join in and make their best gift. So right now, all of our phone lines are completely open. So you get to be the first person in. Tina, Jen, Laura, and Dave are all waiting to talk to you. Get your pick of your person. And then online, quick and easy. Listen, we know 6 o'clock, just candidly, like this time, is a little bit hard because... You got homework, you got dinner, as Jack, you would say, stretchy pants time.
0: Stretchy pants.
1: Folks are going home and, you know, maybe you're not listening in the car or you're in between. You're like, oh, I got to go turn on my Alexa before I do something. But you are listening right now and you are needed right now.
0: You're making hope louder and you are supporting a ministry tool. 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
1: Baltimore and beyond.
0: We're able to do that, and you're making hope louder in that way. Isn't that amazing? Because of what you do, not only in Maryland or West Virginia or PA or the DC area, the Eastern Shore, somebody is listening. We've heard listeners in the UK. They don't have a station like this in Bright FM. We were playing Bright FM when we were in Greece. There is no Bright FM. There's no Christian radio station over there. Nothing like this.
1: Can you imagine that, like something that you just listen to every day, you're so used to having.
0: Yeah.
1: It is not there. Like, it's just literally not an option.
0: Right. And, like, for example, Greece, it's 98% Greek Orthodox. So there's no, like, you love your worship music in church. They don't have that over there. You know, it's something completely different. Yep. Not that it isn't meaningful. It's very meaningful. But if you love what we're doing on Bright FM in the way that we do it, they don't have that in so many places on planet Earth.
1: Yep. So we're still waiting right now, looking for someone to make that phone call, looking for someone to go online. 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We will celebrate you. We're so grateful for you.
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0: I got no regrets. That's Matthew West.
1: I'm so glad every time I hear him say no regrets, I go regrets in my head.
0: And it's all due to me, isn't it? It's all
1: it
0: my
1: is.
0: Fault.
1: It is. You've ruined so many songs for me.
0: I actually saw a tattoo that said no regrets once.
1: Yep. And, I remember that.
0: That made me happy and sad at the same time. Hey, you know what? It's Jack and Aaron Fall Fundraiser is happening right now. We are creeping our way to the 7 o'clock hour.
1: And we don't want you to have any regerts.
0: 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We can do that. We can also, you know, if there's somebody that you're giving in honor of, you know, somebody that you're remembering today and you're thinking about, we'd be happy to honor their memory as well. 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Maria, thank you for your gift. You just made hope louder. And that's what it takes.
1: Do you see what she did there? 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She rounded up there.
0: Oh, that's good. Thank you, Maria. I didn't notice that.
1: I just put that together.
0: Listen, whatever your best gift is, we're looking to hear from you now. And maybe you've been listening a little bit here and there since Monday when we started Fall Fundraiser. What is your best going to be? Well, let me do that over. I got to do over.
1: Rewind and play.
0: I have one do-over every day that I have to do. So this is it. What's your best gift going to be? Molly in McLean gave a gift of $50. Molly,
1: thank you for your gift.
0: You just made hope louder, and you can do the same. So maybe it's a $50 gift. Maybe that's your best gift. Maybe it's a larger gift of $500 or $1,000, whatever that is. Have that little conversation with God. Say, I listen every day, and I've listened for decades. I think this is the year I'm going to give to fundraiser. I want to be a first-time giver. What's that amount going to be, God? I'm waiting to hear from you. I think he's going to give you that answer.
1: I know that he will, because anytime you ask him to help you do something that honors him, he usually says yes. Mm-hmm. It's going to be pretty rare where he doesn't. We got Tina, Jen, Laura, and Dave all in our phone center waiting to take your call. 888-972-7951. 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

0: 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It's Jack and Aaron, fall fundraiser. 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There's some sweet little surprises in that song. What a great song. I start thinking about people I'm missing, you know, during that. 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I see somebody has jumped onto the website right now.
1: Thank you so much.
0: Looking to give your best gift. What's that going to be? It's different for everybody.
1: Yep. You know, for somebody, it might be $1,000. For somebody, it might be $500. For some, it might be $5,000. For somebody, it might be $25,000. The important thing is to not consider what someone else is giving, but what you can give. There is no wrong amount to give, because you're giving from your heart and you're giving from what the Lord is showing you to do. And so we would just ask you to pray about it. Now, as you pray about it too, the other thing that we just want to make really clear is this is not something that should come out of guilt or a feeling of an obligation. Scripture actually talks specifically about not doing those things. And so we really want to encourage you in that, that it is a decision that you feel confident in the Lord to be able to do. That's our heart. That's our prayer for you. And if you feel that you've got that go ahead from the Lord, then let's go for it. This is the number to call, 888-972-7951. 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Again, this is your best gift.
0: You know what's amazing is we got a note from Barbara in Millersville, who decided to give a gift. And she's listening and I know praying because her brother is undergoing heart surgery.
1: Oh, my goodness.
0: It looks like right now. That is a serious surgery.
1: Yes.
0: That's a long surgery and very intricate. And she's asking for prayer. So I would say just join us right now. We're going to pray for Barbara's brother. Yep. And so let's do that right now.
1: Hang on. Don't make your gift right this second. Come pray with us first.
0: We're going to pray. Let's do that. Heavenly Father, we lift up Barbara's brother. And we just ask that the holy physician that you are, the great physician, that you intervene right now. Would you guide those that are in the operating room? Just for a perfect surgery and a perfect outcome so that Barbara's brother can be back at it, back on his feet, and just healthy again. Lord, I just ask all of this to be moved with your will and your might. And we ask it all in the name of Jesus. Amen.
1: Amen.
0: Amen. Amen. That's what we do at Bright FM, and glad to do it. And we don't do it, you know, just for special occasions. I mean, we pray all the time. Yep. And man, if there's something in your life that you need prayer for, we have volunteers that are praying for you, that are ready to talk to you. Our goal for fundraiser is right now, it's your best gift. What's that going to be?
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0: 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We've seen people come in and say, you know what? We're going to do a $500 gift. That's what I believe my best gift is. And it's going to be different for everybody.
1: Mm-hmm. So pray about it. Ask the Lord. We know that he loves to answer when we ask for things that are of him and to do the good works that he intends for us to do. And when you've got that answer, give us a call at 888-972-7951. 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And feel free when you talk to them. 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If you've got good news and want someone to celebrate with you, let them know. We love doing that. It feeds our soul when we can pray with you and celebrate with you or even mourn with you if that's what's needed. We're here. 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
1: Your best gift is literally your best gift. You pray to the Lord, you ask him what he would have you do, and I promise you, when you pray that kind of a prayer to the Lord, he will answer. 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Mm-hmm. Richard, who is in Chester, Maryland, Richard prayed, and his best gift was $158. So what is your best gift? We're just sharing what other people have done, but it's all about what you can do.
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0: 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You guys are making an impact, and I'm a living testimony to that. 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
1: Hey, when you give a gift to the Bright FM Fall Fundraiser, you're making hope louder. And we've seen people all this week that believe in what we're doing, that draw hope and encouragement and strength from the songs that we play. And we're asking for you to keep that going, but in a bigger way. Can you make hope louder tonight?
2: Man, if you would, you would be encouraging Melissa. She lives in Thurmont. When she gets up tomorrow morning and has to get to work, she's a pharmacy technician. She says, I deal with grouchy people all day long, and this just uplifts me and gets me prepared for the day. That's who you are giving hope to when you make your gift right now.
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